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1: Fight to fe pari, won't act big bow pe, won't act near kakpari refu jesu. Oh, by Denny Bella, one of Denny Bella, but one Jawa Jesu, Lua, Tulubella, Jalosi, we Romo.

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1: Hallelujah.
0: And you just logo.
1: Logo.
0: A long thing, son.
1: God has shown mercy to your eyes.
0: He won your crown here.
1: So you will bring our praises
0: and
1: today.
0: And it don't fear, no bow was
1: he that by mercy upholds us.
0: Oh, he won it here.
1: So you will give praise.
0: But boy, let you want him.
1: Every home where you can hear me.
0: Ibe, let you talk for sure.
1: You are saying thank you, Lord.
0: And let you go go alay.
1: Let every living soul.
0: He wants to talk for Oluwa Seun.
1: And Lord, we thank you.
0: Really, we pray.
1: The Bible says.
0: Only tori Oluwa Seun.
1: For the Lord is good.
0: See, I know I do all
1: forever.
0: Lamentation chapter 3, verse 22-23.
1: By his great mercy,
0: oh Lord,
1: I will preserve. Not by power,
0: no,
1: not by mind.
0: Not
1: by the Spirit of the Lord.
0: Oh,
1: why not thank you for the mercy that you have even used the present? You are being alive alone. It's purely by mercy. Going home and returning is all by mercy. Working and benefiting is all by mercy.
0: Making
1: up to see your children every day. Oh, it is mercy. Being in good health, it is mercy. You can lift your hand and legs, it is mercy. As
0: when you
1: can receive mercy in the name of Jesus,
0: let you know,
1: and from today, mercy we are bound.
0: Ki ojo re ma posi anu la torun wa
1: see from the heavens
0: ko ma posi
1: we have found your life
0: mo kede oju rere
1: and favor
0: ati anu
1: and mercy
0: sinu aye re
1: into your life
0: sinu ile re
1: into your home
0: sinu idile
1: re your family
0: gba anu ati oju rere
1: receive mercy
0: gbogbo eni gbo mi
1: and many hearing me
0: ti ori anu gba
1: ri you receive mercy before
0: loni
1: today
0: eri anu
1: just living their lives alone. You are in loneliness. You know that things are hard for.
0: Thus
1: says the Lord. It is not over for you, sir.
0: It's
1: a long time future that
0: you
1: are hearing me today. In the name of Jesus. Under mercy.
0: You are
1: here
0: today.
1: Amen.
0: Oga,
1: my brother, invite as many as you can.
0: Emma,
1: begin to call
0: them.
1: Social media.
0: Emma, invite
1: all people.
0: Emma, share video.
1: Share this video. I am sent with it to
0: you. Favor
1: of the half month.
0: My year, Gavale,
1: favor of the media.
0: Where
1: in the media?
0: Oh, we
1: and he says, I will give you favor.
0: Lord,
1: you
0: are waiting.
1: Before this meeting, where you shall go,
0: see a package your doom,
1: so the second half of the
0: year,
1: you will not go empty handed.
0: But when you are banning Lolo,
1: as far as I will not go empty handed,
0: one little jury,
1: they need favor.
0: But when you are quite
1: a favor, I receive favor.
0: Oh, Lord, you are my
1: that's why I'm inviting everyone.
0: Echo,
1: Lagos,
0: oh, my ballet, Polaro
1: is going to host us this morning.
0: Bobby Tobatin, but
1: anywhere you are hearing me from,
0: do you Lagos State?
1: And around Lagos, your prophet is Tommy Lagos.
0: Go.
1: The reason I've been sent
0: out here
1: is because of what they took from you.
0: Baba, me so
1: my father told me,
0: only Wole
1: Sam, prophet Sam,
0: only your mommy,
1: my son,
0: more si
1: I'm sending you today as a prophet to deliver the
0: law
1: from rejection.
0: And
1: somebody to deserve it.
0: You know, Luke 1.
1: In Luke 1,
0: verse 28. Luke 1:28.
1: The angel went to Mary.
0: Mose wa
1: as
0: came
1: to
0: Nara.
1: That is sent me to you.
0: Narangeli si
1: Maria.
0: They
1: said
0: they
1: get
0: to me.
1: Iye, Jesus.
0: I lift up the hand of the Lord. I pray for you. For living.
1: Tomo,
0: with your children.
1: Tise.
0: Your work. You will live. Those you have trusted.
1: That the Lord
0: my enemy. You have been injured. The enemy you connect with.
1: He
0: said this is the wound that I see.
1: From
0: the place of my friends. That incurable wound. That came from your friends. They injured you. They call you a
1: glorified.
0: They are the
1: ones
0: behind you. Weeping alone. My brother, I have sent to you.
1: And it talk bad
0: alone. You try to trust it. That is under
1: you.
0: He died with me. I decree.
1: Olu ayogbe oni
0: ja fight for you.
1: Olu ayogbe oni
0: ja fight for you.
1: Adeti won si lori e.
0: I can remove from your head.
1: Ni poro didun.
0: By sweet words.
1: Maile mo si agada
0: ma. Sweet words.
1: E ka baduzia na.
0: Sweet words.
1: Adeti won si lori
0: e. I can remove from your head.
1: Ni pa advice buburu.
0: Your negative advice.
1: Ati ade re pa.
0: Na your credit
1: to talk. Bo gbani fowo soya.
0: Those that are boasting.
1: Pe wa ku kia kia.
0: Then we die.
1: Won gba ku re
0: pa. Then we die in your place.
1: Hey. Instruction yi le.
0: This instruction is tough.
1: 28, 29, 30.
0: On 28, 29, and 30.
1: Gbogbo ilu atori lede.
0: All nations.
1: Ori oke ogo la lo.
0: We are heading to mountain of glory.
1: It is not over.
0: Koti ikari o.
1: Oga.
0: My brother.
1: Bo ba fe dide.
0: If you want to be lifted.
1: Ipenu pe mo le se.
0: You need to decide that I can.
1: On lo le gbe o.
0: You need that decision.
1: Gbogbo wa lo lori oke.
0: We are all going to mountain of glory.
1: Ni asegi
0: re. Asegi re.
1: On the 28.
0: On the 28.
1: 29, 30. Gbogbo eyin
0: okunrin. All men.
1: Money special package for you.
0: I have special package for you.
1: Ati father's this time on the 19th lawyer can't say Padi Adua.
0: We have done our program since
1: Father's end of the
0: month. But we shift that to end of
1: King
0: the month.
1: Wama ba
0: so that will not be
1: done. Nitori bi owo moto
0: sori ni ilu. Because of the transport fare.
1: Ati be po se won.
0: And because of scarcity of
1: fare. Be ni awon obirin na.
0: Also women.
1: Ti won ni loju rere.
0: Don't that need favor.
1: Ti won de man ri oju rere.
0: And to obtain it.
1: Number one.
0: Ibele akoko.
1: Awon eleyi.
0: This one.
1: They must accept defeat.
0: Won ma gba.
1: And work on it.
0: Won gba ka won
1: kuno. Without blaming anybody.
0: Ma de si se lo lori la.
1: If you don't accept without lying at anybody, without blaming anybody,
0: forget about the family you came from.
1: Oh,
0: there's nothing to do about it.
1: Oh,
0: there's nothing you can do about it.
1: On
0: oh, who came back
1: but
0: to you? But you can do something because of those you give back to.
2: Rema.
1: Oga.
0: Yes,
1: oh, there's
0: nothing you can do again.
1: And how I wish.
0: That is not my father that
1: how I wish. Come on, your cutting more fairy. It has happened. Accept it. I curse it.
0: So you want to fight.
1: More like come on, Michael America.
0: I join America.
1: I don't saw a land.
0: We were discussing.
1: Only Baba.
0: He said that.
1: Only Batiji.
0: When the storm came.
1: Only Kakoko.
0: The first thing I did.
1: You blame anybody.
0: I never blame anybody.
1: Back pay me.
0: I accepted the fault.
1: That I was wrong.
0: Anything that comes to
1: us. Slack.
0: It's because you were slack somewhere.
1: Can you say we are near the body?
0: You gave them the chance.
1: Abraham.
0: Abraham.
1: Lord for Lord. Like
0: was one that gave Lord chance.
1: When the
0: battle now came.
1: Oh,
0: he accepted it.
1: Let me lose everything. I can start all over. This is what you need to say to yourself. Mama.
0: I know. I am taking the wrong step. But. I can restart
1: I can fix it.
0: But the two
1: shares.
0: That prodigal son.
1: When things
0: got finished for him. He said.
1: I need
0: points.
1: Mama.
0: I know.
1: Minimum five.
0: I caused this. I have
1: spent
0: everything.
1: But
0: I will
1: oh,
0: arise.
1: My God,
0: I will arise. I will arise.
1: I will go back to my father.
0: I am not
1: worthy
0: to be called your son again.
1: Subo fi mi se
0: ikan.
1: Ninu alagbase.
0: Of your servant.
1: Igba baba e ma ri.
0: Ola
1: ki nle omo buruku fun ekun paja.
0: You can't just a
1: wicked
0: person.
1: Ka bo si ile yi.
0: Yeah, you brought
1: this. Oni egbe onje wa.
0: They brought
1: brought
0: you.
1: They brought clothes.
0: They
1: put it on him.
0: My
1: son was lost.
0: When
1: you are blaming yourself,
0: action.
1: God is expecting you to take
0: a step. The
1: letters before,
0: that is the
1: seven times.
0: Among God's law,
1: he will rise the
0: dead. Did you
1: shout your children? Still be corrected.
0: Why did they need
1: you? You will rise to
0: marriage,
1: it.
0: Is you are too silent. You are too dependable.
1: You rest too much on people.
0: Don't quit.
1: My sister Wale.
0: Your future is bright.
1: Oh, Lord, actually,
0: you can still rise.
1: Oh, she let it day.
0: Oh, le subugbe.
1: You cannot fall and remember.
0: Mind your me.
1: Rejoice not.
0: He will
1: attack. Don't call me my enemy. When I fall,
0: my day
1: will arise.
0: Jesus.
1: I call on Jesus.
0: Hello, Sammy.
1: Now you rise again.
0: Shakada
1: you will rise again.
0: Let the new fashion of you start working.
1: That's your new fashion.
3: 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I call it so. 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
1: o ma sori re
2: se amen you will prosper
1: lo sori re
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3: all the testimonies you are hearing
2: on lo fi yan pe ti e na nbo
3: sure that surely your own twist
2: ani ko gbagbe ana
3: just forget about yesterday
2: ma je mo la daju
3: there's covenant of tomorrow
2: ko seniji ati ki joro
3: there's one that suffer that no enjoy
2: later emo ran ti nkan isaju mo
3: for remember not the things of
2: old emo ro
3: don't even think of
2: it kesi
3: behold
2: emi o so
3: ntukan I will do a new thing
2: nisin yo
3: now shall it spring
2: forth to ba ma wu jade
3: if it's going to spring forth
2: oga
3: my brother
2: a ma di pelu ana yen
3: we need to deal with that yesterday.
2: Ah, ni ronu nipa.
3: Don't think about it.
2: Mama separate ara wa.
3: Rather separate yourself from
2: it. Ko lo wa na.
3: From that your yesterday.
2: Bawo lo se ma se.
3: How do I do that, sir?
2: Nkan merin ni o.
3: Four things.
2: Number 1.
3: Akoko.
2: Ipinu re se pataki.
3: Your determination is so important.
2: The time has come.
3: Akoko to.
2: Enough is enough.
3: O to je
2: to ba determine.
3: If you are not determined.
2: O le se meta to.
3: You cannot do anything.
2: Tori elekeji.
3: For the second one.
2: O gbadua tawe.
3: You need to pray and fast.
2: Do ti ana.
3: Even more than yesterday.
2: Lo fi le gbe ana.
3: That's not to swallow yesterday.
2: I want to gba.
3: God that receive it.
2: Oh, for one like bara.
3: You get power.
2: Agbara ode si.
3: And there's no power.
2: Why see our attack?
3: Without asking and
2: prayer. So, gbogbo eyin ti e murale.
3: All of us that are prepared.
2: 28, 29, 30.
3: Odu agba.

0: tomorrow
1: man. 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And two from Moscow at Visita.
0: Don't take note of things I've done that.
1: One or two things at the
0: share. Don't take note of two things I've done that.
1: Orio Kenya Koyalola.
0: Don't joke with it. Thursday. On
1: Thursday.
0: Oh my
1: dear Kure.
0: If you beat the Thomas Kure.
1: Pada.
0: We are coming back.
1: Abuja.
0: To Abuja again.
1: You are made Jekawa.
0: There are some separate ways.
1: Peter Bagbadele.
0: Anyway, okay. When we come back today.
1: Continue.
0: We'll continue from here.
1: Siapade Church.
0: We'll get to church.
1: Yen La Roy.
0: That's this
1: one. In Kakata.
0: Number 30.
1: So much.
0: I need to do.
1: Have
0: a tough prophet. Someone that at all battles can teach you how to fight it.
1: Only
0: give you prophets after my hands.
1: Believe
0: in the Lord your God. And you shall be established. Believe his prophets. And you shall prosper. Have a tough prophet. That knows about foundation. That can fight them with your
1: hands.
0: That's what I've sent me to you. If God has not sent me to you,
1: you
0: won't tell me at this time. I pray for you.
1: Number 4.
0: He can
1: ready to pay price always.
0: They don't like this set. Yele.
1: Osinto feti onene nika.
0: What do you need that not cost you something?
1: Oh, ni feli la
0: yele. Yes, na me not feli.
1: Prayer number 1.
0: I do like go call.
1: Oh, to so mi ati ogun ile wa
0: papa. Anything that connect me with us God back.
1: Gbogbo to so mi ati ogun idile papa.
0: Anything that connect me with us God back.
1: Na ma jalara.
0: Break by fire.
1: Gbogbo to connect.
0: Every connection.
1: Ma ogun ile wa.
0: Between me and us God back.
1: In name mi mo.
0: Holy Ghost fire.
1: Separate wa.
0: Separate. This man,
1: Lon Lobuster, ni Fagba. Fagba is popular in Lagos.
0: Fagba, I didn't want to
1: get to Fagba.
0: Once you get to Fagba,
1: it's debut already.
0: That's already.
1: Kabir Lawa ni
0: Kasi. That's the
1: one. Fagba ni Mona.
0: I've come to Fagba.
1: Bogbo Lagos State.
0: It's the well of blessing.
1: Mori Ekwori Ogolu.
0: I see you see your glory.
1: FBS.
0: Lift your legs.
1: Bogbo Niya.
0: Everybody.
1: Ke Kigbe.
0: Shout.
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0: Like thunder.
1: Oluwa.
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1: Down Olore mi Pada.
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1: anywhere God
0: lifts
1: you, always give sacrifice
0: to maintain it.
1: Because it scatters. Many times, pray this part of prayer, we want to go down.
0: But
1: the sacrifice is time.
0: So, what you
1: are doing
0: is
1: never in vain. I'll be telling you one more time. If God delivers you,
0: sponsor
1: his work like this. Everyone, give an offering of 2,000 each. That's
0: the last week.
1: Is this prophet building us?
0: She
1: never went to God's
0: miracle.
1: She now does 2 words by the call. It's not building, sir.
0: Bible said
1: when we feed you with the word, you provide the needful things to us. That will help us to come back more.
0: So
1: help you make us to come back again.
0: You can do it.
1: Only share.
0: Hello, 2,000.
1: How much is 2,000?
0: Hello, 1,000.
1: How much is 1,000? Hello,
0: I'm
1: going to not make you able.
0: Be more to send Pada Baloria to
1: Lala. I'm coming again tomorrow. Over 7 type of help.
0: You
1: may have your own help.
0: Pastor,
1: sir,
0: for any account number.
1: The account detail. 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
0: Bi Oluwa se nbe ti emi e wa.
1: E
0: ma ri ogolo.
1: O
0: so fun intern ni First Bank.
1: You don't have the First Bank account.
0: E le se si.
1: You can do it there also.
0: Tori elomi o ti get Echo Bank.
1: I've done that too, that Echo Bank account.
0: Today ni mo gbadua.
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0: Lori gbigbe se re dide.
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0: Bo se se ore yen.
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0: do am bo lodo e.
1: Prayers coming.
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0: E mura si.
1: Prepare to meet him.
0: Pade mi laaro yi.
1: Meet me this morning.
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1: Se o gbagbo pe Olorun le yi tore pada ni seju aya.
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0: O le se.
1: He can do it.
0: Oruka soso.
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0: Any ta mo lana ko ni.
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0: Won le die mo.
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0: Olorun desaye
1: ni. God has proven himself in your life.
0: O da bibo Nigeria.
1: Is have Nigeria election.
0: Oruka soso.
1: Just a
0: night. 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
1: Nigeria election will change.
0: Eni kan ri mi gbo.
1: Somebody can hear me.
0: Ni oruko Jesu ti Nazareth.
1: In the name of Jesus Christ of Nazareth.
0: Kele o to mo.
1: Before the day break.
0: Si Ola Wednesday. Ojo anu. Wa ni testimony.
1: You have testimony.
0: Itare ma yi pada.
1: The story will change.
0: O ma yi pada.
1: It will change.
0: Ayi pada ga.
1: Change tremendous.
0: Ayi pada ga.
1: Change tremendous.
0: Ayi pada ga.
1: Change
0: in the name of Jesus.
1: Amen.
0: To ba le share program.
1: Can share this program.
0: Ni igba meta.
1: Three times.
0: Emi so fun pe. Ni oruko soso.
1: Just now.
0: Olorun aye aye re lenu.
1: Amen.
0: In the name of Jesus.
1: Amen.
0: Wa de meri e wa.
1: Amen.
0: Jesus Oluwa wa.
1: Jesus name, my Lord.
0: Mo ki
1: greet all the children of God.
0: Olorun ni agbara gan o.
1: God is so powerful.
0: O de to lati yin.
1: And it's not to praise.
0: E ka ba mi so pe Oluwa o seun.
1: Oluwa o seun. Say thank you, Lord.
0: Iyan na ni.
1: Is it?
0: E gbo mi sir.
1: Listen, sir.
0: Mo fe gbadura fun e.
1: I want to pray for you.
0: Mo fe ki itan re o yi pada.
1: I want the story to change.
0: Ni oruko soso.
1: In just a night.
0: Ah, mo so lana nipa e.
1: I said it yesterday about.
0: I want my Israeli.
1: That is
0: imi pe bi so tele ni.
1: Some they slept with hunger.
0: But nigba ti ohun o li jade.
1: When the voice of
0: the gbagbo lati bere. Nigba ti won bere.
1: When they have.
0: Ba mi check e.
1: Let me to check. No,
0: Exodus chapter 12.
1: Exodus chapter 12.
0: Verse 36.
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1: Get them what
0: is that?
1: Stretch your hands.
0: Gbogbo to ba bere lodo olore re. Lodo alaanu re.
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0: Lodo oga re.
1: Your boss.
0: Lodo omo re. Lodo
1: parent
0: ye. Loruko Jesu ti Nazareth won ba da e lo.
1: They will answer you.
0: The
1: Bible says,
0: and
1: you shall begin to
0: seek,
1: and you shall find knock,
0: and
1: it shall be open unto
0: thee.
1: If it's so, I prophesy,
0: as a prophet, you
1: just believe.
0: In the
1: name of Jesus Christ,
0: in the name of Christ, oh ya, by
1: your miracle,
0: oh ruka soso, oh ya, by your
1: miracle,
0: oh ru one, majuala, oh ma pe, oh lore ma pe.
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0: Pastor will call you.
1: Allah no ma pe.
0: Alpha will give you call.
1: Olore ma pe.
0: Amen. The Father will call.
1: Allah no ma pe.
0: Amen.
1: So pe let them you.
2: Let
1: them you. Olore o pe mi.
0: Olore
1: o pe mi. Allah no pe mi. Olore o pe mi. Allah no pe mi. Olore o pe mi. Allah no pe mi. Enyo ma mi o. I went to work in Canada.
0: The people that I met in Canada.
1: Let's
0: leave that.
1: Any carry me,
0: somebody can help.
1: No, call Jesus.
0: In the name of Jesus.
1: We
0: will meet benefactor.
1: The
0: book of Psalm
1: 75.
0: Verse 6 and 7.
3: What does
1: it say?
0: I want you to believe this.
1: And come Belura Gaula.
0: There's somebody on your seat of Hannah. I tap them where they're
1: sitting.
0: I tap them stand up. Did they tell you?
1: Oh, yeah, Joko.
3: Ah, me
0: seat.
1: Look
0: at your car.
1: Benny.
0: Yeah.
1: Oh, look at that.
0: He was the one that is
1: taking it to know.
0: I had to cut to you.
1: Baba,
0: if you believe,
1: and you want to be
0: on your seat of
1: honor,
0: I tap them now.
1: I
0: now declare to you.
1: Sit
0: on your seat of
1: honor. In the name of Jesus.
0: What
1: does
0: he mean not to do nothing?
1: Sorry, Ola. Wednesday.
0: All the youth, listen to me.
1: By way, passport.
0: Don't forget your passport.
1: Photograph.
0: Your passport photograph.
1: I think in Canada.
0: You've prayed it in Canada.
1: And one of my mobile.
0: You also need to want to receive visa. The
1: immigrants.
0: Not only you.
1: I want to say something.
0: Listen to what happened to this woman. She said she was a
1: idiot.
0: But in her dream, she saw the prophet. What happened?
4: Can you allow me to call me? 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
1: 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We want full lock. 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
0: lock. We want to fully iPhone.
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0: iPhone
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1: Ben, I do a yaman bad uri oma.
0: For that prayer, do answer about the child.
1: Any obi? I ma for our
0: parents. Don't joke with our children.
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0: Don't let your way block before you start to pray.
1: E Maria, no ba.
0: Person in Jesus.
1: Hey, on your Friday, le ma ni agbara o.
0: O
1: ma ni agbara o.
0: You'll be so powerful.
1: Oh, engineer.
0: Engineer, let's see what happened
5: then. I look at you, James Kushibi. 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That's about to make you boy, you know, you do it. 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
8: 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Move sign as move sit on my for us our nigga call for project. Money ni modage. Body my for work project. 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
7: printed one
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9: Let somebody shout hallelujah.
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1: 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Iri owura se wa nbe o.
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0: give faith tele. She had been failing before and she passed her promotion exam.
1: Asembe ni iri owura.
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0: Amen. All your children too will prosper.
1: Eyan gboro mosan re lede.
0: One must not fail to pay off.
1: Claim our testimonies.
0: Claim all these testimonies.
1: Olorun ni agbara po.
0: God is so powerful.
1: O fe da ilo.
0: He wants to answer.
1: Ase tenu mi jade. Loruko Jesu o ma ri anu gba.
2: Amen.
1: O ma ra anu gba. So fe ma ra anu gba.
2: Amen.
1: So fe mo ma ra anu gba.
2: Amen.
1: In the name of Jesus.
2: Amen.
1: Ogo re ma jade wa. Era wa re ma ta. O ma ta.
2: Amen.
1: O ma tan. In the name of Jesus.
0: Mo
1: le tell Ola.
0: I wish you tomorrow.
1: To ba wa nbadan.
0: If anybody.
1: Mo photograph e dan.
0: Call Ola with your
1: passport.
0: Passport.
1: O ma ni agbara.
0: Sori
1: ojo Friday leyi.
0: You see this Friday?
1: To ba ti wari.
0: If you never come.
1: Ma miss ele.
0: Don't miss this.
1: Breaker oil lowo otun.
0: That breaker oil in your
1: right. No wa na fear.
0: Si kesi.
1: Wa de gbe omi ra pada. Wa de da ororo breaker.
0: All
1: the silver, the minimum salary, both the man who is going to be on
0: fire,
1: on the top of the
0: ladder,
1: and para kano ba break it. Holy runner law,
0: the
1: kaka better serene more. And the kano ba break it. The word let me know. I'm not quick,
0: but
1: say I want to go only one testimony. Me waba farabale. Do only wa alone ure. Mo palace. Mo watim better me wa. Ne wa jolo ante me do. Aye rema did it. And your mommy at the daddy put up
0: me
1: as for money
0: in
1: the friendly boy for so on you, a fellow
0: Jerusalem,
1: or the Uramalo, Amaloni on the 12th
0: of October,
1: a crumble about alone,
0: me
1: on the 19th of October,
0: or second
1: perennial at the Jordan, at the Sally,
0: and
1: when we come back, no Bibeli,
0: and the
1: Salah,
0: yeah,
1: or Amma Pay,
0: who
1: Yaku Mudibe,
0: most
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1: 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Loruko Jesu wa ri anu gba.
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1: aye o ya lo ra anu gba. Wa gbadu aye
0: emi
1: e ma go.
2: Amen.
1: In the name of Jesus.
0: Happy birthday
1: and happy wedding anniversary loruko Jesu ya lo ra anu gba.
2: Amen.
0: In Jesus name.
1: Oruko awon celebrant.
0: The name of the celebrant.
1: Oh, one B.
0: That we have here.
1: Number one. Zamzo. Samsa Liu.
0: Samsa Liu.
1: Enekeji.
0: The second
1: Alade Motorodun.
0: Alade Motorodun.
1: Eneketa. Jade Sola. Oyewole.
0: Jade Sola Oyewole.
1: Number four. Rufai. Olanireti.
0: Rufai. Olanireti.
1: Ati Ajoke Badmos.
0: And Ajoke Badmos.
1: Happy birthday to
0: happy
1: you.
0: Happy birthday to
1: Loruko
0: you.
1: Jesu.
0: In the name of Jesus.
1: Ojore Orun Aya Simimu.
2: Amen.
1: Eldera Anuba.
2: Amen.
1: Jesu Oluwa wa.
2: Amen.
1: Igbala kosi

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1: I tell you that
0: o se pataki ko ni Jesu.
1: It's very important for you to accept Jesus.
0: Message to gboro mo gbo ni.
1: It's a message that you must not fail to listen.
0: O nile o Jesu.
1: You need Jesus.
0: Lati se awoto aye re.
1: To heal your life.
0: Eh, be yan ba jere aye gan.
1: If one get the whole world.
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1: And you miss everything.
0: Kini yo fi se pasi pa
1: re. What will you use the exchange of your soul?
0: Lo wa Jesu re.
1: Go and locate Jesus. And I pray.
0: Lo ko Jesu.
1: In the name of
0: Maria anugba.
2: Amen.
0: In the name of Jesus.
2: Amen.
0: Oni wa ara anugba.
2: Amen.
0: Bless our prayer wa gbo.
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0: Mo ri bonu bo eje. 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
1: Friday
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14: 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Welcome to Divine Connection Hour, a program anchored by Pastor Roland Obuwole, the presiding pastor of Dynamic Prayer Chapel, number 106, Iju Fagba Road, beside Olowosoke Dile Police Station, Iju Road. God bless you as you listen.
15: Glory to God. You are welcome to this morning edition of Divine Connection Hour. This is a prayer and inspirational program sponsored by Dynamic Nation. My name is Pastor Roland Oluwole. Good morning. I pray with you this morning, the Lord will open a new chapter for you. The chapter of joy, the chapter of blessings, the chapter of progress, and the chapter of promotion. The power of the Lord will give you a positive turnaround. My prayer with you today, the glory of the Lord will surround this family. Everything the Lord has done for you that is giving you joy shall be forever. No devil will tamper with this family. The arrangement and the agenda of the wicked concerning this family will be frustrated. The Lord will put new songs into your mouth, and you are going to celebrate the faithfulness of God this same year. In the name of Jesus Christ, so shall it be, in Jesus' name. Amen. Once again, you are welcome to this morning program. This is a program we bring our way every day, Monday to Friday, 6 o'clock in the morning like this, to 6:30. And by the grace of God, what we are looking at this week, we started since yesterday, fighting Goliath and his children, We took our anchor scripture from the book of 1 Samuel chapter 17, verse 40 and verse 48 to 50. 1 Samuel 17, verse 40 and verse 48. The Bible says, and he took his staff in his hand and chose him 5 smooth stones out of the brook, and put them in a shepherd's bag, which he had, even in a scrip, and his sling was in his hand, and he drew near to the Philistine. And it came to pass, when the Philistine arose and came and drew near to meet David, that David hasted and ran toward the army to meet them. And David put his hand in his bag and took there a stone and slung it and smote the Philistine in his forehead, that the stone sunk into his forehead and fell upon his face. So David prevailed over the Philistine with a sling and with a stone, and smote the Philistine and slew him. But there was no sword in the hand of David. Now, here the Bible did not say David just picked 5 stones. The Bible say he chose 5 stones. To choose means to select. To choose means to decide on something from among different options, which means everybody will choose the kind of life he or she will live, and everybody will equally choose the kind of battle he or she fight. David carefully selected 5 stones from the brook for his sling. Number 2 thing to note here: how many stones David Goliath? Only 1. Why did David have to choose 5 stones when it is only 1 he will need? The answer is simple. We said yesterday that David was preparing for battle, and in preparing for battle, you don't prepare too much. David knew very clearly that Goliath was not alone. Goliath has associates, and more importantly, Goliath has children. Now, David fought with Goliath and killed Goliath. The first stone David threw entered into Goliath's forehead. He landed on the floor and died. David cut his head and shown it to the entire Israel. Joy filled their camp. You will think that death of Goliath will put an end to the battle confronting Israel from the Philistines. But in 2 Samuel chapter 21, verses 15 and 16, the Bible says, moreover, the Philistine had yet war again with Israel. The enemy will always want to launch an attack. The enemy will always want to come back. And the Bible says, David went down and his servant with him and fought against the Philistines again. And Ichbenob, which was of the sons of the giants, not giants. The Bible says giants. So that we don't think he was talking of another giant here. The Bible says, which was the son of the giant, the weight of whose spear weighed 300 shekels of brass in weight. He, being guided with a new sword, thought to have slain David. Ichbenob knew Israel killed his father Goliath through the hand of David. He waited patiently to fight back. I pray with you today, every power that is waiting to bring trouble to your home, every power waiting to make you cry suddenly, the power will be buried. Many a time, when you think a strong man is down, before he passed out, he had already handed over your battle to another strong man. Where you are still thinking the battle is over because a particular strong man is there, you see another battle coming up almost immediately. Ichbenob was the first son of Goliath. And when you study Ichbenob, Ichbenob means the spirit of almost. And we said yesterday that the spirit of almost describe a pattern where a person repeatedly come very close to success but does not seem to reach it. The spirit of almost describes a pattern where a person repeatedly very close to getting married, but she never did. The spirit of almost describes a pattern where a person repeatedly very close to escape an accident, but he had the accident at the end of the day. The spirit of almost describe a pattern where a person repeatedly very close to passing an exam, but he failed the exam. The spirit of almost, beloved, describe a pattern where a person repeatedly very close to getting a job, getting a contract, but he lost the opportunity. Cannot forget the story of this young man about 2 years ago, 2024. He said he finished university year 2017 and he served in 2018. He said he searched for job for 3 years, no luck. So he ended up being POS. Said her mother died in 2022 and he had to travel home for the burial arrangement. And there he met the immediate junior brother to her mother who came for the burial. According to him, he said, this man used to live in the United Kingdom, but he was not close to any member of the family. So nobody bothered to reach him, even though they all knew he was in the UK. But he never helped anyone, including his mother, which is her immediate senior sister, that he was even surprised to have seen him coming for the burial. He said after the wake, he said this man called him, being the firstborn, and his three siblings, and tried to encourage them for the loss of their mother. And he began to ask them questions, what one after the other. He said he faced him first, being the firstborn. So what are you doing now? And said he replied that he finished university 2017, but since there's no job, that he resorted to be doing POS. Like he said, the man told him, this is my card, this is my phone number, and this is my office address. When you finish the whole thing and you get back to Lagos, see me in the office. So let's see what we can do together and let me see where I can be of any help. He said after the burial, he went to see me in his office and he asked him, what do you want to do now instead of looking for job? I said, he replied that you want to open a cafe. I said, and he asked, what that should cost? What amount are we looking at, including the rentage of the facility and the various equipment we need? He said, both of them, they started calculating it together. He said, we jointly arrived at about 7 million. And he now told him that, okay, I will round it up to 10 million in case you still want to do a few things. And he brought out his check from his drawer. He asked him, what name is on your NIN? So I can put that name there, since I'm still going to instruct my bank to confirm the check anytime you want to go and cash it. Said as he was writing the check, his phone rang. He picked up the phone. It was the telephone of his driver. But another person, who was a woman, was on the phone. And the woman said, his driver and her daughter had an accident on the way to drop the daughter in school, and that they rushed both of them to their hospital. That he's the matron of that hub. Immediately, he dropped the pen, left the check uncompleted, and told him to come back the following day, as he wanted to rush to that hospital to see her daughter. He said, this brother said, it is more than 2 years now. I had not had opportunity of meeting this my uncle one-on-one. He was almost shedding tears. Say, pastor, it's more than 2 years. I had not had another opportunity of meeting this man 1-1. First relocated back to UK after he lost that daughter in that fight. He said now he's back in Nigeria for nothing more. Now, this is an example of the spirit of almost. The man almost signed the check, but an event happened that prevented him from signing the check. Somebody opened his mouth to promise you something, and you now begin to use phone to pursue him. Don't blame that helper. Please blame your altar. So the first son of Goliath was in Babylon, and it means the spirit of almost. And I pray with you today, every spirit of almost that has been pursuing your life, today the power of the Lord will deliver you. Every power that is making you to face disappointment from time to time, God of heaven will deliver you in the name of Jesus Christ. So the first son of Goliath was Ishbibenob, and it means the spirit of almost. Going forward in 2 Samuel chapter 21 verse 18, Bible says, and it came to pass after this that there was again a battle with the Philistine at Gob. Then Zibekiah the Hushite slew Saul, which was of the sons of the giant. Again, this fell by the hand of David and his servant. When I studied my Bible, I discovered that Saul means useless. Useless means something that has no use, something that has no value, something that has no benefit, something that has no effectiveness. For example, a broken key that cannot open any door is useless. Advice that does not solve a problem is useless. An umbrella with holes is useless in heavy rain. Biblically, the word useless can describe something that is not fulfilling its purpose. In Matthew chapter 5 verse 13, Jesus spoke about salt that has lost its savor, being good for nothing except to be thrown out. So useless means what? It means unprofitable. It means ineffective. It means futile. It means of no benefit. This is what the enemy has turned many people's lives into. And until those individuals rise up and fight, they can die in that state. The Bible says Absalom had three sons. In 2 Samuel chapter 14, verse 27, Bible says, and unto Absalom there were born three sons and one daughter, whose name was Tamar. 2 Samuel 14, 27. And unto Absalom there were born three sons and one daughter. Now, in 2 Samuel chapter 18, verse 18, Bible says, now Absalom in his lifetime had taken and reared up for himself a people, which is in the king's day. For Absalom said, I have no son to keep my name in remembrance. And he called the pillar after his own name, and it is called unto this day Absalom's place. The question is this: in 2 Samuel 14:27,
2: awesome talk.
15: The Bible recorded that Absalom had three sons. While in 2 Samuel 18:18, Absalom was saying, I have no son. The question is this: did Absalom really have sons? And the answer is yes. Absalom really had three sons, but they are useless. They are like sharp. Absalom said, are these sons? Can you call these ones sons? No, they are useless. I can't call this one son. As far as I'm concerned, I have no sons. They are useless. May your children not be useless in the name of the Lord Jesus. May your daughters not be useless. May all your children not be useless in the name of Jesus. Absalom said, are these sons? Don't tell me I have three sons. That as far as I'm concerned, these ones are not sons. So I don't have sons. Because they are, that is the spirit of Sam. Now, instead of Absalom giving those sons his inheritance, the Bible says he gave the inheritance to Bilhah. He said, instead of these boys to take my inheritance, let me give it to Bilhah. So all the things he had was willed to put Bilhah in the synagogue. That I don't trust these guys. They are useless. They are going to waste this inheritance. Is that not the case with many people today? That even as they are getting old, with all the things they have worked for, they are afraid who is going to take over all these things. It's not as if they don't have children, but it's like the children are useless. It's like the children, they cannot manage all those things they want to leave behind. Absalom said, don't say I have three sons. I look at the three sons, they are all you too. As far as I'm concerned, you don't have a son. Let me pass my inheritance to the pillar of this. You are blaming some young men today, saying, see the way they are living. Something has turned them to shaft. Something has taken out their original life, leaving them as an empty container. In Luke 22 verse 31, that is what Satan wants to do to Peter. He wants to make Peter useless. Luke 22:31. Bible says, and the Lord said, Simon, Simon, behold, Satan has desired to have you, that he may sift you as wheat. In other words, Satan knows that I put a prophecy on your head. Satan knows that you carry a mandate. Satan knows that I said you are the church. Satan knows that I said upon this rock, I will build my church, and the gate of hell shall not prevail. So, what he wants to do, since he cannot destroy you, is to bring out the substance that make you so that you can live in useless. He said, but I have prayed for you. I pray for you this morning. If there's any seed of uselessness in your own life, the power of the Lord will destroy that seed. You will not live a useless life. None of your children will live a useless life. In the name of Jesus, ladies and gentlemen, what makes fish is the ability to swim without stress inside the water. If you take swimming ability from fish, the fish will be useless. What makes birds is the ability to fly without struggle. If you take flying ability from bird, that bird is useless. You see a young man who is heavily anointed but not accepted. You see a young woman, heavily talented but useless. You want to go to school? Go to school. No problem. But you are coming out with nothing. That is the spirit of uselessness. There are people whose certificate has become tissue paper because something has taken substance out of their lives. God said to Samson, you are a Nazarene. Don't drink any strong drink.

their container without content, empty barrel. Many years ago, I used to know a man. This man will be singing. You call him, he will ask you what kind of music you want to hear. You tell him you want fella. He will ask you what album. You tell him, he will sing it from A to Z. Another person will call him, Mr. Music, come. We say, what kind of music do you want? You tell you want reggae. Say, which one? Say, we want Bob Marley. He will ask you the album. He will sing it from A to Z. At the end of the day, people give him 50 naira, 20 naira. This is a man that has the brain of an international musician, but the substance has been removed from his life. He's now singing for 10 kobo all over the town. So the third song of Goliath that David brought down was sad, which is the spirit of uselessness. You must not allow any power to make you to live a useless life. You must not allow any power to useless your marriage. You must not allow any power to useless the life of your children. You must not allow any power to useless your destiny. The first thing that happened in Samson's life that looked like a miracle was the violation. His consecration was not to touch dead things. But when the spirit came to him, he began to kill animal, tall lion, and began to eat the honey inside those dead animals. There are some miracles that are violation. God said to him, do not taste drink. How can a person, they were shaving your hair and you were fast asleep? No doubt, he must have been heavily drunk. The same thing today. God is telling many young men, leave alcohol. It's not going to do your life any good, because they can barber your hair, but he will not listen. Many of us don't even know that serving God is our good. Many of us don't know that living righteous life is for our good. 3 years ago, a woman brought her husband to see me for prayers. Young man, I think around 30 or 31, he wore one dirty agbada and look so sickly. The wife said, pastor, help us. This is my husband. He has a problem. We discovered his manhood is just growing in size every day. It is that long that it has to be rolling it around his waist. That is why he put on this agbada. I asked the young man, what happened to you? Say, had a girlfriend, and she said she saw a message of another girl on my phone. She now called that girl and began to raise curses on her. And when that one told me, I called her to find out, and she confirmed that she did, and I blocked her number on my phone. She now used another person's phone to send a message to me that there will never be anything between both of us again forever, but that he will live to regret his action. He said, pastor, 2 days after that he discovered his manhood begin to grow, he said his wife and his mother had even gone to beg this lady, but she said she doesn't know anything about his condition. This is a young man that is married, and you still have chains of women friends. Now, his action and indiscipline has turned him to ordinary sharp use. The substance of his life has been taken out. His life is now here. All this live right, live holy, is for your benefit, so that the real you will not be destroyed and make your life a sharp, useless. There are 5 things that can make person life useless. Number one, gross disobedience. Gross disobedience means serious, deliberate, and extreme refusal to obey an authority, instruction, law, or command. Number two is ignorance. Ignorance means

0: lack of knowledge, understanding, or awareness about the matter. A person who is ignorant, when they do not know something or do not understand something. The second thing is ignorance. Ignorance means lack of knowledge, understanding, or awareness about the matter. A person is ignorant when they do not know something or do not understand the truth concerning a situation. Number three thing that can make a person's life with nonchalant attitude. Nonchalant attitude means being unconcerned, indifferent, careless, or showing little interest about something that should matter most in one's life. Number four thing is forces of darkness. Forces of darkness is a biblical expression referring to spiritual powers that oppose destiny. And number five is family pattern. Family pattern refers to repeated behaviors, habits, experiences, values, or problems that seem to run through generations of the family. So, what we are discussing this week, fighting Goliath and his children. David picked five stones. He killed Goliath with one, but he remained with four for the children of Goliath, because Goliath has fortune. By the grace of God, join us this week, please. By the grace of God, we are going to explain in details about this Goliath and his children. And don't forget, by the grace of God, this Thursday is going to be awesome. There is a stone in your hand to kill that Goliath. And in the name of the Lord, your Goliath will bow. You will fulfill your destiny in the name of Jesus Christ. Amen. Dynamic Prayer Chapel, number 106, Iduro. Again, this Thursday, two services, 6:30 to 7:45, first service. And the second service is 8 o'clock to 10 o'clock. In case you'd like to talk to me, you can call me on this number, 080-230-4378. 080-230-4378. My name is Pastor Roland
1: Oluwole. We are sure you've been blessed. You can reach on to our Father in the Lord, Pastor Roland Oluwole, on 0802-304-3778.
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I was puffed up, feeling like the devil had a hold on me. Mama crying when the rent due. You don't know this be what's been through. Wasn't nothing that I

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0: It's a beautiful Tuesday morning. Good morning, Lagos. Good morning, Nigeria. It's about time for the newspaper review on Jordan 105.5 FM, your number one station promoting entrepreneurship and value. And thank you for joining us this morning. My name is Ricky Karim, and it's always a pleasure to be on your radio set. I am not usually here alone, but for now, Aura is going to be late. She's going to join us shortly. Anyway, so yeah, and on our newspaper review every Tuesday, our analyst for the day is Mazi Chinedum Obioha. Good morning, sir.
1: Yeah, good morning, Rookie. I think today is a blessed day. We thank God for another breaking of the day. It's by His grace. It's a privilege for us to be alive. So I give Him the glory. Thank you for having me. And that we thank our listeners for standing by to listen to what we're going to discuss.
0: It's always a pleasure to have you. And I love your outfit as always. With your, it looks like chief. I don't know if Mazi is like a chief.
1: Mazi is partially greeting to an elderly responsible person.
0: Oh.
1: Elderly responsible. In some areas in Ebola, it's just greeting to an elderly person. But when you call Mars, it means that the person you are referring to must be responsible, must be honored, must be trustworthy, and things like that. Thank you once again for having Mars here.
0: All right, it's a pleasure. Today on the newspaper review, we are going to be touching some four front pages. We've got Punch, we've got Daily Trust, Vanguard, and The Guardian. Those are the newspapers we're going to be touching, and we're going to begin with The Punch right after this break.

Welcome back to the newspaper review. My name is Ricky Karim and I've got our analyst for the day, Mazi Chinedum Obiohar. Now let's get into the front pages. The first front page for today is The Punch, and the big story here is state police. Governors demand greater powers. NGF report proposes constitutional role for governorship in security operations. New framework recommends federal state policing structure trust fund. Federal officers can move to state police without losing benefits. This you can find on page 2 of The Punch. Moving on to the next story, Plateau tragedy. Death toll hits 20 clinic attacks. This is on page 7 of The Punch. Insecurity. Igbo hold defense action as ACF NEF warns of anarchy. This you can find on page 9. After Punch. Moving on to the next story. Tree nabbed after cleric dies in Ondo Hotel. This you can find on page 4 and page 5 of The Punch. Moving on to the next story. Nigeria shelters over 100,000 refugee asylums. Federal government. This is on page 7. Above the masthead, we have Nigeria's $5 billion swap deal triggers Fitch warnings. This is on page 23. Barham emerges front runner of UK PM as Starmer resigns. This is on page 5 of The Punch. Now we have another story here. Beyond transactions, OPE and rise of Nigeria's new economic infrastructure. This you can find on page 25. The last story right here on The Punch is medical trip, Okowa 6 passport release amid EFCC probe. Moving on to Daily Trust, the big story here is Kaduna mob killing, last moments of slain female teacher. This you can find on page 3 and page 4 of the Daily Trust. Then we have another news right here. 20 years after Lagos Airport resolves concessions rule. This you can find on page 20 of the Daily Trust. Health workers, security personnel killed in Plateau attack. This you can find on page 5 of the Daily Trust. And the last story right here is 214 Nigerians die of Lassa fever in 6 months. This you can find on page 8 of the Daily Trust. Now we are moving on to the front page of The Vanguard. The big story here is insecurity. 22 dead, many injured in Plateau attack. Protest rock Ibadan. Health workers, security personnel among those killed. Panic in Owo as gunmen abduct mother. Two kids attack pastor's home in twin raids. Protesters lock down major streets in Ibadan over kidnapping. Security's national duty, not ethnic battle. Ugoho fires back at critics. Catholic bishops condemn reintegration of repentant terrorists, demand justice for victims. All of this you can find it on page 5 of The Vanguard. Moving on to the next story. Starmer presidency, Peter Obi Bika over call for Tinubu's resignation. This is on page 8 of The Vanguard. Starmer resigns as UK PM, likely replacement Barham, sworn in as Labour MP. This you can find on page 9 of The Vanguard. High prices, FG federal government to meet cement produces July 1st. This you can find on page 9 of The Vanguard. Moving on to the next story, Honor. Terms of your visa, US mission warns Nigeria. You can find this on page 8. Of The Vanguard. Above the masthead, we have one injured as suspected bomb explodes in Lagos. This is on page 6 of The Vanguard. Worry delineation. Imami faults INEC implementation after presidency directives. This is on page 27 of The Vanguard. And the last story here is why smuggling persists across Nigeria's border. This is on page 19 of The Vanguard.
And the last front page that we have right here is spike in bus fares. Rents force Nigerians to live in cars, offices and shops. This is on page 6 of The Guardian. Don't seek re-election, tells Tinubu. This is on page 3 of The Guardian. Lassa fever, fresh outbreak claims doctor in Benue as fatality rates hit 25%. This you can find on page 3 of The Guardian. Commissioner always fears as IED explosions injures one in Lagos. This is on page 2 of The Guardian. Below the masthead, we have federal government tax manufacturers on cement price cut affordability. This is on page 29 of The Guardian. Presidency rep dismiss calls for Tinubu's resignation over economy insecurity. This is on page 6 of The Guardian. Now the next story is federal government to audit LPG markets as import hits 26,700 empty amid exports in Chevron. This is on page 4. Court demands Sowore in prison after bail breach. Dismisses recusal application. This is on page 29 of The Guardian. Witness says Errofi wiretap NSA's phone. This is on page 29 of The Guardian. And the last story here is cab operators accuse fan of anti-workers activities. Vow shutdown of airports. This is on page 29 of The Guardian. Now we're going to go on a short break, and when we get back, we'll get into our analysis.

0: Let's get into the talking points. The first story we're going to touch right here is on the punch. State police governors demand greater powers. State governors are seeking greater constitutional authority over security operations within their domains and guaranteed funding agreements for the proposed state police services, according to a report of high-level strategic meeting involving state attorney generals, legal experts and senior security officials convened by the Nigerian Governor Forum Secretariat in Abuja last week. The report, contained in an NGF bulletin obtained by The Punch, provides one of the clearest framework yet for the establishment of state police in Nigeria. Mazi, do you think this is something that's going to help the insecurity in Nigeria, enforcing state police?
1: I think we have been clamoring for state police and by extension community policing. I think it's something that the federal government should expect that action in creating the state police. Let us see whether it will help us move forward in the area of insecurity. Now, I know the problem will come from the state governors. You know, last time, during the time of Buhari, it was thwarted.
0: Yeah.
1: But now they've seen the need for us to have a state police as it is obtainable in other states. I think the state governors are not demanding too much. What they are demanding is a clear constitutional power to have control over the state police, unlike what's operational now, where the state governor, even though you call them the chief security officer of the state, then my question is, how chief are they when they don't have any constitutional power to direct even ordinary constable in the police? So they are now saying, give us a constitutional power, then let there be proper funding. Let everything about the state police be properly constitutionally defined, so that we know. I think they have reasons. They have some points. They are good points. But my worry also is that that has been the fear people have been noticing, whether they will not use it to attack their opponents. But then you can't say because you go to war you will die. You stop going to war. Let us have the state police. And they are not. I'm not sure they are asking too much. What they are saying: give us strong backing, funding, infrastructure, everything about it, so that you'll be able to take control of security in our domain. And that's what the whole thing boils down to be. And if they should be given that, I think they will use that power judiciously without using it to intimidate innocent, their political opponents. But that notwithstanding, you see, in a situation where ordinary local government will now call the governor say, I don't have constitutional power. And even the governor called a commission of police posted in his domain, in his state. He said, until he gets back to Abuja, and it takes time, take some weeks, and especially if it's a state that is not controlled by the ruling party, it will take time before the commission of police or the IG responds to that. So it is important for the state governor to be given constitutional powers to control the state police. But then, I think the welfare should be defined. What about the salary structure? What about not asking them to go and recruit? Who will be responsible in recruitment of the state police? Is it the governor? This is what they are saying. Give us a free hand so that we'll be able to manage, recruit, train, and what have you, so that we'll be able to give instruction to whosoever is in charge, unlike what is happening now. So I think there's need for us to consider their demands.
0: Okay. Thank you, Mazi, for that. Now I want to ask, what do you think is going to happen to all of these regional security agencies like the Amotekun or the...
1: I think they should fuse it into the state police. The Amateko in the West. In the East, with due respect, I don't know. I read the report, they mentioned Ebubago.
0: Yeah.
1: Ebubago is not well known in the East. It's only known in the... Even though that's what the government wants to hear, the federal government, that's what they want to hear. Because it is being run by a particular... It started when this regional security act came up. First of all, in Eboy. And the former governor of Eboy State, the elder brother, was meant to be responsible for that. And after a while, he resigned. He said, I cannot work when there was nothing for me. No office, no equipment. He resigned. Then they had a clash with the other outfit that is operational now. If you go to, you don't know who is it Ebubago? Is it the other one? Is it ESN or whatever? So many. So we don't know the one that is controlling the Southeast, especially Imo, Abia, Anambra, and things like that. If you go to Anambra, they have their own. If you go to, I don't know, even the one controlling in Abia, I don't know. But I know that of Ebubago is mainly for Imo.
0: Yeah.
1: Because the governor is the originator of that thing. So it will help. I would advise that when this is considered, let all of them be fusing into the state police. Because they already, some of them have been trained. Let them be properly trained, equipped, and their functions spelled out. They should have limits of control, especially the human rights abuse. They should be spelled out. Unlike what happened in those days with the one former governor of Abia State, Bakase. They started well. Bakasi started well, but as time went on, they started being used for debt recovering, land issues, yeah, and things like that. I know that about that. One day you be in your house, they will knock at you and carry you out. They started doing well. I remember that time, if pin dropped in Aba, you hear it and it will remain there. Because if you picked what does not belong to you, you'll be arrested, jungle justice. So there was some high level of fear in Aba, especially in the Southeast. But now, I don't know, Bakasi is not there silently, then Ebubago is there silently, but operational in Imo State. So I don't know. But then that of Arua, they are there. But then these things are happening. So that is what the governors are saying. Let us formally, by way of constitutional authority, harmonize them, bring them together. That's my own understanding. Bring them together so that we'll be able to know what. Then federal government should be able to fund them as they are funding federal police. Otherwise, it will be like a community good that dies of hunger. So I think when it is finally approved by the

0: some talk every day, all day.
1: Be careful so that they will not take unnecessary advantage for it.
2: All right. That's all we can take for this particular talking point on state police. Governor demands greater power.
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2: Right here. Sorry. Bandits reject dialogue with Lowell rejects bandits. Rejects dialogue with bandits as 50s and Farah elders remain captive.
5: This is
2: Jordan. Hotsi visits the bandits' camp for peace negotiation earlier in June this year. Arewa Punch learned that the community elders had organized a voluntary mission to dialogue with notorious bandit King Nip named Jamo, who controls the Munsira forest, in hopes of securing a peace accord and that would allow locals to safely cultivate their farms during agricultures. However, bandits took 50 delegates as hostage. So, the audacity of the bandits is so much, and now they don't want to negotiate dialogue for peace. What do you think we can do right now to, would I say, rescue the people in hostage?
1: Ricky, how many times have I called you?
2: Two times.
1: Okay, let me make it three. One thing you will take home with due respect, is that the northern elders, they know where these bandits are. They know them. They know them without any fear of contradiction. The governor, as who gave them the audacity to go for negotiation without his approval, he said he doesn't know them.
2: Yeah.
1: And last week, I mentioned it casually here, that they on their own, they now decided to go and pay homage, respect, vis-a-vis, by extension, do a negotiation with bandits to enable them have free time to their farms, markets, and things like that. You remember there was a time, I don't know, last year before, that the same bandits from Zamfara,

0: of the forest, who is a bandit, and you know him, which means the elders know where they are. They know them. And that is not to say with due respect, that means that that is not the first time they've been interacting with them. Most times in marriages, they invite them to come, dine and wine with them. So the governor is saying, look, when they went there, the bandits refused the negotiation and held them captive. And up till now, they've not been released. When the report went to the governor said he doesn't even know the elders who sent them. I say it's not part of negotiation. He has said openly clear that he will not be part of any negotiation. If you read that report, he said even the previous administration negotiated and they gained, there was no result. And he said, count me out. I will not be part of it. So you find out that it was reported some time ago that the federal government has spent about how many trillions naira in ransom payment, which would have ordinarily helped to fix this country, which was even more than some state governors, budgets. So the issue is this: they did the right thing, but wrongly. But then, which means they know these people, and that is what you are complaining. If you know them, you dine and wine with them, and they are killing your people, you continue to pay homage to them, you continue to dialogue with them. And again, this is not contained in that report.
1: Yeah.
0: Who is sure that the government is having some doubt? He said he doesn't know them. Then how can it be that they went for negotiation without the approval of the governor? Who knows whether they want to also negotiate so that something they will smile to the bank on their own. Mm-hmm. So there are so many allegations that have been flitting here and there. So to me, it's not good what is happening. But the governor also should think wise and consider tamper justice with mercy and get them released. But then, what is the way forward? Negotiation, ransom payment, we ended. The governor said, even the previous administration was doing it, there was no result, and they are still killing them. Remember, Adam Oshemole accused that Zamfara state government some time ago that illegal mining was going on there, and they were using choppers to carry goats and whatever from that place. Yeah. And he said he mentioned it to the former president later, Muhammad Buhari. He said he mentioned it. He said, go and ask him. So which means the government of the state know about it. They are freely moving with this bandit. And now the bandit, he said, you are not going. We didn't read whether the bandit has made their own proposal before they are released. So it's unfortunate. To me, it has been exposed. What has been hidden has been exposed because they know them. For them to go there means they know them. And that is now give right for us to say, these northern elders, so you want this thing to continue. You know them. Why can't you talk to them? And the commander of the bandit is the chief security of the forest. So they live in the forest. So they know them. He's the owner of the forest, or he takes control of the forest.
1: Like
0: so that, yes, so that's it. He controls what happens there. They will now kidnap, go to the forest, and demand ransom. And it has been going on there. So it's an unfortunate situation anyway. So I don't know what to conclude about it. That as they manage to climb up, let them manage to come down.
1: Thank you, Mazi. The last question I have on this particular talking point is: it possible that, you know, some elders in the northern society know where the bandits are, and Governor Lawal is clueless, like he has no idea where they are? Like, you know, it's one thing for the bandits to be armed and kidnap people, it's another thing for some elders to go to where they are, and nobody is able to track their movements and see they actually even know where these bandits are. So these elders are actually making a move to, would I say, bring peace to the north. But the government is not even giving them the backing that they need. Is it possible that they have even tried to call the attention of the governor that this is what they need, and they were ignored? So that is why they took laws into their hands.
0: That's another school of thought. But then the report didn't say that.

0: The report is said that the governor was asking who sent them, that he doesn't even know the elders. And he made it clear that, look, I will not be part of negotiation. That is, I will not be part of paying ransom. That the previous administration did the same thing, nothing happened. Even other states, other places where these bandits are, where ransoms have been paid, has it ended it? It has not ended it. So the governor said, look, my position is that I will not negotiate with the bandits. The former president said he will not discuss with criminals. The former Major General Muhammad Buhari, president, he said, I will not. But when he came, he paid. You see, banditry is a dangerous thing. And you cannot, my friend told me, say, you cannot identify with a bandit. It can be among you. So the elders know where they are. Even the government in place know where they are. But only that they don't want to be open, because Sheikh Gumi is there now. He knows them. So Sheikh Gumi is there. The government has not even arrested him, has not called him to order. Sheikh Gumi knows them. I read somewhere where Sheikh Gumi always said that the window for negotiation has closed. And some other times he said that they are our people, let us negotiate with them, let amnesty be granted to them, let government make some proposal by way of funding. Sheikh Gumi said it, and nobody has reacted. Nobody has said no. Nobody has said in the office no. Nobody has picked Sheikh Gumi. So that is what is happening, which means the elders in the north know all these things, and they are keeping quiet. And some of them are benefiting from it.
1: All right. Thank you. That's all we can take on this particular talking point. On the punch, Governor Lawal rejects dialogue with bandits. And because of time, we'll just go to the our listeners' opinions. So it's time for you to call and share your opinions on our talking points. The number to call is 090-6000-3352. 090-6000-3352, or you can send us a message on WhatsApp at 080-722-14389. Please remember the ground rules. The call should be 1 minute 30 seconds. Your messages should be short and precise, like go straight to the point. Be polite. Do not attack any other listeners. This is still the newspaper review, and my name is Ruki Karim, and we've got our analyst for the day, Mazi Chinedum Obioha. We'll be right back.
2: 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Thus, all callers and message authors must avoid the use of hate speeches and all forms of abusive language, as such shall not be entertained. 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

0: Welcome back to the newspaper review. My name remains Ruki Karim, and I'm here with Mazi Chinedum Obioha.
1: Everybody, this is The Sweet, and it's about to get...
0: It's about time for us to take your calls. Who is our first caller for the day? Hello, good morning.
2: Good morning. This is Anikana from Ogba.
0: Welcome to the show.
2: Hi, good morning, sir.
3: God bless you.
2: Hi, good morning, sir. Ndewo, sir.
3: Ndewo.
2: Mazi, you have spoke very well. You spoke very well. You see, these small tenants, they are the problem, somehow problem of Nigeria. All their elders, all their governors, they know all about everything about these bandits. You said it's especially Bumi. I don't know what they are waiting for to carry that man. Once they carry that man, their power will come down. Then Nigerians can do whatever they want to do. But they don't want to carry Bumi. Just because somebody will speak about Tinubu, they will go and carry that person. You speak about that of this government, they will trace you, they will track you and carry you. But these people, they are afraid to carry them. I believe that this bandit and federal government, it says they have one kind of business together. It says they have one agreement together. May them continue to kill Nigeria. God is in heaven looking at the way God. Everybody will receive their punishment one by one. Well, we pay them back. Thank you, my brother.
0: All right. Thank you, Anitana. Okay. Hello, good morning.
4: Hello, good morning.
0: Good morning.
4: Yeah.
0: Sorry?
4: Biro from Abuja.
0: All right. Welcome to the show.
4: Yeah. You know, this our government, the problem they are facing lies now, gang up against the that's the problem. Remember some time ago, they told us that they had defeated Boko Haram technically.
0: Yeah.
4: And today, you see what is happening. And there were not an elder that the problem of this insecurity in Nigeria. No apologies to that. They know the root. They know the beginning of this insecurity and they know the end. But just that they don't want to see further, I don't know, maybe they are benefiting from it. They don't want to. They know these people. They know where they are coming from. I remember some time ago when you attack a military man, that village, they may wipe that village out. But this time around, the bandits will kill a general, bring the cost. They will collect the cost, and that bush, nothing will happen in that bush. A whole Nigerian army that I know, today that within 1 hour, that bush, they will clear that bush. But because of lack of political way, that's the reason why they are happy. But let them continue to enjoy it. But one day, if they catch on. Thank you very much.
0: All right. Thank you, Tiro. We've got a message right here. Beautiful morning to you in the studio. We appreciate and thank God for the cool weather since the government of Tinubu refused to give us light like he promised. And we know too well that if Tinubu had the opportunity to tax us for this cool weather, he will. But God is great. My dear, not only rent is on the high side, everything is on the high side. And it's not surprising because our president has reduced the purchasing power of people and widened the tax net of the people. And that is exactly what he is doing right now. Tinubu is overdue to resign. God arise and trouble those who are troubling Nigerians. Mayor from Ikotun Egbe. Thank you, Mayor. Our next caller. Hello, good morning.
5: Hello, good morning. Good
0: morning.
5: My name is Elijah Yakub from Command.
0: Welcome to the show.
5: The cost of gas is 2,000, depending on your location.
3: I bought 2,000.
5: Yes. Is that?
3: I bought 2,000 yesterday.
5: So I don't know why our government is just looking at us as if they are not responsible for our lives. If you buy gas, 1,000, you buy for 1,000, 1,300, 1,200, thereabouts. What is left for you? That's why the cost of everything is going up. And then the government is aloof. They made an announcement that they're going to talk, they hold a meeting. Hold a meeting is when? When they come back to the elders of peace, the 50 elders of peace. I said there's an evil program. I said if you, for those that want to beat the drums of the streets, they must have learned how to dance the sulung and the dance. They shouldn't have gone into the forest when they have not learned how to dance the sulung and the dance. Why would they go to the forest when they know that they are coming back is not guaranteed and then they don't conduct the government? Although, if you look at it another way, maybe they're thinking the government is not doing enough. Let them try their best to solve their own problem.
0: All right,
5: I've not done 1 minute. Too.
0: Thank you. The timer went off. You have completed your 1 minute 30 seconds. Moving on to the next message right here. Good morning, Jordan FM. Cement high price. This should be dropped as it is adding so much cost to the construction and maintenance. IED explode in Lagos. This is a dangerous dimension for terrorism in Southwest. This should be well investigated and avoid reoccurrence of such. State police. The state police should be fully under the control of the state government so they can do the best to secure their state. God trouble those troubling Nigeria. God save Nigeria. Bimi from Ibafo. Thank you so much, Bimi, for sharing. Next caller. Hello, good morning.
6: Good morning, Luke and Michael.
0: Good morning.
1: Hi, Yonlady. Good morning.
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0: Welcome to the show.
6: For me, this Northern Wahala, everything is about our mineral, Nigerian mineral resources, so embedded in their own region. It's because the federal government don't want to put out what they are doing to mine all this thing on their own. That's why this thing will settle and settle for a long time to come. They are stealing it. They are using the money on their own. That's what they are doing. So the minister of solid mineral, I don't know what they are doing. By now they could have thrown away all those people and take charge of those mining spots. They have a lot of mineral resources in the north, tin, bauxite, magnesium, potassium, all these things. They want to be stealing it. They don't want anybody. They will come down to the south side, our Niger Delta area, to take our fruit. Then if our boys take one cup of crude oil, they will catch them to go and say, oh, they are the crude theft, this and that. They should take control of those things. They know what to do because they, the government, too, are enjoying it. They are taking from it. Money.
0: All right, thank you. Thanks for sharing. Next message here. Good morning, Jordan FM, Mr. Mazi and Mrs. Ruki. Nigerian security problem originated from the north. Nigeria can't continue in negotiations. We can't continue to be moving in the same circle. May God bless Nigeria. Adi from Agege. Thank you, Adi. Hello, good morning.
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0: Good morning.
7: I greet everybody in the studio.
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7: This is Mr. Ojo calling from Ikorodu.
0: Welcome to the show.
7: Madam Eve, God will bless you according to what we're supposed to say. Concerning Nigeria problems, if they want to know who to be getting out, let them wait. We fought. If we fought it out, fine. But they use all this propaganda to remove him. It's not okay. Because we even work at it now. All these people calling already knew. There be no way to stand. Because their peace is legal. That's why they are here. They can be able to call. If the whole went to do this thing for us. But people they are using propaganda to bring it down because of Tinubu. I'm sorry for Nigeria. I'm really sorry for Nigeria. Not all of Nigeria, but bad people inside there. You comment on radio, you comment on the online. Propaganda. Remember your children, because this thing happened. There are nowhere for you to say.
0: Sorry,
7: your children. Think twice before we bring Nigeria down.
0: All right, thank you. Next message right here. Good morning. State police is essentially required, but funding should be by the state government so that they can thoroughly control the system. On ransom payments to the bandits or terrorists, the northern state governors need to change their strategies and stop such. Thanks, Prince Akinyele Balogun from Ado, Odo, Ogun State. Thank you, King Prince Akinyemi. Hello, good morning.
8: Yeah, hello, good morning. Good morning.
0: Good morning.
8: Yeah. My name is Mark.
0: Welcome to the show.
8: Marzi, good morning, sir.
1: Yeah, St. Mark. Yeah. Good morning.
8: Ruki, I hope Ora is fine.
0: Oh, she's doing great. Thanks for checking in.
8: All right. So, I want to ask Mazi a quick question, please. I heard Mazi say that the federal government has paid some ransom to the terrorists or bandits, and that those ransoms are even more than the allocations of some of the state governors.
1: That's the report.
8: I want to ask which.
1: That's the report.
8: He said, I don't want to ask for the source of the information and where the data is coming from, because I'm not aware that the federal government has paid any ransoms to anybody. Can you give us the amount of the ransom that has been paid, and where does the source of that information come from? That is the first question. And to put it rightly, if you are saying that the government knows where the bandits are and they are not going for them, are you aware that this bandit does not stay in one place? When the military are attacking them in one place,
0: thank you,
8: they run to another place. When they are attacking that place, they run to another place again. Thank they don't you. Stay somewhere.
0: Thank you. Thanks for sharing.
1: To answer a question, was it last week or 2 weeks ago? It was reported in the newspapers that the government has spent about 2.something trillion by way of ransom, which is higher than some state government budgets. It was reported. You are not hearing from us alone. It was discussed. Papers carried it.
0: All right. Hello. Please reduce the volume of your radio.
9: Okay, I've done it immediately.
0: Good morning.
9: Good morning.
1: My prince.
9: Thank you, sir. My name is Prince Wyatt. Coming to you from Oshodi this morning. I think the federal government and the state government is fast-tracking the police matter. We need the state police right now. Very, very urgently. So far, all of them have been that can be the state police. Yes, all of them the attorney general and other, they will sit down and fasten out the law. They are going to switch. And that is it. We want it. Because if it is what we are going to do, that in Southwest here, I'm attacking the for every training. What they need now just AK-47 and AK-49. And if you put more hands, and any state government is ready to pay money to this people. We want a fat salary, fat allowances, it's all cover for their family. We need all this. And finally, for today, you know, seeing the quality that is here, and after the country starts from north, I think, before, but now, federal government will take over to secure the country. I want to appeal to them. Do more to save the country. Good morning to you, Ricky, and Papa, Marcy.
1: My prince.
0: Thank you. Now we have a message here. Good morning, Jordan FM. My name is Mr. Fash from Fagwa. On the bomb that went off in Mushi, in Lagos, it is a political motivation by disgruntled politicians. Please, Nigeria should help and the retired custom officers to appeal to the Controller General of Nigeria Customs Services, Mr. Adewale Adeniyi. Thank you, Mr. Fash. Hello, good morning.
10: Good morning.
0: Good morning.
10: How are you?
0: Oh, fine. How are you too?
10: My name is Sunday from Ikotun.
0: All right. Welcome to the show.
10: This is my first time of calling.
0: Oh, welcome to the show.
10: I've been listening to your program, but I just want to say something concerning the security.
0: Okay.
10: If those people that are calling for this and that, if their children and their mother are there, they will not be saying all the nonsense they are saying. If their children are being killed in the bush there, they will not say. Because Tinubu said, vote me, I'll go to repair all these things. Why did they defend Tinubu? Everything stop at Tinubu's table, whether they like it or not. I don't want to, no, this is not for politics or all this nonsense. Tinubu said, vote for me, I'm going to stop all the problems in Nigeria. How can they say Tinubu is not it? Why are they saying all this nonsense? If they're sitting there in the bush, and their mother in the bush, I believe they will say all this nonsense. That's my just take. Thank you.
0: All right, thank you,
1: Mr.
0: for
1: Sunday.
0: Something.
1: You used nonsense more than three times. It's not media friendly. I know you have your point, and I know the passion you have. There are better ways to describe the action of people.
0: All right, thank you. We've got a message here. Good morning, Jordan FM. I believe solidly that the federal and the state government have the power in all capacity to overcome all these killers called banditry, insurgency, etc. if they want to. But it is very unfortunate that they know them and the politicians are taking advantage of them, which is evil. Secondly, it is obvious that the opposition parties had been castrated because they are ineffective. That's all we can take out for this message. I am Adetunji Ademola David from Obawole. Thank you, Ademola. Hello, good morning.
11: Good morning.
0: Good morning.
11: My name is Bayward from Mosul.
0: Welcome to the show.
11: One, I just want to sympathize with the people in the bush. I just feel that their family is still in the hands of the kidnappers because it's not easy. You have your family in captivity. Check how many days they've been in that bush now. I overheard when somebody said all these things are propaganda. Assuming your family member is there, will you call it a propaganda? The pressure this sentinel put on Jonathan in 2016-2014, I don't think there's any opposition that has ever done that to him now. He was the same person that told Jonathan to resign because the bulk of the problem stopped at his table. So why are you now coming up and saying the propaganda? Are you saying all what is happening around us now is not happening? Are you saying the kidnapped children are not real? Is it because it has not gotten to your own doorstep? Is it they should vote him out? They should not use propaganda. Are you forgetting what they did in 2014? How they went to Chatham House?
0: Thank you. The timer went off. A message right here. Good morning, Jordan FM crew. On the state police, Nigeria needs to rethink again because of what is going on in one local government of Kogi State. Allegedly, it was rumored that the local government chairman is using the local vigilantes to against anyone who seems to be an opposition. What if this type of chairman becomes the controller of the state police? I am scared of what will become the fate of the opposition in the state. I come in peace. Abibem Patagui. Thank you for sharing.
1: Yes, you actually came in peace. I think that has been the fear all over. That's why care must be taken, proper care must be taken, so that we will not make from fire to frying pan. But then we need state policing. We need state policing.
0: Okay. Thank you, ma'am. Hello. Could you just evolve your radio?
12: Good afternoon.
0: Good morning.
12: Evangelist, my name. Mazi, I greet you, sir. Good morning, sir.
1: God bless you. Grandpa.
12: Prosperity will bear me witness. Not say for years, especially this platform. I've been saying that 80% of the Nigerian Chinese is insecurity, is self-inflicted, it's not spiritual that require prayer. And people say I'm a faith pastor, no problem. You can see I have been saying it that in North. Yes, because the South, we decide we are afraid to call his spirit, to call them out. We are afraid. You remember when President Jonathan was there? The only security challenge we had that time was suicide bomb. You remember, Mazi, you remember? When the military were dealing with them, killing them. The Northern elite, the religious and political elite were angry, led by Buhari, that the military were killing their people. And when Buhari became the head of the president, he repeated that he was releasing them because they are Portuguese son. And he sort of talked all of them. Even the Gumi and Co, they were saying it. And why are we surprised now? And let me tell you one thing. 70% of the resources every month go to the North. And last time I said some local government in North, in some state, Nigeria, even Zamfara, are under the control of Badi. But every month, allocation still go to them. Who is collecting the allocation? Nobody answer me.
0: Thank you.
12: Obi.
0: Thank you, Evangelist. The next message we have right here is, good morning, Jordan FM. If we want to lay allegations, please let's rethink it before we lay it. Whenever an unfortunate security incident occurs, they rush to social media. Let's stop validating those who smile at bad news just because they want to win an election. Support our military trust strategy and ignore political vultures. Let's pray for those troops. God bless Nigeria. Thank you, Emmanuel, for sharing this. Hello. Hello. Good morning.
13: Good morning. Good morning. This is John from Ogba.
0: Welcome.
1: John the Baptist, good morning.
13: Yeah, so, somebody is challenging you that you should give update about when you said the government knows about them. Gumi said he knows where they are. What more evidence do you need? Have they picked up Gumi? I'm talking to you, sir. What evidence, which evidence do they need now when Gumi is saying that I know where they are and the government has not picked up Gumi? Even have the president that said that I know the other FM will have picked me up, not even government. Hello, sir.
1: With you.
13: Hello?
1: With you.
13: So, until the government is serious. Because our ministers in the north, Oshawale said it in the house, that our ministers have been taken, that our gold is afar, that the government is not doing anything, but our oil here is what we are sharing nationally to the whole, Nigeria. It's what they are sharing here. But when it comes to gold in Safara, some people are cutting it away. And if Michelle is new people that are behind you, they should challenge you that they should call into debate. If it is not so, see, today nobody is talking about it. Good morning, Jerry.
1: Okay. I think I said something like that. Shomri didn't say it in secret. He said it. He said, go and ask Mr. President. He said, he said some senior military officers are behind the illegal mining in
14: your funky today. Great music
1: in Zamfara. He mentioned Zamfara, and I know very well Zamfara is the capital of Guzo. It was carved out of Sokoto State. I know Zamfara very, very well. Zamfara, Tata, Mafara, all this. I know them. So Oshomole said it. He said, go and ask him. And even gold, they mined it, and they said there was a time it was carried in the news that they sold it to the central bank, billions of naira. Like somebody said, and I seem to agree with you with very caution anyway, that what is obtainable or what is obtained from the south here, it belongs to the federal, belongs to the general. But what is obtainable or what is obtained from the north, they know. I don't know who takes it to. So I think they should bring it to the common center so that we share it together.
0: Okay, thank you. We've got a message here. Good morning, Jordan FM. Balogun Joseph from Agbadu. Thank you, Mazi, for your analysis on the insecurity in this Nigeria. I've consistently maintained that the northern oligarchy, religious and political leaders should be called out to explain what they know about insecurity in this country. Unfortunately, successive governments have lacked the courage to challenge them. The opposition calling for the resignation of our current government, I advise them to be constructive by providing concrete alternative programs. Thank you for this message. Mazi, could you please give us your parting shots?
1: Well, I think my heart goes for our children staying in the bush. And the report I read yesterday before I came here said that the bandits, they've changed their location.
0: Yeah.
1: They are not one particular place. That our military have blocked their exit point. They've now changed. So it's not easy to fight, bandits. It's not easy at all. But I want to appeal to the federal government. Our children, there are things I say in other platforms. I can't say it here because of something. There are some platforms I be open. We say it as it is. So who is sure how those children, whether they are still alive, one? The women there, how do they take their beds? The women there, how can a woman? I mean, it's unfortunate. Government, Bikono, I'm begging you, in the name of our Lord Jesus Christ, please do all it is possible within your ability to rescue these children and our wives that are there, our mothers, our sisters and daughters. especially the children in your state that were there, going to 40 days now, do something. Then the elders in the north, let us say it that if you want to end this insurgency, you must stand up. I was in Sokoto 1980 when the Metasini started in Sokoto 1980. I know very, very well. Even Medugudu Brukutu Wahala, I was there. So the northern elders, please, Gumi, go and have tea with the federal government and end it with them.
0: Thank you so much, Mazim Chinedu of your heart. It's a pleasure to have you on the newspaper review, as always.
1: It's my pleasure as well. And I want to sincerely thank you for having me. Our young lady, that's Ore, she will be here in the next couple of hours.
0: Okay. Amen. Amen. Thank you. So our dear callers, listeners, passive listeners as well, everyone that sent messages, we love you. Thank you for joining us on the newspaper review. My name still remains Ruki Kareem, and do not forget to join us on Financial Solution by 8:40 and 9:30 for Jordan in Focus. I leave you with the Spot Beats. Bye for now.

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0: Alikon Dixon. That is some.
5: A WWW.
0: Thing that every of his fans went to the street yesterday. They now began permutation. The greatest ever. Ronaldo cannot dare to lose his boot. Pele is joking if he can get close to his shadow. Who is Maradona? Where there is Messi? But I think it's an achievement we should all celebrate without the comparison to players. And I think it's a very good one. The Argentine national team stood tall for Messi, and he has broken the record. And I think, like Peter just whispered now, that within this World Cup, that record will still be shattered, also that we should not celebrate it. But for now, I think the man of the moment, Lionel Messi, we should celebrate him. Rewind.
6: Exactly. I think for Lionel Messi, we can just say he's a legend of the game. He played World Cup as early as age 18, and he scored in that first World Cup. And now he's here again doing what he knows how to do best. Scoring a trick in the first game and also got two goals yesterday. Even that yesterday, he missed a penalty as early as is it before 28 minutes, 16 minutes, 6 minutes. He missed a penalty. And for VAR, let me just go to the angle. VAR, it took VAR 5 minutes 38 seconds to check and review that penalty. So I don't know, but good one for Lionel Messi. He's a legend of the game. Yes, but maybe some people will say he's the GOAT or not the GOAT. This era is the GOAT of this era, even including CEO Ronaldo.
0: We were talking about Ronaldo the other day. Shola was like, somehow, we always find a way to hand Messi. And now we are talking about Messi. Somehow, everyone find a way to drag Ronaldo into it. And I told him that day, I said, there is no way you will talk about one of these players that you will not mention the other one. Because what both guys have done for football in the last 20 years, almost 20 years thereabout, from 2007 upward, I think it's phenomenal. It should. I doubt there is maybe outside of Pele who had that long career, but I think that long career is only in it's marginal considering the volume of games they play now. But congratulations to Lionel Messi and to all of his fans out there. And some of the games that were played yesterday, France defeated Iraq 3-0. Norway defeated Senegal 3-2, and probably by virtue of that defeat, Senegal has been bundled out of the competition. Hopefully, we'll see what can still happen in this competition. Maybe they can get a win against Jordan, and maybe it can help them to, you know, get best losers position somehow, somewhere. But as it is right now, Senegal is officially out of the tournament. Then Jordan, the country in the Middle East, they lost 1-2 against Algeria. And I think this is a very big one from Algeria, coming back after their defeat in the first game. Rewan, let's talk about Algeria, Jordan, and let's start from there before we dissect Senegal, Norway. This is a good boost for Algeria after the heroics of Cape Verde in the

0: last two games. I think it's notable that both Egypt and Algeria stepped up their game to get a win in this kind of group. I think it's a good one for Algeria.
1: A good one for Algeria. Yes, they lost the first game to the brilliance of Lionel Messi. Because if I say Argentina, at the moment, it's a one-man show for the Argentine team. If he's not there, I don't know what will happen. But now, yesterday or earlier as of today, they defeated Jordan 2-1. They conceded first, and they still came back. They got they leveled the scoreline and also got the second goal. So let's see what will happen in the last game. That last game, it matters a lot. Can they get a draw or probably a win? That last game, they are playing against Austria. Austria also had 3 points and Algeria 3 points. So it means, as we speak, that last game will be keenly contested. Algeria 3 points, Austria 3 points, and winner takes all. That is how the group is. It is. But if it is a draw, then let's see what will happen. But let's see how it goes. For Algeria, they still have -2. I guess, yes, -2. So, while for Austria, they also have, I think, they have equal, no, they don't have, they considered 3, and they scored 3. So, 0, plus 0, as we speak. So, let's say it goes for Algeria. Let's see, they have to win last game. But that last game will not be easy at all against Austria, because both sides, they are fighting for one ticket. And that ticket, who will take it? The best team will take it.
0: Okay, the best thing, we take it. Let me bring Peter Alani on the mic. Let him quickly talk about the boost for Algeria. With that Algeria win, we have about four countries that have gotten a win after match day 2. Now, we have Morocco. They've won their game. We have Algeria. We have
1: Egypt.
0: Then Algeria. Now,
1: Africa was the first team.
0: That's 5. So I think that's a good one. Egypt, Morocco, Algeria, Ivory Coast.
1: That's four.
0: No other person.
1: No other team.
0: Really? Wow.
1: No other team.
0: 4 out of 10. What's the other guys doing?
1: Senegal lost twice.
2: I think we also have to add Cape Verde, because they had 2 draws so far, so they've not lost any game and they've not won any, but they are in a very good position to cement their spot in the knockout stage. So I think so far the African team are also doing very well. They are making themselves proud, especially for the likes of Cape Verde, who is the newcomer and also a first timer, and other teams as well. So we just need to be happy and also celebrate them. But I'm just highly disappointed, because I really rank Senegal. I really expected them to come out of that group, but it's just sad the whole situation they find themselves in right now.
0: Okay, it's sad the whole situation about them, and I stood here so before the beginning of the tournament to mention Senegal as one of the teams that would take African far, and I think somebody called in and was telling me that you are ranking Senegal. I think was it Lucky or something that you are ranking Senegal and you are overlooking Morocco. Okay, Ojo Abo, and I think my face don't peel already with Senegal. Well, and this is the bane of African football. Most times they are very enterprising going into the World Cup, and the moment they get to the competition proper, you just see them bereft of idea, they fizzle out, they don't know what they are doing. But good luck to the other guys that are still in the competition. And then France against Iraq, I think this was a masterclass performance. And we have in the 14th minute, we have Kylian Mbappe opening the goal scoring fiesta. And then we in the 54 minutes, Mbappe again. The first goal was supplied by Michael Olise. Then Ousmane Dembele supplied assisted for the second goal. While Olise again gave Dembele the assist for the third goal, making it a 3-goal win for Senegal. for France rather?
1: I think for France at the moment, the best team, the best player in that team is Michael Olise, aside Obampe, because Obampe has 4 goals. Olise, 3 assists in 2 games, is also is superb. It really shows that what he did with Bayern Munich last season is not a fluke, and this guy is here to stay. And that's why a certain team in Spain, they are coming on to bid, they are all they bidded, or they want to sign him for maybe over £100 million, but I'm sure Bayern Munich could not do that mistake. So, France, yes, they are two to the next round. For Mbappe, the goal scoring continue, and maybe before the end of this World Cup, he also is now, he has 16 goals now. He can also, he's pushing Messi to that thing. So, I know before, maybe probably the next tournament is going to be the all-time top scoring World Cup.
0: Why not this tournament?
1: Yes, he has 4 goals. Messi, 5 goals. Haaland, 4 goals. Let's see how it goes. The race for the golden boot and the top score of all time, it continues.
0: Okay, and we have Peter. Let me ask you, from the way Senegal has gone about, why am I saying Senegal for France? With the way France have gone about doing their business in this competition, a lot of people are not focusing on them. Is that good for them? And do you think they have what it takes to take them across the line, they got to the final in Qatar?
2: I don't think anybody is over. I think we are all focusing on France because, see, left to me, trust me, France is really rated high. They are the number one club on my country on my list before any other club, before any other country. So to say, they are like that powerhouse because from the, like I said, from the defense to the goalkeeping department to the midfield, also to this to the attacking force, they have everything. And if you look at other teams, they probably are shaking in one part of the pitch than the other. But France just looks settled and complete in all the. Yesterday, Tchouaméni didn't play at all. He didn't kick a ball, and there was Manu Koné, and he did very well. He aside from Michael Olise and Mbappe, that played very well. What's his name? Manu Koné was probably he also had a shout for being the player of the match yesterday. So I don't think it just boils down to the coach and knowing what he wants. And Doué came in late as I think 70 something minutes. So it depends. They're very powerful. Nobody is underrating them. We are not overlooking them. We just want to see if they will make a repeat of what they did last time. So if they are going to get to the final, that means it's going to be they've made the three-peat, they get to the final 3 times. So it's a really a crazy run. And Mbappe said coming into this competition, they want to right the wrong. They've put the past history behind them, but they want to right the wrong of what happened in the last World Cup. So let's see if they can do that.
0: All right, let's see if they can do that. And let us see if the what is the name of the Portuguese national team? What are they called?
1: The Iberians.
0: Is that what they are called? I don't know, but
1: I'll check. I'm not sure.
0: I almost wanted to say.
2: I was lost for a minute.
3: North Jordan 105.
0: I almost wanted to call them FFF against Uzbekistan, and we saw Uzbekistan played a very, very good game in their first match, though they lost, but they were very, very enterprising.
2: Colombia had to dig very, very deep.
0: Exactly. They were very enterprising. And do we see the Portuguese doing something this morning, Peter?
2: I don't know. We don't know because on the outside, they look like a disorganized team, not a depleted team, not in a very good rapport, in a very good relation. But if you look, we don't know. Maybe that will transcend to what we are also seeing on the field, where they are failing to communicate or talk to each other to play very good football. Because we can see the likes of other teams. We see Argentina, we see France, we see all other teams. They play with that togetherness. But it seems like the togetherness is not there for the Portuguese team. Let's see and let's hope they can build that back quickly to go find this competition. They are going to do whatever it takes to win. They need to get their first 3 points on the board. So, like you said, Uzbekistan had a very good game. They are solid defensively. So if Portugal are going to win today or get the 3 points today, they are going to, like I said, dig very, very deep. Because Uzbekistan are very, very good defensively.
0: Real one quickly before we go on a break. Are we looking at another draw for Portugal today?
1: No. Stay tuned for Portugal. Probably 2-0 or 3-0. Wow. Yes. Yeah, you might say the first game against Cape Verde, against DR Congo was. It was keenly contested. Mm. They were not able to provide solution to all the mid block and low block DR Congo played all two. And I think today again Uzbekistan, they're going to get goals. At least probably Ronaldo will get a goal in this game. It will be difficult, but I see

0: Portugal winning this, maybe probably 2 or 3-0.
1: Okay, we see Portugal winning this, maybe the real one rather, see Portugal winning it, maybe 3-0. And we'll go on a very quick break right now. When we come back, the phone line will open, and we will talk about the big game between England and Ghana. A lot of BBC, a lot of English athletes since yesterday have been, you know, waxing lyrical about it. They are waiting champion thereabout. So stay with us. We'll be back in a very short while.

0: things.
1: We're here to play tap tap, tap itaka in result. We want results.
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3: All right, welcome back. It's still Spot Beat on Jordan 105.5. The number to call is 090-6000-3352. 090-6000-3352. Hello, good morning. Hello? Okay. I guess it's pressing something on his phone. That's why we're hearing that beeping. But you can call back, and this time around, dump your phone and speak to us. So, England, Ghana, do we expect Ghana waited to the last minute to get a win against, was it Panama the other day? And this time around, the English went on rampage against Croatia, and we expect, should we expect a routing for Ghana today, or we expect Ghana to step up, because these are the two teams in that group that have 3 points so far, and a winner needs a match today to have the top of the group country. So, Rivan, what are we looking at for this morning or later in the day?
4: The last time both sides met, it ended in a draw. That was in March. It's in a friendly match. I was in 2011. That game was keenly contested, 1-1. Capello was the manager of the team back then. Today, England, yes, they are the favorites in this game. You see Ghana with Semenyo, with Partey is not part of the team, and all the other guys, I think they also have a good opportunity to get a result, probably a draw here. But I don't see Ghana winning this game. You might see, I think Harry Kane cannot stop scoring. For England, they are going to win this game.
3: But do we have Peter? Is from what we saw against Croatia in the first game, is England that balanced team? That perfect competition team as we saw them against Croatia?
5: I think, like I said, the only balanced team or most complete team in this competition will probably be France. Like we said, we had issues concerning the likes of their defense line, Stones, the Konsa, Rhys James, and also Gueye, and also this O'Reilly. So there's a lot of things to be looked on or to be touched upon on the England team. Like I said, and you made mention of Ghana, I think their first game they were very, very solid defensively, and unlike the Ghana we know before where they concede cheap goals, but they were solid defensively. And this morning I was seeing a quote from their coach where he said England had 3 lions but Ghana had 33 million lions. So we hope to see if the 33 million lions will roll this night. I think a draw for Ghana will get them over the line, because the group will be more open than it boils down to the last game. So, but I think a draw for Ghana should be able to see them through to the next round, to the round of 32 third place spot. But I hope we will see a very good game tonight.

0: today, because he said the games they play against Croatia was a wake-up call for them, and I think they need to step up. Those kind of goals is not allowed in this kind of competition, because you may not have that chance they have against Croatia to step up again. So we're looking out for very fantastic game today. Argentina threw down the gauntlet yesterday, just the early hours of this morning, just the way they did with the last game. It is now left for Portugal to pick it up and throw their own back. So all eyes on Portugal is Uzbekistan, and that game is slated for 6 p.m. Nigerian time. So everybody, wherever you are, I'm sure it's early enough for everybody to watch. And a lot of people will be glued to that game for obvious reasons. The Ororo fan, the Messi fan,
1: banter
0: and so many other things. And we hope they step up today. And for the England people, definitely we know that Rewan, we have some confirmed transfer deals so far. Can you run us through those ones, so that we know who is moving and who is ready to be stolen from where to where,
2: and where the saga is coming from?
1: So some of the transfer done this so far: Jacob Kiwo moves from Arsenal to Porto, £90 million. Then Kaen from Arsenal, he moved to Werder Bremen, £2.6 million. Then Modaus Sisa joins Aston Villa, £4.8 million from Lax. And also Amad Traore joins Marseille, £6.5 million from Bournemouth. And also Yannick Schuster joins Brentford, £16.5 million from RB Salzburg. And also Paul Van Eke joins Tottenham Hotspur, £52 million from Brighton. Move to from £40 million. That's Dan Sapet joins Chelsea, £2.1 million from Kyat Amati. So also have Marlin Roy joins Everton,
0: Chelsea bought someone from Kyat Amati.
1: Exactly.
0: Wow, that's nice.
1: So I know you did very well in Champions League last season. Although,
0: yeah, how did they do very well?
1: Now they scored 2 goals against Arsenal, and they also play some other games. So it means that if the whole team is not the whole team that is bad. So at least we have some spectacular players. That's some spectacular individual players.
2: Like, is making excuses. <laughs> <laughs> So
1: that's why Chelsea can hate for that. This guy is good enough. He can play in the Stamford Bridge. So Shuba Apon also joins Ipswich, £7 million from Ajax. Then Cedric Kipel joins Ipswich, also £3.9 million from Reims. Victor Munoz. Yes, Shuba Akpom.
2: Wow.
1: He's back in the EPL.
2: EPL.
1: Oh, okay. Yeah. So, from Ajax. So.
2: And also, there's also a change in manager for Ipswich Town. Their manager who brought them from the Championship, Kerry McKenna, had to resign due to personal reasons. He had to step down from the coach. And now, they agreed a deal with the former Wolves manager, Gary O'Neill. And now he's taking over the reign as the new manager of that team.
0: O'Neill is a very good coach. I think one of the things that frustrated
2: him. He was with Salzburg this last season. Sometimes you just look at those decisions, and sometimes you just marvel, and then you are surprised. Like, why are you leaving a very settled team in France to come over to
0: maybe he's homesick.
2: Aside from being homesick, I think that's just the power of the Premier League had. So
0: how many people were reckoned with him when he went there? So, but one of the things he complained when he was the manager of Wolves was officiating denied them some crucial points, and he was vilified for it. But congratulations to Gary O'Neill. He's a guy I like very much, and let's see. Let's see what happened. And for some games tomorrow, we have midnight. We have Panama against Croatia. Our eyes are glued on that one for obvious reasons, because they are in the group that have Ghana and England. Then Colombia, DR Congo. That is 3 a.m. Early morning of tomorrow. And we want to see our both team. Colombia, they are topping the group as at this moment, and we want to see if DR Congo can step up again and see if they can get their own first win also. But we have some news in tennis, Rewan.
1: Yes.

0: Von Dosova was banned. She had she failed the anti-topy test because she evaded it. So
1: she evaded it or she failed it.
0: She evaded the test. Okay. So and she has to face the warrant now that because she fails to do the needful. So it's 4 years banned for 4 years. So let's see what will happen for the former Wimbledon champion Marketa Vondrousova. So the news was confirmed just earlier. So this morning, 26-year-old Czech Republic tennis long player. Let's see how she will bounce back after 4 years.
1: Okay, you know the rules. So when the sanction is applied, you cannot complain to anybody. And so, thank you so much for joining us. The phone line couldn't just gel with us this morning. We were looking forward to picking your calls, but maybe tomorrow when Ronaldo will have played, we'll now compare performance of Ronaldo and Messi in the last 2 days to now see who is going home and who is staying. Thank you so much. A lot of football for the rest of the day, and I wish you everything you seek for today. The best will come to you. We'll be back again tomorrow morning, and enjoy the rest of your day. Sayonara.

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2: 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Faulty steering, poor or faulty braking system, worn-out wipers, etc. are related causes of serious accident. 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The maximum performance of your car for your peace of mind is our business. It will prolong your car's life. Cars and vehicles in advanced countries have a culture of regular maintenance. This is the more reason when they are brought into the country after 15 years of lifespan, they perform as brand new vehicles. At Rock Foundation, we will help you to prolong the lifespan of your car so that it can serve you better and you can invest the money to buy new car or vehicle in a business that will double your money. 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

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It is currently 8:42 a.m. in the morning, and you know, today's a Tuesday morning. Every time on Tuesday, we make sure that on the Financial Solution, you get value. Value. If you were broke before, or you just want to level up your finances in one way or the other, this is the right show for you. My name is Ricky Karim, and it's always a pleasure to be on your radio set. So how are you doing this morning? Today we are going to be having, would I say, an interactive session. It's something that is actually close to my heart that I'm actually sharing with you today, which is how to make money via selling digital products. I'm sure that you have heard make money online, make money using your smartphone, make money using AI. So many different ways to make money with just your smartphone, the internet and all. But I want to share with you a sure way. Sure, it has very low entry base. Like, you do not need so much capital. What you majorly need is information. And that information I will be sharing with you. Nitty gritty of it, every details you need to know about making digital money, making money selling digital products. Today we will be discussing about it in details. My name remains Ricky Karim, and so stay tuned on the Financial Solution so you can get everything that is in this particular segment of the show.

0: Welcome back to The Financial Solution. My name still remains Ruki Kareem, and it's a pleasure to have you on the show. Dangote still defined money. I do not know why you're going to sleep on not getting more money. Always, people want to make way more money than they are already making, and that is why this segment of the show is super, super important. Because when it comes to having like a digital product or understanding what it means to be in the digital space and make money, it takes a lot. If you know how to do it, even companies will call you and they will ask you questions. By the way, let me open the phone line just in case you want to ask me questions while I'm at this. The number to call is 090-6000-3352. 090-6000-3352. Or you can send a message to me on WhatsApp at 080-722-14389. That's the number to send the message on. 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You're not selling books, you're not selling bags, you're not selling accessories. You're selling a service or something that is digital, maybe a class, an ebook, something, and you make so much money. 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The moment you know something, you can conveniently sell anything to an audience. Let me give you one of my let me pick up this call before I continue. Hello, good morning.
1: Hello.
0: Good morning. Your name, please, and where you're calling from. Oh, we lost that call. The number to still call is 090-6000-3352. Or you can send us a message on WhatsApp at 080-722-14389.

0: All right, I think the network might be ours, but you can still call back. The number is 090-6000-3352. Now, I was saying that digital products has been a serious source of income for me for about 10 years now. Since the onset of, before COVID, actually, before COVID. COVID was a rise because a lot of people were on lockdown. They were inside.
1: Awesome talk. Every day.
0: All day. Example of one of the courses that I sold and it sold out. It was on building confidence. And mind you, before them, I have a personal brand.
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3: 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This is
0: online, and I have been prepping my audience. Like, we have been talking about what it means to build your confidence, what it means to get better in confidence. There was clarity, there was consistency. So they were already asking questions, and I know the questions that they were asking. So I put together all of this, created an ebook. If you have Canva, you have your phone, you have access to internet, you can sit down and make this. It was just few pages because a lot of people, some people might not want to read. You can attribute the ebooks to a masterclass, like, so you give them lectures and you train them. See, this thing I'm telling you is raw gold. So please write it down somewhere, put your call throughs and ask questions. So by the time I created this digital product, in no time it was sold out because the audience was already there. The thing about digital products is having an audience. You do not even need to have followers. All you need to do is have audience. And every one of us have audience. If you pick up your phone today and you post, whether it's on any kind of social media platform, people will see.
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0: So, you can make it a book, few pages, or you can make it a masterclass.
7: Yeah.
0: Okay. Also, so date, everyone that's interested in this topic.
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0: Let us have a conversation about it. People will show up and they'll pay you for it. And you must have already done a market visibility as well. 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And when you find that out,

that also lets you know how much you can charge. 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Or you can send a message on WhatsApp at 080-722-14389. My name is Ruki Karim, and right here, I'm telling you how to make money with your phone. Just your phone, no other products. There are so many ways to make money with just your phone, truthfully. There's drop shipping, there's so many ways, but today we are focusing on digital products. Like I said, digital products are products that remain online. They remain virtual. Even if you buy it, you're not going to see the product. You might see the book, and I mentioned that there are different digital products. We started from ebooks to masterclass to having a community as well, having a training, so many things that you can do to get. And let us start with the whole ebooks. Ebook is you having an information and you are certain. Mind you, when you're going into the digital product, please and please and please don't go into the market that is not, they don't need it. Don't go into the market that nobody is asking for anything about it. You cannot create a digital product on maybe matching colors. Yeah, maybe for fashion brands, that is valid. That is something that people will buy. But your audience, have you been creating fashion content? Have you been talking about fashion consistently? Do they see you as an authority, or do they even think that you have any information with regards to fashion content? Because that is the only thing that will make them to patronize you when you talk about matching colors. So if your audience is like the older category, one thing that you can talk about is high blood pressure. You can even get a specialist to consistently post about it. Thank God for so many applications and things that we have online. Do your research. Create content with regards to what you want to post about. 10-20 content. Consistently let people know that this is the messaging you're pushing. And by the time you talk about it, obviously, like, people will see that you have information and they want to ask you questions. In the process of them asking you questions, you can already tell what they need. You can even answer their question halfway. Answer it. Okay, yes, this is how to do this. But if you want the full thing, I have an ebook. You can even sell a video as well. That's also a digital product. Like, you make a video explaining something in detail, step by step. Maybe a 40 minutes video. But then on your actual platform, you can only make maybe a 1 minute, 30 seconds video, 30 seconds short clips about it. So when they start asking questions, you send them to the link to the full video. I said it previously, make sure it is within their tax bracket. You cannot know this if you do not ask them questions. Once you ask them questions, you will know what is in between their tax bracket and what they can afford. Drop it. Be a digital product. The good thing about digital products is that you have limitless customers. You can use platforms that, the good, like on social media, if you get 10 views, it's not a lot. 200 views might not even be like a lot. 1,000 sometimes doesn't look like a lot. But if you make 1,000 sales of your digital product, I promise you cannot be broke. I don't know how much you want to price the digital product. Even if it is 2,000 naira, that's your digital product, and you're making 500 sales, that is a whole lot of money in this Nigerian inflation. So think about it. Think about the audience. I think digital product for me is just thinking that, okay, generally when I make a post, I'll have like average 300 views. All those 300 people, what is it that I can give to them that they'll give me money back? And how much do I want to collect from each and every one of them? And I'll make sure that I interact with them so I know what this person needs. Because what person A and what person B would need is different.
But from when you consistently put yourself out there and share information, they would comment. Those comments, they will ask questions. You even see controversial things, what you can sell to them. It's such a sweet way to make money. And the moment you're in the game, you keep learning and learning and learning. Anyway, this is still the financial solution. We're going to go on a break, and when we get back, we'll continue to pick up your calls and answer your questions with regards to making money selling digital products. The number to call remains 090-6000-3352. Or you can send us a message on WhatsApp at 080-722-14389.

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My name is Ruki Kareem, and today we have been talking about how you can make money selling digital products, how you can make money with your smartphone selling digital products. And before we went on the break, we had talked about how building your personal brand is number one. If you want to make money selling digital products, you have to have a niche. You have to have a department, something that you are talking about, something that you have information about. You do not have to post yourself or your face or anything like that. You do not need so much audience. What you really need is a niche, something to talk about. If you're talking about finances, or you're talking about economy, or you're talking about relationships. And to be honest, if you research, there are about three niches that sells the most. Health related issues, because the elderly, anything that's going to make them healthy, not even just the elderly, anybody that is sick, even when they've gone to their doctor and their doctor has made his diagnosis and everything, they still want more information with regards to their health, especially if it's something that they have been battling with back to back. They are very concerned about health. So if you have a personal experience with it, you can be transparent and let it be known that this is your personal experience. Make sure you let them know that you're not an expert, but you've been able to lose weight. You're not an expert, but you've been able to cure your acne on your face. And these are the steps that you took. If it's valid, if your acne seems, you know, really intense and you have evidence to show, and the information you're sending out makes sense, you have built a personal brand. Is that easy? The next niche that sells the most is finances. People that do not have money wants to get money. They want to learn different ways of making money. People want to have several streams of income. They have this, but they still want to know this. So if you know a way that you make money and is legit, you can share that as well. The truth about personal branding is you don't gatekeep. You share information. You let people know what you know. That also really helps. And the last niche that is also very profitable is love, relationship. When it comes to family matter, husband and wife stuff, so boyfriend and girlfriend, anything that can make you to meet the right man, know the red flags in relationship, how to overcome heartbreak, how to maintain a good relationship, all those type of things, people want to hear it. People that want companionship, that want to have a relationship, or people that are going through heartbreak, they want to listen to this thing. So these are some of the niches that make so much money, but there's still other departments that you can talk about. Spirituality is also a niche as well. You can talk about, you know, your religion practices. Mental health is a niche. So many people are going through mental health issues. When you talk about it, they want to listen. A craft is also a niche as well. Like, if you know how to do your makeup, you know how to paint, you know how to make a bag, that's a niche as well. You can come and tell us the nitty-gritty of that business, what you will do to scale, how to make, as a beginner, this is how to make a bag. Now, when you're building your personal brand, what is important for you to know is that your message has to be consistent. It has to be clear. You need to have a direction, dimension. Anytime your name is spoken or your brand, anywhere they mention you, let them attach it to something. Let them understand what you're trying to let them know. And make sure that there's so much clarity with it. They are not confused, because nowadays when it comes to social media and digital products, people have very, very short attention span. So they are not really like focusing. So if you want to get audience and you want to make so much money, be as clear as you can be. Make sure your content, whether it is pictures, videos, voice notes, make sure that it is short and precise. It's not too long. Make sure it's short and precise so that they get the message as soon as they see your posts. So now that is the first thing with building a personal brand. Go in with confidence. You can post on any platform that you know people will listen. As long as you have audience, it does not matter how much the audience are. Like, the numbers are not important. What is important is the value, because you can always get referrals. If you're sharing value and somebody
benefited from it, they'll call their friends. I remembered when it came to, was it pregnancy? My previous pregnancies, there was a particular platform that they teach everything you need to know. This is like, it's antenatal, but it's not antenatal. Like, antenatal, you have to go to the hospital. But this one is a virtual antenatal. So they'll tell you everything you need. And people joined this platform. They paid lots of money. I think then we paid about 25,000 naira each. And that platform, I didn't know about it. I never saw it on social media, nowhere. It was a friend that attended that it was valuable to her, and she recommended it to me. She said, okay, go on and sign up for this. So that is how digital products work. So forget about followers, forget about numbers. What you should be focused on is the value that you are sharing. As long as you're sharing value, you will get clients. Make sure you call us on 090-6000-3352 to ask your questions and to join this conversation. 090-6000-3352. Or you can send us a message on WhatsApp at 080-722-14389. 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As long as you have a smartphone, you have an information, just follow this framework that I'm giving you. The first one right here is build your personal brand. And I've been talking over and over, personal brand is who are you online? Simple. What do you bring to the table? That is another way of knowing what your personal brand is. The second one is know your audience. By the time you're creating a specific content, you have a clear message, you have a signature story, all those things, and you have consistency, you have credibility, and you have clarity. Like, they know that you have a reason for telling this story. Maybe you have gone through it before, or you have attended courses, or you've attended a program, or you're even certified. If you're a doctor or something, you can still have your digital products online. We have so many Nigerian doctors that create content online specifically talking about certain things, and they're still able to, you know, sell products, maybe ebooks, maybe master classes, so many things. So now that's the next part. Next part is you need to know your audience. If you're creating for content, when people start to ask you questions, you know who you're creating for. Interact with them. When they ask you questions, answer it. You too, ask them questions too, so that you can know exactly what they need. Next thing to do is create your digital products. This digital products conversation, we cannot finish it today, because when it comes to creating digital products, there are several types of digital products. We're talking about ebooks, we're talking about master classes, we're talking about communities, we're talking so many products that you can create and make money. So when you create your products, it's obviously like the next framework that you do. Then number four is to sell it. Selling digital products is a skill. It is easy, at the same time it is not. If you don't know what you're doing, it will be hard. But if you knew exactly who to talk to, how to talk to them, it's easy. Let me give you just one very simple take home with regards to selling digital products. Have digital products of different levels. Have an entry level, a intermediate level, and like an advanced. You can do standard, premium, exclusive, something like that. So that because when it comes to selling digital products, you'll be reaching out to so many audience at the same time, and everybody's income bracket is different, and what everybody needs from that course might be different. Some people just want a simple, quick answer, or just like a 10-minute session with you. They don't want to read an ebook. Some people want to meet other people that are also on that same journey with them as well, like a classroom setting, but something virtually, so that they can learn from their colleagues. Do you have something for them as well? Some people want you to hold their hands and guide them, maybe give them a coaching for a week, for 2 weeks, for 1 month, where they will make mistakes, they will call on you, you'll answer all of their questions. Everybody have what they want. So you have to create
different category of people's courses or products. Let your product come in different categories. The entry product and maybe the intermediate and then some the advanced. Yeah, something like that. And then the pricing will differ. If it is the beginning, the entry, it shouldn't be so much. Because that one, as much as you're creating it for people that don't need so much from you, you also want them to be able to easily pay. And as a newbie, when it comes to digital products, I would even encourage you to go for the entry level first. 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And feel free to call 090-6000-3352. 090-6000-3352. Or you can send us a message on WhatsApp at 080-722-14389. So the last thing you need to consider after you have sold it, so

already the intermediate level product is ready, so you can easily sell that one as well, or you can just automate the product. There are so many platforms that you can use to automate your product, where all you just need to do is send a link. People will pay, receive the courses, everything, without you lifting a finger. You can be off social media and you're still making money. That is the sweetest part of digital product. I feel like that was what sold me into digital products. The fact that you can be offline and making so much money. Because if you've built your personal brand and your message is clear, is consistent, and you have credibility to talk about what you want to talk about, then you've also been able to automate your products. Maybe you've made videos, you've made ebooks, and you've created links that the moment they click on this link, conveniently they'll make payments. Conveniently they'll receive their first entry, whether it's a video or a voice note, they'll receive it. Conveniently they'll move on to the next stage of buying all of this product. So you can be offline and people, so many people will be buying it. Like I said, it's so beautiful, it's so amazing. You cannot sleep on this skill in 2026. Whatever information you have, learn how to monetize it and build a personal brand and sell it. You can go on about your day doing other things, focusing. This is great for people that want to have several sources of income and not stress too much. Do it and just let it be, and you will make so much money. So please let us focus on this in 2026. If you have any questions, don't forget to send us a message on WhatsApp at 08072214389. It is a pleasure to be on the show with you. Because of time, I have to go, but do not forget to join us by 9:30 for Jordan in Focus. My name remains Ruki Karim.

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0: 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Every time on Jordan in Focus, we always focus on something in the economy, something in the segment, in this segment of the society. What is currently going on in Nigeria? What do we need to focus on? That is what we focus on. My name is Ricky Karim, and it is always a pleasure to be on your radio set. Now we are going to be focusing on a story right here on The Guardian. Spike in bus fares. Rent forced Nigerians to live in cars, offices and shops. It is honestly quite unfortunate, but this is what we currently are faced with. Over 50,000 families evicted, pushed into homelessness. Rents increased by over 300% in 2 years. Experts call for social housing, workable safety net for Nigerians. With the inflation at about 16% spike in food prices, housing constructions, transportation costs are facing many families to make difficult survival choices, including abandoning decent accommodation and resorting to unhealthy living conditions. Inflation is a real thing. With every economy and every society, inflation is actually a real thing. But Nigerian inflation in the last 2 years has become unbearable. Rent has gone up 300%. Bus fares so high. Gas, everything is just getting higher. I do not know where we are going to in this country, but this is currently what we are facing. And I would like you to call in and share your opinions with regards to this. What is going on in your place where you are right now? Is it the same? Is this actually something that you want the government to do something about as soon as possible? How are you faring with the economy? With rent price, your rent, has it tripled? Has it doubled? The bus fares, your transport.
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0: 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If you're lucky, they might be considerate with you, but the inflation is really high. Even more apartment.
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4: 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This is Jordan.
0: Six. We'll be living in a one-bedroom, two-bedroom apartment. That is a whole lot. We are

0: 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Is this how it's going to continue? 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

Welcome back to Jordan Info, because let us get back to our topic of discussion, which is the rent, inflation, and everything getting higher in Nigeria. The inflation report showed that restaurants and accommodation services contributed to 2.06 percentage points to inflation. Transport accounted to 1.70 percentage points, while housing, water, electricity, gas, and other fuel contributed to 1.34 percentage points. The impact of this increasingly visible among young professionals, civil servants, and artisans, many of whom are reducing their physical presence with families as they relocate to cheaper areas to live in overcrowded tenements, apartments to cut costs. Nigeria. It's very difficult for, you know, young people to want to settle down, or civil servants or artisans, because rent is too high. People are having to share apartments with other people living in very unfavorable conditions just to be able to survive in this country. Is this how we are going to continue? What is the way out for us? What is the way forward? What can the government do? Should there be subsidies? Should there be? Because now we are talking, because this is what we are receiving on the news, and some people do not have the privilege to like be on this platform. So if you're listening, please call in and let us know what we can do. The number to call is 090-6000-3352. 090-6000-3352. Or you can send a message to us on WhatsApp at 080-722-14389. We'll go on a short break and we'll be back.

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1: Welcome back to Jordan in Focus. My name still remains Rookie Kareem, and it's a beautiful morning on the Breakfast Show with you, except that the topic of discussion is not so beautiful. We are talking about inflation in Nigeria. The inflation is really, really bad. And from the song I just played by Adekunle Gold, which is Back to the Start, it talks about how before things were a lot better. We're talking about housing, we're talking about fuel, we are talking about every single thing. Food, bus fares, everything was a lot cheaper. I remembered growing up and seeing my mom's like receipt for our rent. We used to pay rent for 10 naira. 10 naira. 10 naira. That's absolutely unbelievable. Like 10 naira. And this was like a really big space. A very big space. Like that kind of house currently, you will not be getting it nothing less than 3 million naira. Truthfully. You won't get nothing less than 3 million naira. Like, it is so bad. We got a call right here. Hello, good morning.
2: Yeah, good morning.
3: Good morning.
1: Good morning.
2: Good morning.
3: How are you today? This is Olai Roger.
1: Welcome to the show.
3: Yeah. The situation of the country now is so terrible. It's pathetic. I remember growing up, whenever they want to take the power.
1: Yeah.
3: There will be announcement on radio.
1: Wow.
3: I'm telling you. I'm talking about, I think, 94, 93, that period, that was when I moved my secondary school.
1: Wow.
3: You understand? There will be announcement. Because then, there was nothing like a mobile phone. You understand?
1: Yeah.
3: Today, even the light that you are not using, they will bring the bill. Tell me, my sister, how do they calculate the billing? There is no way you look at now, nothing is working. The song that you played, like they used to say, Bonju Bonju, Olorun Bo, back in the days.
1: Yeah.
3: If you try Bonju Bonju now, they will pick you up, and before you know it, they'll just kidnap. You just need to. What I would advise people now, there is no plan from government for anyone now. They are so selfish. They are concentrating on the election. You can imagine what people are facing
4: today. Great music and fantastic teams.
3: People will work so hard. They will get their money, the little money. The government, they are not concerned about people's welfare, people's security. Nothing, absolutely nothing that is working. I just want to advise people out there, it's very obvious now, that they should just double their ozu and ask for God's mercy to bless our ozu. Thank you.
1: All right, thank you so much. That was very insightful. Like, I cannot even believe that, you know, they would want to take electricity, like power, and actually announce it on radio. That's unbelievable for us. It's really bad. I hope that things actually get better, because the quality of life that we enjoyed growing up, that is not the quality of life children are going to be experiencing now, because the poverty, the inflation is so high. Parents are having to move from comfortable apartments to, you know, very indecent apartment just to be able to pay rent. There's also the high level of insecurity as well, because back then you can conveniently walk from your school to your home. As long as the distance is not, you know, so far, you can do that without fear. But nowadays, parents are scared. Some of their kids are not even going to school, especially in, you know, local governments or neighborhoods that there has been, you know, all this insecurity, kidnappings. Parents would rather have their children stay at home. Teachers are scared. Bus fares has skyrocketed. Everything is just, is a lot. It is a lot. Like, everybody wants to go back to those days when Naira had value, when Nigeria was so peaceful. And we hope and we pray that the government actually listens to us. That is why we are bringing this to your broadcast, letting people know that we want the best for Nigeria, and Nigerians are speaking up so that they can get the best. If you also want to be part of the people that speak up against this inflation, please call us on 090-6000-3352. Or you can send us a message on WhatsApp at 080-722-14389. And that brings me to also, you know, encouraging everyone to, if you haven't gotten your PVC, please get your PVC. Let us vote. We cannot be passive in this situation. As much as people are scared and all of that, the one and only sure, would I say, way out of this is to vote for someone that would consider these things and really help Nigeria to get out of what we are experiencing to where we are going. Because we need that. We need these changes as soon as possible. Children are the ones suffering from this the most, because they can't even feed. There has been a recent research that shows that a lot of children under the age of 5 in this country are malnourished. They are malnourished. They don't get food and the nutrients that they need because their parents are pinching their pockets.
4: In making you the best entrepreneur you can possibly be. Yes, so my people, this is not Jordan Drive, and I they listen to, so get better information. I won't give you no move an inch, but if you know,
1: there's an increase in bus fares, there's an increase in food, there's the incur and the food. So expensive to live in Nigeria right now. The poverty rate is so, so high. So many children do not get basic food that they need. So please, let us all come together, get your PVC, and vote 2027 election. This is all we can take on this segment of Jordan in Focus. My name remains Ruki Karim, and it's always, always a pleasure to be here with you. Please, for all those that have joined us, sent us messages, called us, I want to say a big thank you to you. Like, thank you, we love you. And please do not forget to join me again 7 o'clock for the newspaper review, and 8:40 for financial solution, 9:30 for Jordan in Focus. I would definitely want to have you join me, so please join me by that time. My name remains Ruki Karim, and bye.

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1: 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Families are hurting. 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
1: 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The Telescope, looking beyond the headlines.

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0: bringing to you hot discussion in the Nigerian political space, touching on all issues objectively, the economy versus the ballots, the dynamics of Godfatherism, grassroots participation, and the unpriced objectivity, shifting the spotlight away from the presidential race with inputs from the best of analysts from all walks of life, Monday and Tuesday from 12:15 to 1 p.m. on Jordan 105.5 FM 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

0: 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Bringing to you hot discussion in the Nigerian political space, touching on all issues objectively, the economy versus the
1: bank. Everybody, this is The Sweet, and it's about to get all funky today. 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

0: 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And today we'll be discussing
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I am Rukaya Abdul Karim. In the highlights, Umayi orders cement makers to slash prices or face pressure. FAN defends MM2 concession review seeks stability. Nigeria's $5 billion swap deal draws Fitch warning over debt risk. On the foreign scene, Jordan advances economic reforms amid regional turmoil, says World Bank.

Now the news in detail. The federal government has issued a firm ultimatum to cement manufacturers to immediately reduce prices, warning that exorbitant rates are inflating infrastructure project costs and prompting contractors to demand contract reviews. Minister of Works Senator David Umahi delivered the warning on Sunday while unveiling Lafarge, Africa's new corporate identity as HBM, following the its accusation by China's Huaxin Group. Formal engagement with producers will begin July 1st, 2026. Manufacturers of cement must reduce their prices because of the contractors are choking me to review their contracts, but nobody is reviewing anybody's contract, Umahi said. He insisted that cement producers, not the government, must absorb the necessary cost reduction to ease pressure on major projects, boost affordable housing, and support Tinubu's administration's aggressive infrastructure drive.

0: The Managing Director of the Federal Airport Authorities of Nigeria, FAAN, Olubunmi Kuku, has defended the federal government's review of the Bikotini MM2 concession on Murtala Mohammed Airport Terminal 2. Speaking at the Africa Air Transport Convention and Expo 2026 in Togo, she explained that the renegotiation, now approved by the Federal Executive Council, aims to restore investor confidence, ensure fairness, resolve long-standing disputes, and provide a better framework for the future public-private partnership PPP project. Kuku stressed the need for institutional credibility, regulatory certainty, and clear contract management to prevent future conflicts. She also called for stronger stakeholder collaboration in aviation infrastructure, opposed new financing institutions in favor of specialized desks in existing ones, and highlighted opportunities like co-financing the Lagos Red Line Rail extension to airport terminals. Overall, she emphasized that better partnership and planning are key to growing Nigeria's aviation sector. Global rating agency Fitch Ratings has cautioned that Nigeria's proposed $5 billion total return swap, TRS, financing with First Abu Dhabi Bank could introduce fresh debt management and liquidity risk. Despite offering short-term benefits, the arrangement backed by the local currency government bonds aims to provide hard currency liquidity, diversify funding sources, and potentially lower borrowing costs. However, Fitch warned in a special report that such swaps can reduce transparency, obscure the true scale of sovereign liabilities, and increase vulnerability to market shocks and margin calls. Under the structure, the pledged bonds serve as collateral but are typically treated as contingent liabilities rather than direct debts. Keeping them outside standard debt statistics, Fitch noted that this could weaken oversight and complicate recovery prospects for conventional creditors. The deal comes as total return swap gains popularity among emerging market countries seeking alternatives to traditional euro bond markets. Nigeria's transaction is primarily intended for liquidity management rather than addressing difficulties in accessing international capital markets. On the foreign scene, Jordan is making steady progress on its ambitious economic modernization vision despite significant regional challenges, according to the World Bank Managing Director of Operations, Anna Bejed. In comments published on Tuesday, Bejed highlighted a true transformation she observed during her recent visit to Amman, praising the government's discipline and strong focus on implementation. She noted that the vision remains central to government's priorities with close monitoring and measurable results. Bejed now acknowledged real difficulties, including a sharp drop in tourism at Petra due to regional instability, rising inflation, trade disruptions, tight public budgets, and greater hurdles in attracting investments. Nevertheless, she said, Jordan is using this period to accelerate key reforms in water, energy, transport, and digital infrastructure, while improving the business climate to draw private sector participation. A vibrant private sector is seen as critical for creating much-needed jobs. You have been listening to the business news at 12 on Jordan 105.5 FM. To end the business news, here are the highlights. Umahi orders cement makers to slash prices or face pressure. Fan defends MM2 concession review seeks stability. Nigeria's $5 billion swap deal draws Fitch warning over debt risk. On the foreign scene, Jordan advances economic reforms amid regional turmoil, says World Bank. That's the business news at 12, as produced by the news team. Just before we go, consider this business proverb. Small businesses are built between doubts and action. 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I am Rukaya Abdul Karim. Join us again at 4 for more news bulletin. Good afternoon.
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3: 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Faulty steering, poor or faulty braking system, worn-out wipers, etc. are related causes of serious accident. Regular visits to Rock Foundation will help you in ensuring everything is working properly. The maximum performance of your car for your peace of mind is our business. It will prolong your car's life. Cars and vehicles in advanced countries have a culture of regular maintenance. This is the more reason when they are brought into the country after 15 years of lifespan, they perform as brand new vehicles. At Rock Foundation, we will help you to prolong the lifespan of your car so that it can serve you better and you can invest the money to buy a new car or vehicle in a business that will double your money. It will increase resale value. A buyer usually looks for the condition of your vehicle to place value on it, which is the result of your maintenance records. 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

versus the ballots, the dynamics of Godfatherism, grassroots participation, and the unpriced objectivity, shifting the spotlight away from the presidential race with inputs from the best of analysts from all walks of life. 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The Telescope, looking beyond the headlines. 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The Telescope, looking beyond the headlines.

0: All right, a wonderful afternoon to you. Good afternoon, everyone. 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My name is Olumiwa Adelaja, and as usual, I'm not alone in the studio. Of course, we also have the pleasure of listening to Dr. Morgan, an erudite scholar and an international analyst. Yes, good afternoon to you, Dr. Morgan.
1: Yeah,
0: it's great, it's nice, it's good, and it's wonderful. Right, today we'll be having a special guest on today's episode of the Telescope Radio Show. I'm sure you're wondering who the person is. Yes, one of the chairman of a political party here in Lagos. So we'll be having a chit chat, we'll be having discussions, you know, on some of the political developments in our political space. So it's going to be another wonderful time this morning. So I'll just crave your indulgence to get ready for another wonderful time today on the Telescope Radio Show. So let me go on this break. Stay tuned, I'll be right back.

0: All right, y'all, welcome back to the Telescope Radio Show right here on Jordan 105.5 FM. Yeah, the radio station that promotes entrepreneurship and value. So you're welcome today. Like I said, this afternoon I have the pleasure of having the Lagos State Chairman of Accord Party right here in this studio. I'm talking about no one but Honorable Oladimeji Dele. Honorable, good afternoon to you.
1: Good afternoon, sir. Thanks for having me.
0: Yes, it's always a pleasure. It's our pleasure to have you on the telescope today. All right. Dr. Morgan, you want to say hi to our guest today?
2: Yes, Honorable.
1: Good afternoon, sir.
2: Good afternoon. I hope you are a veritable honorable.
1: Yes, sir, I am.
0: All right. Let me give a brief background of the Accord Party, because we have the chairman of Accord Party before we start asking him the question that we have for him. Yes, the Accord Party is one of the Nigeria's registered political parties and historically enjoys some influence in the Southwest, particularly in Oyo State and Lagos State. The party is currently seeking to reposition itself as a viable alternative to the dominant APC and PDP ahead of the 2027 elections. It has also been in the news recently because of internal disagreement over who is its authentic presidential candidate for 2027, with a different faction backing either Christopher Imumoling, Imumole, okay, or Gbenga Olawepo Ashim. Yes, the party has also insisted that it remain fully compliant with INEC requirements and should not be considered for deregistration. So, as Nigeria gradually moves towards 2027 general elections, smaller political parties are seeking to challenge the dominance of the major parties and offer different fresh alternatives. One of such parties is Accord Party, which has been making headlines over its preparation for future elections, internal restructuring, coalition talks, and plan to expand its electoral footprint. Today, we are joined by the chairman of Accord Party in Lagos State to discuss party's vision, readiness for 2026 by-election and 2027 general election. Okay, you know, recently it was in the news that there is a court order and your party is one of the party.
2: I think we need to put a caveat here from before we start. This is not a campaign discussion.
1: Okay.
2: Thank you.
0: Yes, so it was in the news that your party was among the, I think, five parties that there was a court order to deregister. I know there is a court of appeal decision now to overturn that, but how did you receive the news when that news broke?
1: Actually, it was something preempted.
0: Oh, you saw it coming, right?
1: Yes, because one thing is the very basis for filing that court case is not something valid. Reason is, who were the person that actually put in the case in the first place? That's the association of former legislators. What's their, there's something they call in law, I think they call it local standing.
0: Okay.
1: What's their reason? In what way were they affected by the party being in existence? There's none. So now they file this case. When this argument came in court, then the next thing is the Chief Justice of Nigeria, realizing that, okay, this won't fly, he jumped on the case and we laugh. Then Governor Dike has to be joined to the case because obviously his interest is...
0: Of course. He's a member of your party now.
1: Exactly. Same with Kiti, gubernatorial candidates of Accord, but they were denied. So having seen that this thing is something like premeditated, so we went to the Court of Appeal and we got an, maybe it's order or injunction, that proceeding should be stayed while the Court of Appeal hear it out. But unfortunately and very shamefully, Justice Peter Alifu went on and gave an order. So since we have a Superior Court who has given a pre-order ahead of that, we just know it's just a political game.
0: Okay. All right. Dr. Morgan, before I allow you to ask your question. Yes, I know you are the Lagos State Chairman of Accord Party, but let me ask, because you are a major stakeholder, Lagos State, okay, you know, like they used to say. Now, let me put it to you straight. There has been conflicting reports regarding Accord's presidential candidate for 2027. Who is the authentic candidate recognized, you know, but should I use the word your faction or by

0: he misled the judge, and the judge gave an order at that time that he should be declared as a court national chairman.
1: Okay.
0: Now, on that injunction, the court now gave 9 days for the party to come to court.
2: Hello, Lagos. Welcome to the Jordan Knight Show. And today we'll be discussing
3: the voices you need at work all day, every day, till payday.
0: Do you have anything against that order?
1: Okay.
0: So at the ninth day, this in court, that these signatures were appended at a party meeting. He invited them all to Lagos, 27 of them. So they appended their signature, their attendance, and they have a good picture. So how will you say you emerge a national chairman with 27 state chairmen? It doesn't fly.
1: How many does it need to become the
0: 36.
1: Chairman? All the 36.
0: The whole state chairman.
1: But is it not to third? Is it not to third
0: fly? But okay. Another thing is to have a convention. There is a cavity in the electoral law whereby you have to notify INEC.
1: Okay.
0: In certain days ahead. Okay. And then you have to still publicize that convention and the location of the convention 21 days before the event. All these were not in existence.
1: Okay.
0: So there was actually no convention.
1: It was based on that. Who is your presidential candidate?
0: Our presidential candidate is Dr. Gbenga Olawale Azeem.
1: Okay. All right. Dr. Morgan.
4: Thank you. It's nice that we spoke together. You're giving us your question. Very interesting that you have an imposter in your party. Tell us. Is your party really relevant in the political setting? How many council wards, governors, senator, house of rep, state house of rep, assembly have your party won 6 elections? How many people do you have in your council? Is it one of those portfolio political party that just make noise all over the place in the sense of disturbing the polity?
5: This is Jordan.
2: Your favorite tunes are just a click away. Jordan
4: and can win any seat in Lagos State, regardless of National Assembly. If yes, how?
0: Okay. We are going to win in Lagos State.
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2: Station with a voice.
0: All the gimmicks and the rigging plan. It's existed. Every negotiation knows that it's no accusation. So we've left
2: the breakfast show, and today,
7: hey everybody, this is the sweet, and it's about to get all funky today.
0: It's over time, and we're actually prepared for it. It's not
7: great music and fantastic teams in making you the best entrepreneur you can possibly be. Yes, sir.
0: To like counter them in their rigging plan, it's not to, like go violent.
7: So my people, this is not Jordan Drive, now they listen to, so we'll get better information. We won't give you no move an inch, but if you don't say one move, move your radio.
0: But surely when someone is blowing hot, you can blow cold. It's like when we're playing table tennis.
4: Is our cord not also part of the rigging system?
0: We've never been.
4: In your own national primaries or state primary, have you not rigged yourself out?
0: Not in any
4: to
0: way.
4: To have an imposter?
0: Not in any way. We've never rigged.
4: You never rigged? Yes. And what is rigging?
0: Rigging is like you have two or more candidates and then you systematically edge the other off.
1: Okay. Let me ask you this question. There is this belief by some people in Lagos State and everywhere that, you know, some of these your party, that you only exist to get money from the ruling party, that sometimes at the end of the day you always endorse the candidate of the ruling party. Let me put this to you straight, Mr. Honorable Daly, that at any point in time, have you endorsed the candidate of other political party? And secondly, do you have plans, you know, to endorse any candidate that is not your party? Is your party part of those people that some people say they only exist to, you know, endorse? And we've seen it over time that you just hear 10 parties have endorsed this. Is a court party part of those? Have you ever been part of that, and will you be part of it?
0: Okay.
4: Or let me put in a proper perspective. What have been your alignment and alliances plan?
0: Okay, God bless, sir. Bless you. A little too. Backward. I think in 2019 we had a coalition with the candidacy of Jimmy Agbaje of the PDP.
1: Of the PDP, okay.
0: But it didn't all the way worked out.
1: Okay.
0: We have the failings there. We've learned our lesson. And in 2023, because we have some internal issues, that was the first time. We endorsed the candidacy of Governor Bajide Sanwo-Olu for re-election.
1: Okay.
0: Now, we did not straight off. I've been saying it since 2023. We didn't collect 1 naira, and we didn't ask for 1 naira for that endorsement.
1: Oh, where's the proof of that?
0: However, I've been saying it on head. They've never countered it.
1: Okay.
0: However, there's always an agreement.
1: So let me ask you this question before you just to so that you explain together.
0: Okay.
1: Now, what do you people have candidates in the last election in 2023?
0: Yes, we had, and they all agreed.
1: But you.

0: measure, you measure your chances. You knew you were not going to win, and that is why you endorse Sanwo-Olu, right?
1: Yes.
0: So, okay.
1: And some other factors that are internal party issues and everything. So we endorse, and then with the agreement of those candidates, and we had agreement actually. If we endorse you, we work for you, you get your election. The agreements for
0: do you want to give us a brief of what that
1: is? A brief.
0: Or so you want to want it to be confidential?
1: They fit. No, I'm saying it.
0: They you said you had an agreement. An agreement. Yes, what kind of agreement?
1: After election, and okay. They fail it 100%. So we learn another lesson from there. You can't trust these men. They are not gentlemen. They are worse than Agbero Inoshodi.
0: You yourself, you're a politician too.
1: Exactly. So over time, we've learned
2: our
1: lesson.
2: They are mostly honorable men.
1: So over time, we've learned our lesson. In 2027, we are not endorsing anybody. That's why we have a presidential candidate. We have a governorship candidate. We are going all through into the election, and we are competing efficiently. Now, how do we win is, we've learned our feelings in the back in the past. We've learned the rigging plan and the rigging pattern. When campaign starts in August, we are coming out massively. Aside campaigning, in social orientation of the voters, we see what transpired in the Kiti State, vote buying and everything. We are working out plans to work against that, such that even if people were giving money to go vote, they will be enlightened enough to realize you can collect money if you want to collect, but they don't follow you to the ballot paper. You should still vote your conscience.
2: Okay. What is that plan that you want to counter the vote trading?
1: One thing, it will be hard to tell an average voter not to collect money. But one thing is, our duty is now to enlighten them and let them realize.
2: Are you sure the electorate will listen to enlightenment with
1: they
2: hunger?
1: Yes, without hunger, they collect their money. But they should be now have their conscience of their mindset, the conscience of understanding that when you get to your ballot paper, they won't follow you to the ballot paper. And our agent will have been groomed and trained to know you have the power as a polling booth agent to vet whoever that's coming to the poll, check their voter's card against the official.
3: 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Welcome to the Jordan Knight Show. And today we'll be discussing
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0: 5.5 FM. Yes, this is a program that look into the political space and they analyze and go beyond just the headline news. And we have in the studio the state chairman of our court party, that is Honorable Dele Oladimeji.
5: This is Jordan
0: Oladimeji. 9060003352. So, Honorable Dele, let me ask you this question.
6: Okay, sir.
0: Now, first of all, your primary. Was a proper primary held according to the election guidelines, or you just chose? Is it that it was a consensus that you just mentioned, okay, Showore, what's the first name of the
1: Robert
0: Showore, yeah. You will be our candidate then, in Lagos State then, Ola Lugbenga Ashim. I hope I got the name right.
1: Yes.
0: You'll be your presidential candidate. Was there a proper
2: primaries?
0: But before you answer that question, let's see who is on the line and let's hear the question the person has to ask. Hello, good afternoon to you. Uh-oh, that call dropped. So go ahead.
1: Okay, yes, we have proper primaries. We have pictures, we have videos of it. We in the Lagos State, we have primaries across constituency where we are contesting. So the primary for the governorship candidate was held in Alimosho. And it was witnessed and monitored by high-neck officials, two of them.
0: Mine too
1: was monitored too, because I'm contesting myself. So that's how
0: Are you a candidate yourself too?
1: Yes, I'm the Lagos West Central candidate for Accord Lagos
0: State. Okay. So you hold two portfolio at the moment?
1: Yes.
0: But is it allowed under the electoral guidelines?
1: Yes, it's allowed. And even the Pactual Constitution allowed that. Even if you are working in the private sector, you only need to resign a month to the election.
0: Oh, okay. So you are the senatorial candidate for which of the senatorial
1: districts? Lagos West.
0: Lagos West senatorial district, and also the party chairman in Lagos. West. Okay, that's interesting.
1: For the president,
2: what are your chances
1: of winning? It's high. One is, I will talk more to their feelings. I won't talk more to our strategy as a party. Their feeling is the current occupant of that position, which is Senator Adigbile.
2: Adigbile, yes.
1: She's more of a sleeping senator in the Senate.
0: Okay.
1: Even when the issue of Natasha was on the front burner, she didn't say a word, which was very shameful. If a woman matter or a woman issue, a colleague is on the national front burner, and you didn't even stand up to give an opinion, that means a betrayal of the woman
5: on social media.
1: Womanhood or woman matter or woman interest. So how much more would you expect someone like that to
2: Politically in your mind that most women were behind Natasha, or only those who did not want

0: to understand Natasha's issue with people of the party that were accusing her for the wrongdoings?
1: The issue is, if they were behind Natasha, they should have spoken up for her. Even when all these votes were being held against her suspension, they should have spoken up. It's of recent date, Ikeyiwe was now saying she didn't even sign the suspension. They should have spoken up then.
0: Earlier.
2: Okay. Exactly. Now, you are one of the blessings to your party, in my own opinion, is the defection of the governor of Osun State. At That's least true. That brings the party to a national limelight. That's okay. True. You now have a sitting governor, even though he didn't win the election on that, but right now he's flying the flag of Accord. Now, let me ask you, what makes you confident that your party can compete effectively against APC in Lagos?
1: Okay. One thing is, Accord Party is the party of the people, and is the party of the average Lagosian. And for so long, we all know negotiators have been clamoring for a difference. A clean slate and clean people with clean records.
2: Okay.
1: That's what we are bringing to the table. The only thing that I've been missing is an efficient campaign process.
2: So who has that clean record? Robert Shurere, right?
1: He has. Very clean.
2: Very clean.
1: Same with Azim.
0: Are you sure?
1: No government contracts, no stain records.
0: Are you sure that an average woman in the market of Abule Egba, Moshin, my 12, my 2, understand that there's an existence of a party called Accord and they have a candidate?
1: Exactly. That's why I say that's the missing
0: link. Are you sure?
1: No, presently they don't know.
0: Then what will inform you? What mechanics are going to inform you that gives you that confidence that Accord will be relevant and they will now understand that let us vote Accord and not what they desire?
1: Exactly. So that's the game plan we have from August, when the campaign will start fully, to populate his name, popularize him, and then get him on their face, their feasibility, and then their mindset, their consciousness. So, in weeks before the election...
0: Are you going to do that with money and gift, or with what?
1: Majorly, it's about public orientation.
0: How? How do you orientate a hungry person? How do you orientate a hungry
2: because
0: person?
2: Because we need to go on a break now, but answering Dr. Monga's question, I also add that either you like it, yes or yes, politics involves spending a lot of money.
1: Exactly.
2: So can you tell us where is the funding coming from for campaign? Because I also, in the last election, I was a senatorial candidate of AAC.
1: Lagos West.
2: Great. But we know what transpired then, but that's not what we are looking into now. So I want to ask you then, so who is bankrolling Accord? And do you think you have the financial muscle, you know, to compete effectively here in Lagos?
1: Okay, over time, we have been always spending from our own pocket. I take money from my businesses to run things, even to run the party. Now, in this election, I will still be doing the same. It might not be that efficient enough because I need billions.
2: I want to ask you if this you can, because you can compete effectively well by your personal money with some of these
1: exactly.
2: Guys. Okay,
1: so that's where Dr. Gbenga Azim comes in.
2: Okay, is it the money bag in the party now? That
1: money
0: the solution to a political office winning election?
1: Politics in Nigeria has been so monetized. Whatever you go into, if you go into an office now and they know you are like you come for some of political interest, they bill you more.
0: So invariably, the rigging you said you want to stop.
1: Yes, sir.
0: That means you are part of it.
1: No, we are not part of it. We have been victim of it.
0: But now you want to be part of it.
1: No, we won't rig.
0: Because you have some money you want to give out.
1: Now, the money is this. We need very huge amounts to make sure that our information gets to the last person on the street. Enlighten them about electoral
2: processes. Publicity, right?
1: Publicity, one. And then you mentioned about food. Yes, we know Nigerians are hungry. Now, in our party, we've been this. Even just of Sunday, I distributed some rice in Alimosho.
2: You too, you are distributing. Yes, you are a rice distributor.
1: To our rice members.
2: Why? To your party members.
1: Yes.
2: But, you know, that's one of the things we are trying to discourage. That has your party done that in the last 4 years?
1: No,
2: or
1: not been doing.
2: So it is now that the election is coming.
1: We realize that's where they are, like, luring people away. So we are ready to give them the rice and the beans and the garri.
2: You want aura for aura, right?
1: That's how it
0: is. That means you two have taken the policy of the chicken and the corn. You know the chicken and the corn policy, whereby you throw the corn and the chicken keep on following and you catch the chicken and kill. That means when you get to office, you recoup your money.
1: Okay, good. Thank you. I like that question. The reality of it is it has become a culture. We can't work against it.
0: A culture?
1: A culture, yeah. A social culture.
0: The way of life.
1: So the best thing is get it, do it. When you win, you cannot break the difference. You can't create the difference outside the office. Okay. When you get into the public office, you cannot bring the difference to governance. When you deliver your, what's it, your good governance, the people by the next cycle of election, they're already enlightened. They've moved away from the mindset of stomach infrastructure. That's one. Secondly, recouping our expenses. Sir, public office is well remunerated. Like I said, when Governor Shehi Makinde came to power in 2019, whatever he has spent in the last three election cycle, he will get it back in the first month of his resumption.
0: How? What did they do to get the
1: public office is very rich. Okay, see our local government councillors.
0: What did they do?
2: All right. We need to go on a break.
0: Allowances. For the people or for the politician?
1: For the politician. So you can recoup.
0: So the people are neglected.
1: That's the issue there.
0: And that's where part of few people are part
2: of it. Let's go on a break. When we return, we still have in the studio Honorable Dele Oladeji, the state chairman of our court party right here on the telescope. So stay tuned. We'll be right back.

0: parabola. Check, check me, I smell nice, classy. Check my new swag, by me. Kappa Hota, my family.
1: From Lagos, this is
2: Jordan.
3: 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Yes, this Telescope is your political program that looks beyond the headlines. Yes, we go into deep, you know, go beyond the headlines and get the right information about what's happening in the political space. And of course, we see our guest this afternoon is Honorable Adele Oladeji. My name is Olumuyiwa Adelaja, and of course, Dr. Morgan is still very much right here in the studio. And of course, we've been asking questions from the Lagos State Chairman of Accord Party, Honorable Dele Oladeji. If you also have a question that you want to ask, yes, you can do that by calling the studio line. You can also call in and ask your question. The studio line to call is 0906000-3352. 0906000-3352. Yes, Honorable Dele, let's quickly move a little bit into your state, because as a state chairman, I know you have information about what's going on in all the states, especially in the southwest. Okay. Now, let's go briefly to your states. Who is the governorship candidate of Accord in Oyo State?
4: The legitimate governorship candidate, who is actually on HINEC portal, though it has not been made public yet by HINEC, is Alhaji Busari. He is popularly known as Gudugudu.
3: Gudugudu made you, yeah, MFR, right?
5: Facebook, Jordan 105.5 FM. 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
3: But there is this media personality.
5: Listen on the go at www.
3: See that, Oriyomi Amzat, who has been it?
4: Yes, there was a primary, the one of the party, and that was monitored by HINEC. Mm. That is where Alhaji Busari emerged. Then Oriyomi, funnily, we don't know what went wrong with him. He went and organized a self-organized primary. So we can't call this a party primary. Without the state executive, where he emerged. But INEC was not there to monitor.
3: Let me ask you, at what point did Oriyomi Amzat become a member of your party?
4: That was in January. I was even at his flag off.
3: Just January this year?
4: This January, yes.
3: And you said he organized his own primaries. Was the state chairman in Oyo State aware of it?
4: Nobody was aware.
3: So no state chairman, nothing. Are you giving us the authentic information?
4: Authentic.
3: Now?
4: Even the night before, they were even in plan with him, in meeting with him and other candidates. And I don't know what transpired. Maybe
3: was INEC there? Was INEC?
4: INEC was at the party organized primary.
3: Were they at Oriyomi's and that?
4: INEC was in presence.
6: So that was a kangaroo.
4: It was actually a kangaroo a parallel party. A parallel primary.
6: That means the primary. That means all of you, you here represent political parties.
4: Okay.
6: That means all of you, your primaries, have one way or the other rig, has conflict, have a distrust element, have so much exchange and over extracted the intent of yourselves. So how do you think the public will have confidence in you?
4: Okay. Our primary in Oyo State wasn't rigged, because it was just an... I didn't mean Oriyomi was at the party organized primary. Then we might have issue. It went outside the party. So it's just something outside the party setting. So it's a parallel party. Now, what I think has happened is it has caused a lot of negative feeling and negative impression. And also when Oriyomi has an access to a microphone and a loudspeaker, so it's more of the person that is being heard. But naturally, in another sense, the original candidate knows himself and he has been quiet. He's waiting for campaign time.
3: Okay. All right. Thank you. Once again, if you want to ask Honorable Dele any question out there, yes, you can call the studio line 0906000-3352. 0906000-3352. Okay. Let's hear the person on the line. Hello. Okay, you have to turn down the volume of your radio when you call it into any radio station at all. We've been saying that time without number. All right, let's go into possibility of coalition. Yes, because obviously, Accord does not have what it takes. I'm putting it to you that Accord does not have what it takes to win a presidential election. Do you agree with me?
4: We have what it takes.
3: You have what it takes to win the presidential election across the nation.
4: Yes, we do.
3: Yes,
4: but in actual sense, we are not downplaying on coalition. It makes it more easier and
3: okay,
4: more
3: then.
4: Certain.
3: So let me now ask you, under what condition will Accord join a coalition?
4: Okay. In the past, we've always formed a coalition with other
5: Jordan 105
4: parties. But this time around, with the candidates we have as our presidential candidates.
3: He was your presidential candidate in the last election too.
5: Five FF.
6: And putting more cost on the electoral material in terms of conducting it. Wouldn't it have been better if some of these parties collapse, like the smaller party or in quote irrelevant parties, collapse themselves and join the bigger one and have a maximum of four political parties? What do you think to run our democracy ideally instead of having all these mushroom and kangaroo activities?
4: Actually, just like when they say banks should consolidate in the years past,
6: yes,
4: it's wisdom for us to have a few party so that there will be more concentration, yes, and then more distinct difference between parties. Another thing is even the cost on the of producing the ballot paper is not even the drawback. The drawback is that we are distracting and dispersing opposition votes. We all know that people that keep winning are just maybe they only have 30% support among the populace.
6: So the minority is deciding for a majority
4: exactly
6: in a democracy.
4: They have their 30% in one place, whereby the majority of 70% are being divided and dispersed between like 15, 18 parties. That's why you see them keep winning.
3: Okay.
4: So that's why we have limited parties, or we have a coalition.
6: Limited party, like how many political parties?
4: I think three or four is okay. Even four is even getting too much. Three is okay.
3: Yeah, three. So if I go by that assertion, yes, that means the court was right to say they should deregister your parties.
4: No, the court isn't right. The only thing is, I think to limit party now, maybe there should be some other condition, or party themselves should think out of the box and then come together, just like some party came together in 2015. To chase out the ruling party then.
3: Okay, let me now ask you, let me put it to you straight, that could a core party work with, let's say, the likes of APC, PDP, NDC or ADC? Because these are, you know, PDP is almost out of it right now because, you know, of their unending crisis. Mm-hmm. I think, I mean, do they even have presidential candidate as you speak?
4: Yeah, they do.
3: Because there was a particular time they said, Jonathan, they gave phone boss. Yeah, let's exactly leave PDP out of it. So, can your party work with, are you, is your party planning to work with either APC, ADC

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1: Or end it.
2: Okay, sir.
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1: What we are having now is we are looking at the elect. 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
4: This is Jordan.
5: Strong is the party's grassroots structure.
1: All the local government.
5: Because you know, it's people that say grassroots. So how strong is your party's grassroots structure across Lagos State as in Lagos State?
4: Get on the train. 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
4: 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Twitter.
2: What's in Lagos State?
6: Okay.
2: We are strong there. Why people have not been seeing that evidence reflecting local government elections? Just always this rigging issue.
5: Okay, you believe your party is winning? They are rigging you out.
2: We do win. The only time our candidates have ever served is either in 2017 when we went to the tribunal. And the four councillors that went to the tribunal actually got their mandate back.
5: In which local government?
2: Two in Odolowo LCDA, and they served their term all through. One in Shomolu, Honorable Samson. And one in really Agege. In actual sense, we actually, as a party, told Honorable Samson to switch back to APC. And the one in really, reason that they were being victimized, intimidated, because even for our councillor in Odolowo to get the official car, it took them 6 good months. And there are times they will be organizing a legislative meeting, they will go and hold it somewhere differently than the legislative house. The public don't know this. And we can't always come out to the public with this so as not to, like, they want to stir up anger and all those stuff. Okay. So that's the issue.
5: Yes, as we begin to wind up, let me quickly ask you these two questions. What is the party membership strength today compared to 2023? And why should voters trust a court party? Why should they trust you with power?
2: Okay, the voters register, unfortunately, I don't have the figure right. I've been asking this from the national body. Whenever I have it, we'll post it on the social media. But we are like times 3 or times 4 now than 2023. Reason is, a good portion or a good percentage of PDP actually came into our party earlier this year. In Lagos, even across Nigeria, they came with Dr. Gbenga Olawikwa Azim.
6: Okay.
2: So a good portion of them are in our party and they've registered as a member.
5: Okay. So, are you sure they are not in your party as a member?
2: No, they are not in the party as a move.
5: Because I'm aware the governorship candidate of PDP in the last election is now in APC. Is that correct?
2: I've not been keeping tab with him.
5: Yeah, so. Yes.
1: But is it true that the way we practice democracy in Nigeria, most of the political parties come to steal, destroy, and do what?
2: You mean in public office?
1: Yes.
2: Actually, in a court party, which I can speak for, is that we have been different. I mean, this is not just.
1: I don't want to use the word kilo.
2: I understand.
1: Yes,
2: it's what is
1: about the kill.
2: Yes, it's what is happening. I would like to refer to the instance of Honorable Dada Kakware when he was like cornered and rigged out in the ruling party in Lagos State. Here, he looked around for an alternative platform that can deliver his vote. He came to Accord and we delivered his vote. And when he was there, he performed exceedingly fine.
6: Good. Okay.
2: That distinct us differently. You can see in Osun State, the opposition in Osun State, which is the ruling party in the national, are the one even attacking Accord members. At least they've killed 3 so far.
1: Yes.
5: Okay.
2: So is their own
5: now, Honorable
2: DNA, whatever.
5: Honorable Dele Oladeji. Now, to round off, there are members of your party that are listening now. They are listening to their chairman on radio. So what will you tell them? What assurance do you want to give them? What are the strategy in place that they should have confidence in the party and in your leadership?
2: Okay, to Accord members and leaders in Lagos State, I want them to know that we are sticking to the plans we've already drawn.
4: Jordan 105 FM.
2: And come August, when we will start our campaign, we are going all the way. And I'm giving them another chance
4: to grab Jordan 105 FM Lagos.
2: Assurance that this time around, we are not endorsing anybody. We are going all the way to the ballot and we.
5: Okay, all right. Thank you so much for coming on the telescope today.
2: Thank you so much.
5: We wish you and your member and their court party well.
2: Amen. Thank you.
5: All right. So that's it for today. Dr. Morgan, what will be your parting shot?
1: No, my parting shot is very easy because all of them are honorable. I hope they don't end up being dishonorable.
5: Okay, I also hope so with you. All right. Thank you so much once again, Honorable Dele Oladeji, the chairman of our court party. Thank you so much for coming on the telescope show. That's it for today. Yes, don't forget, you can always join this.

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My name is Olumuyiwa Adelaja, and I've done this with Dr. Morgan Martins. Thank you so much. After now, I think you're always taking over the mic this afternoon for his own program. So make sure that that stays right here on Joy 105.5 FM. 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My name once again is Olumuyiwa Adelaja. Bye for now.

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0: Everybody, this is The Sweet, and it's about to get all funky today. 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

Right here in the city, my name is Von Michael. Welcome to The Switch. It's the 23rd day in the month of June in the year 2026. Lagos was good. What's going on? We up and we are active. Now, it's a Tuesday filled with so many positive energy. I mean, ignore the news, ignore the whole stuff happening on the social space and face the real life. I mean, I always get to see this quote that you definitely get to face the real life no matter what's going on the social media space. So always have it in mind that, I mean, it's reality, no doubt, that social media is here to stay, but hey, always focus on the big picture and the real deal. Welcome to the show, guys. Yes, it promises to be a good time with me all the way down to 4 p.m. All you have to do is make sure you stay glued to your radio. 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
8: 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I am Michael Irumaka. In the highlights, Tinubu transmits state police bill to Senate. NYC DG warns core members stay away from 2027 partisan politics. In business, Nigeria $5 billion swap deal draws a Fitch warning over debt risk. On the foreign scene, heat wave trigger surge in a drowning across Europe. Now the news in detail. President Bola Tinubu has formally sent a constitutional action between the bill to the Senate seeking to establish state police across Nigeria. Senate President Godswill Akpabio announced the transmission during Tuesday's plenary, stating that the Senate will begin consideration of the bill on Wednesday. The state have also pledged to process the bill the same day upon receipt. The move builds on his earlier calls in February and during his recent Democracy Day address. The Director General of the Nigerian National Youth Service Corps, NYSC, Brigadier General Olakunle Nafiu, has cautioned 2026 Batch B Corps members against involvement in partisan politics as the nation prepares for the 2027 general elections. Speaking at a town hall meeting in the temporary NYSC orientation camp in Gombe State on Tuesday, Nafiu stressed that the scheme, long built credibility, rests on strict political neutrality. Nafiu reminded them that Nigeria and the international community trust core members to serve as INEC and ad hoc staff precisely because of their neutrality built over 53 years. Don't spoil it in your time, he said. He urged the youth instead to focus on hard work, positive change, meaningful relationships, and reducing unnecessary social media use. In business, global rating agency Fitch Ratings has cautioned that Nigeria's proposed $5 billion total return swap TRS financing with First Abu Dhabi Bank could introduce fresh debt management and liquidity risk, despite offering short-term benefit. However, Fitch warned in a special report that such swap can reduce transparency, obscure the true scale of sovereign liability, and increase vulnerability to market shocks and margin calls. The deal comes as total return swaps gain popularity among emerging market countries seeking alternatives to traditional Eurobond markets. Nigeria's transaction is primarily intended for liquidity management rather than addressing difficulties in accessing international capital markets. On the foreign scene, at least 40 people have drowned in France since last Thursday amid scorching European heatwave, authorities said, as record temperature drives a desperate swimmer into dangerous water. France recorded its hottest June day and warmest ever night on Monday, with over half the country under red alert. Sports Minister Marina Ferrari warned against the swimming on supervised rivers and canals, noting that many underestimate the risk during extreme heat. Tragic cases include the 13-year-old who drowned in the River Seine near Fontainebleau and a young footballer left in critical condition after struggling in a Rhone near Lyon. Two toddlers also died after being left in a hot car in southern France. Expert links the rising frequency of such heat waves to climate change, particularly in vulnerable southern Europe. You have been listening to the news update at 4 on Jordan 105.5 FM. To end the news update, here are the highlight. Tinubu transmits Senate's state police bill to Senate. NYSC DG warns core members stay away from 2027 partisan politics. In business, Nigeria's $5 billion swap deal draws Fitch warning over debt risk. On the foreign scene, heat wave triggers surge in a drowning across Europe. And that's the news update at 4 as produced by the news team. Just before we go, consider this African proverb. Small businesses are built between doubt and actions. Follow and like our social media pages. 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
3: A very beautiful, fantastic Tuesday evening to you right there listening to Jordan 105.5 FM. And I trust that your day has been great, from the breakfast show to the afternoon show with Von Michael, and now the Jordan Drive show with Oluwafunke Obishasa and Oroluwa Fatogo. Time check right now is...
4: What did you just say?
3: What's your name before?
4: Don't say that again.
3: I shouldn't say that again. Ebieko. Muni ngbi elaruge anybody. You didn't want.
4: Don't worry. Stuff like him.
3: Didn't vex. Wow, apologies. Time check right now is 4:36 p.m. And today's the 23rd day in the month of June 2026. We apologize for coming on a little bit late. Our Yoruba Masawi pe kole dani is for the betterment of you and I and all of us in conjunction. Once again, good evening, and you're welcome to the Tuesday.
0: This is Jordan
3: edition. Access concord to the fact pe me wan shele. It's been hot, it's been bloody. And don't worry, if you did not even have the time to check what's going on, or you are on
5: it. Good morning, Lagos. Welcome to the Jordan Breakfast Show. And today,
6: hey, everybody,
3: social media break for the sake of your mental health. I get it. I wish that sometimes I.
6: But this is the sweet, and it's about to get all funky today. Great music and fantastic teams.
3: And also go on that break, but we will bring you the news,
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7: 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We won't give you no move.
3: 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My name is Oluwafunke Obishasan.
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4: Since Oluwafunke Obishasan has started...
3: Obishasan
4: is the... You are not going to make it into syllable.
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3: You, that's my name.
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3: I
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3: don't
4: is
3: care what
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3: Absolutely correct.
4: Great. Yeah. Love it.
3: Thank you. You're welcome.
4: Oh my god. See, I'm choking because of you. Hello, Lagos. Welcome to the show. It's another beautiful Tuesday.
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4: 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And if you, I think you're they are talking about. 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

0: 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I trust that you enjoyed the music break, and that was a shake. 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
2: Never been this excited. 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
0: Reality, so it is reality check time, kind of. You get me? Just stay with me. But then before we get into the tea, yesterday we spoke about
3: Your favorite tunes are just a click away.
4: You feel it?
0: Because he needed to be with his wife, who is welcoming into the world their first child. And a lot of people came for him. He was so, so fun.

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2: An umbilical cord.
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2: Just to cut umbilical, umbilical cord.
3: I don't get any one of it, Gose.
2: It didn't make sense. You see, it's not even better to say just to be with.
3: No, just to be with. That means you are.
2: But that's what she
3: entitled to a baby.
2: That's what she reduced the baby to.
3: Is to say she is with an umbilical cord. You say to cut a baby's umbilical cord.
2: But that's what she reduced the baby to. And in her words, she also said it's disgusting.
3: It's different from to be with an umbilical cord. None of them actually make sense. But like she said, cut umbilical cord.
2: Imagine a whole life carrying a life in seeing your wife carry a life for 9 months, a life that you've been expecting, and somebody referred to that baby as just an umbilical cord.
3: Yeah, because she said that it's not that he's the one pushing, he's just going to
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2: the importance of having your husband with you during childbirth. They can't take where she's not loved at home. The woman that said that, she's not loved by her husband. Not loved by her husband.
3: She does not even have love at home.
2: Because if you are, you would celebrate this man like the way a lot of people were celebrating. In fact, I was so surprised to see foreigners say, oh, he did the right thing. Well, our own Nigerian men, let's just put them by the side. Let's not even go there today, because of course they will disappoint us. They really, really disappointed. Ouchie. What do you mean? What's that? What's special about childbirth? Learn Nigerian man, you know what? Let me not go there today. But let's give you the news. So it's been confirmed by the Belgium national team that Jeremy Doku would return to the squad tomorrow after being present with his wife for the birth of their first child. I'm super excited. And this is what we're saying, that it's not like he's leaving football forever. Because that's how a lot of you made it seem. That, he's leaving football forever. This, that. By the way, if you're excited about this, you want to call, you have anything to say as regard the fact that he left the team to be with his wife in the hospital, you can either call or send a WhatsApp message.
3: 090-6000-3352. And you can send us a message in 0807-2214-389.
2: Of course, 0906000-3352. So he's back, yo. Most of you that said he's going to dance his career. Have you forgotten that you are always with your football team? You can always experience football, but you will not always experience childbirth every time, like the way you experience football.
3: What if that's the last child that God said that he's gonna have in the
2: end? See, it's not even about that now, right? But it's the fact that even if he decides not to come back, that he also wants to stay with his wife, taking care of the child. Let's take this call. Hello, good evening.
4: Hello.
2: Good evening. Welcome to the show.
4: Thank you.
2: Your name and where you're calling from?
4: This is Pa Andrew.
2: Pa Andrew, welcome to the show.
4: Thank you.
2: Okay, Pa Andrew, let's hear from you.
4: So, it's something that people are discussing. And I had my first son. My wife's middle for about 3 days. I wasn't at hand. But now the baby didn't die.
2: Oof, I'm so sorry.
4: By the time he's having the second one, I was with her, in fact. We were about to pray, she didn't watch. Can you hear me?
2: Yeah, I'm with you, Pa Andrew.
4: Yeah. When we had the third one, I was with in my working place. I came through, I was told that I had been to the hospital, they said it was on Saturday, they said Monday. I said, what was it? Once I stayed by yourself, you had to first go back. I'm getting that. Just call me the nurse before the woman, the nurse before she came down. They said, open your mouth. The baby just came out. For me, anytime she wants to have a baby, I'm going to be with her. She will not do that. Within 2 minutes.
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4: 3 minutes. We have the baby.
1: On the go at www.jordan.com.
4: Once I'm without,
2: I love it.
4: Those people saying this, saying that, what makes this same experience I had? Number one, I found them.

0: Now the today still this labor, the record I was with her. He is about to pray, the baby has come out. Later said yes, the same hospital says it's a social finger, so that they don't mind. Let's go. Within 2 minutes, they had the baby.
1: Wow.
2: Thank you. Thank you, Pandre.
1: The daddy factor right there.
2: Thank you. Thank you, Pandre. That's the daddy factor. That's what I'm telling you people. The baby knows who made him, who formed him, who allowed him to be in the process. See, let's not even... I want to see more men calling. Please, if you know that you've been present with your wife during labor and the time that you were not present, the difference is just call in and talk about it. And as a woman, you experienced your husband being beside you during labor, during push. Tell us, how did you feel? Did you feel that relief or quick? My husband is here. You know, the man, God, the man of the match is here. Did that make you feel very easy to push? Did it do something really like you? Because I saw a comment by a particular lady. She said that when they were to give birth, they had this discussion that, when this baby comes out, we're going to make declaration, this, that, based on the certain things that they've been seeing before they had their baby.
1: Yeah.
2: And she said, because that's their first child, she was not so prepared for everything that would happen. She said she passed out.
1: Wow.
2: When she woke up, they tried to revive her. Our husband was the one that was there, that was kaboshing, that was combusting.
1: Yes.
2: See, we cannot just talk about the importance of these things enough. Is it the negligence that even happens in the, you know,
1: right,
2: in our own society here, where babies are switched? Hey, if you know what is good for you, instead of you to sit at home and be sleeping, your wife is pushing baby, you are sleeping at home, you are snoring.
1: Actually, there was even this guy that said that his wife gave birth, but because she gave birth with CS and not like normal birth, because that's what the doctor advised, but because the money was going to increase, he said after she gave birth, it's not even after, when she made the decision, he just off his phone and left her, off his phone, off everything, and he left her. He said she can handle it, she have the money, or she knows she has people that she can call to come and be with her in that moment. Then he's not fighting for, because he's after the whole thing, and he now came back after he logged out of the whole birth. Then when he now came back, it was not like, and why did she take the baby to her mommy's house? That why did she take the baby to her mom's place? Why did she not bring the baby home? And they're asking him, Oga, where were you? They called you, they called your phone, they tried to reach you, you're not available. So she should not go to house that she's not even sure that you are there. So like, the importance of you as a partner being there, like, is so underemphasized. I don't know probably why it has been allowed so far, or why sometimes I think the Nigerian factor, they think it's not so important. Some people say, oh, she's just giving birth, what do I want to go and do this?
2: She is the just for me. A whole life just.
1: And if she didn't have this child, they'll say, she's the one. She has
2: even because when the man is the Okobo.
1: Bro. they'll say, she has gotten, she's because she has done a lot of abortions. That's why she's not having children. Not knowing that it might be the one that is with the problem. And then they will now say, even if it's the one that is with the problem, protect your husband.
2: God. I will never need to me, protect or protect or protect me. I will not protect a man that's not protecting me.
1: Learn from this.
2: Exactly.
1: If maybe they didn't teach you, start learning it now, that when your wife is giving birth, you have to be there. If the hospital now says that, you can't be there physically,
2: I think hospital allows. What you just need to do is to write, is to tell them that you want to be there. You can simply call or send a WhatsApp message to
1: 0906000 3352, 0906000 3352. If you want to add to this conversation, do you think that men should be in the labor room with their wives, and or do you think that there's nothing for you to do there?
2: Now you be doctor,
1: right? Somebody has even said that to me before, like, it's not that I was giving birth to Ejo. I was sick, and they were like reaching.
2: It's a disclaimer for me.
1: Yeah, I'm not a single mother, because I'm single. Yeah.
2: And what if you are? What if you are?
1: No, I'm.
2: What if you are?
1: Even if I was, like, it will. I am proud of course. My current, like, but I'm not. I'm just. Okay, the discussion where I want to talk. No, no one make me finish. I'm okay. So I reached out to the person, and the person was like, "Am I the doctor? Take her to the hospital now." I'm like, hey. So there's sometimes that we underestimate the value of your presence when your loved one or your wife is in the labor room. It is so, like, you don't even, people don't take it so important. You see her, hey, you see her going through a second, yes, that's simply what she's going through, because in any single moment she can leave the world. So why are you not there to support her? It is just so annoying that this culture has gone on and on and on. And there are some women like the umbilical cord woman that they are validating this men's negligence. They are validating the lack of presence of a man. So I would say, okay, am I the doctor or something like that? So there are some women that also validate it. Some mother-in-law or some mothers will say, let me be there. Don't worry, your husband will not understand. Or something.
2: Your husband
1: will
2: not understand.
1: There are some
2: what?
1: Women that would that
2: but
1: would say
2: he can
1: that,
2: understand how to go midi gigi. He can understand that one. No, mommy, sleep at home. I don't need you there.
1: So there are some mothers or mother-in-laws that would prefer to be there and say that he cannot understand. Or there are some husbands that will even want to be there, then they will not faint because of...
2: labor room.
1: There are some like that. So like,
2: you don't faint on the bed, but you faint in the labor room. Daddy, get up and look at the results of your hard work.
1: Of your hard work. Really hard work. Good.
2: 0906003352 0906003352, or send a WhatsApp message to 0807221438 9. Do you support the motive that men should be with their wives in the labor room? Hello, good evening. Welcome to the show.
3: Good evening. My name is Chika.
2: Chika.
1: Good evening, Chika.
2: Welcome to the show.
3: Thank you very much.
2: Okay, let's hear from you. Where are you calling from, by the way?
3: I'm calling from Abuleba.
2: Okay, welcome. Okay. Let's hear from you.
3: All right. It's so funny somehow, though, being in the labor room with your wife. But somehow it's an experience. My first issue, my son, when my wife gave birth to him, the nurses there needed my attention. They called me to come, that my wife is calling me. You know, so I was like, why? These are just stepping, because that was my first son.
1: Wow.
3: So when I now entered the labor room, she was like, baby, please, call the doctors there. I need, let them move this baby, let them move him, please. Because we've checked the gender. So I was like, what's going on? You can push. See, because it was a private hospital. So I was like, see, not even dream of operation or fear, but I don't have the money. Baby, please, I'm tired. The baby want to come out, but she can't push out the baby. So the baby was somehow tired. The nurses called me and said, see, I need to take another measure on this. One came out and met me and said, please don't allow them all, because you pay up to 800 something thousand. I now went back and said, baby, please, this is 800 something thousand. Try and push. What I saw with my eyes that period was something else. And I stood by her. She had even, as in my shoulder, she beat me up. Like, I was shocked. So when the last one she tried pushing, I saw the baby's head, but it couldn't come out. Baby now entered again. So they said she should leave. They started beating her. You know, to last, they use vacuum pump or something, you know, to bring out the baby, and that was it. The second baby, my daughter, honestly, that one was terrible. My wife, that is, I didn't know that was how it was, so she poo-pooed everywhere. The nurses left her. She even fell down on the floor. The nurses left her there, and they now called me. And before that, I told them that, see, I need to be present because my firstborn, she needed me. And finally, she gave birth in my presence. Mm. Please, let me just be there. They said, go on now, you're not wanted. I said, okay, oh. That's why they now called me. And I saw my wife on the floor.
1: Wow.
3: You understand? So, I asked her, like, how to
2: prove her. So, Chika, let me ask you, with all of this, your experiences, would you advise that men should be with their wives during labor?
3: I think most of the things that happens, you know, that women maybe you hear that they couldn't do it is because 105 FM.
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7: the voices you need at work all day, every day till payday.
3: I have 3 kids. The first two, I was not around. I was not around the first two. I was not in town with them. But the last one, I was around. And I took it upon myself. Even throughout the Atlanta, I was always present. I make myself available. Being the Atlanta with them, when they are doing their normal, I don't know what to call it. Yes, I'm always around with her. But then on the day of how to give birth, we went to the hospital. They said it's not yet time that she will go back home. We got to home, she started feeling pain again. I took her back to the hospital. So they said it's not yet time, but she should stay and me and go back home. I went back home because every morning I went back to the hospital. Then they now took
8: good music and vibes.
9: Awesome door
3: every day back to the labor room. I was within the corridor door, room, the neck going somewhere else. And I saw my baby head coming out.
2: Hey,
3: I was the one that went back to there. I started out there. The baby is coming out. The baby is coming out.
2: Imagine
3: that
2: was when they came back.
3: Mm. Yeah, that was when they now came back. But when she wanted to finally bring the baby out, they didn't allow me to stay there. But I was the one that saw the baby head coming out. And that baby is 14 years today now.
2: Thank God. Congratulations.
3: Thank you.
2: Your baby and your wife. Thank you so much for calling. Let's go on this quick music break. When we come back, we take more calls and more messages. Some men are already running kitty kitty, running kata kata now. But don't worry, there's always another time for you. So, in case you have closed shop, tell your wife that I said she cannot close shop because you must experience staying with her during labor.
1: So, she should give birth.
2: She should give birth that I support it.
1: She should go and look for another
2: if
1: wife.
2: She has closed. What's that? Promoting polygamy on this show.
1: What's that?
2: Hey,
1: the people that will do polygamy will still do the polygamy. My own is that if you have closed shop, mama, padlock it. Padlock that shop.
2: I disagree.
1: Padlock it.
2: I disagree. That now one was
1: now experience. Now go buy diapers for
2: I
1: you.
2: I go buy you diaper. No
1: now
2: worry.
1: Now can go buy baby food.
2: I go buy. In fact, I will wait for you to burn your own. Because I want to contribute my shy diaper for you. So I will take a break. I'll wait for you. All the men on this Jordan Drive show, you must experience being with your wife during labor. So if she tell you question, have close up, tell her that I said, auntie, ever a shit come here, ever a shit shop in
1: here.
2: I
1: said, she should buy padlock.
2: I said, just in the show here. Let's go on this break. When we come back, we take more calls and more messages. My name is Oluwa Funke Obisha.
1: And I am Oluwa Fatugu.
2: Don't go anywhere. We'll be right back.

0: 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I'm a serious, you understand? Girl all over the globe wanna uck me, you understand?
1: Girls in my crib.

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0: Hey yo, I'm not even gonna lie. 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I'm a serious understand. Girl all over the globe.
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yeke, demo, oh yeke, jello, oh yeke, oh yeke, oh yeke, oh yeke, oh yeke, oh yeke, oh yeke, oh yeke, oh yeke, oh yeke, oh yeke, oh yeke, oh yeke, oh yeke, oh yeke, oh yeke, oh yeke, oh yeke, oh yeke, 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y

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0: All right, you're welcome back to Jordan Drive right here on Jordan 105.5 FM. And I trust that you so much enjoyed all the music that came your way, because like I said to you, we promise you great conversation, great music, and absolutely great value. Just to give you a rundown of some of the music that you listen to. You listen to Burna Boy, City Boys, you listen to Olamide Infinity, you listen to Sheyi Vibes, Deja Vu, you listen to Olamide, Hello Abibi, you listen to Rema, Beanie Boys, you also listen to Kiss Daniel, Showa. And just to list a few, we have a caller here. Let's see. Hello, good evening.
1: Hello.
0: Good evening. Welcome to the show.
1: Hello.
0: Good evening.
2: Good evening.
0: Welcome
2: You're
0: to
2: live.
0: The show. You're live already.
1: I want to this food one, the last caller. I've just highlighted it.
0: Okay. So.
1: So when you know woman, I have to tell you this by experience, convincingly. You may know a woman today. Tomorrow, what that woman will turn to, you'll surprise in their entire life. A woman was brought from village, very tender, anything they will give, she will give. As soon as her friend took her to her place, they went into some places. When she come back, she first of all ask you, how would you end? So that man said, when you know woman, they are like sun. Sun that shine in the morning is not the same that shine in the afternoon.
2: Thank you very much.
0: Thank you so much. Well, I think that's a little bit of... So back to the last conversation that we were having. I mean, I still don't think that a woman changing affects whether you should be there for the child as well. Because if you could do the do with that woman, even though she has changed, you owe her the right to be there for her when she's having your child.
2: Yep.
0: And I hope that that's what you are referencing, because before we went on the break, we're talking about if as a man you support the notion of men be with their wife during labor. You're in your wife in the labor room during labor, and this conversation sparked up after Jeremy Doku took a leave from the ongoing World Cup and said, oh, you know what, I'm going to be with my wife because she's welcoming our first child. And a lot of people had diverse of opinions about it. And we were discussing about it. And a lot of men had a lot to say. I'm so proud about the men of Jordan FM, because, yo, all the five callers that called in to give their opinion, they explained how that they were with their wife. And the times they were not with their wife, they saw the difference when they were with their... Some said, their wives were able to push easier and faster. One man said that they were taking his wife in and out of the ward. It's not time yet, because he was there the last time they took her into a ward. He saw that this is baby head now, and the nurses were already going, so it was the one who ran after them to say, nurse Ekpadawa, please come and attend to my wife. Imagine that
2: he
0: man was
2: there.
0: Not there. So that's the very much that we can take on that conversation. However, if you still like to call in to highlight that part, as a man, as a woman, you want to share your experience with your husband being with you during labor, you can call or send a WhatsApp message to
2: 090-6000-3352, or you can send us a message on 0807-2214-389. Are you of the notion that a man should be with his wife in labor? But we will have to move on to the next conversation about now. And this one is very, very sensitive, right? It's about the 18-year-old lady that was physically abused by her husband. And according to reports, he has been with her since she was 15 years.

0: And as the people, since the guy was almost arrested or was about to be arrested, we see her in a video begging for his release. Don't arrest him. He's going to repent. I'm not going to go back there anymore. Just don't arrest me. That his family doesn't like me. That it will be like it's my fault that he's been arrested. That they should just not arrest him and he should go scot-free. But she would not return to the marriage. Do you believe that somebody like that, that she has been with a man since she was 15 and he has been violently and physically abusing her, that kind of person is not going to leave, is not going to go back to that marriage? And why is this 18-year-old lady married to a man?
1: I think that's
0: or married, girl, to somebody that she has been with since she was 15.
1: And that man that I am looking at, it looks like somebody who is 30 already.
0: 30.
1: And you see this conversation, it's a wider one, because the wave at which older men are interested in teenagers is very alarming. You see a man in his 40s saying, oh, I cannot date a lady more than 25. Bro,
0: that's
1: what's wrong with you?
0: I think it was all these dramas that they make these days. The man was saying that she's 29, that he would just have to manage her because she's already too old for him. That on a normal note, he goes for like 20s.
1: This is a man 20s, in his 40s.
0: And this is a man. The man I was looking at, though, is already 50.
1: Can you imagine?
0: With his pot belly that was already like 9 months pregnant.
1: All right, please don't kill me on this show.
0: his pot belly was on the eye. So you think that maybe he wanted to push or he's about to push. Anyway, but that man
1: that would be two people like, being in the labor room at the same time.
0: At the same time, that man was looking 50, and she would say that she was like 29, and he was like, don't worry, that we just have to manage her because she's quite old for him.
1: And you see, I think that I just want men to call us and just tell me why you, as a man in your 30s, you prefer a woman who is 21. You see 30-year-old men saying they're in a relationship with a young lady who is 21. I think the fact that we say 18 is an adult makes some people just take advantage of the fact that, yes, 18 is recognized as an adult under the law, but she's not yet matured enough now. 18 years old is living with you. You 30-something years old. You are doing mommy and daddy with her.
0: Medically, your prefrontal cortex, the part of your brain that helps with decision making is not really developed until you are like 25. So if you are 18 years old and you're saying, oh, I can make decisions for myself, I'm old enough, you're not old enough. Your decision making, the part of your brain that helps you to reason well, is not really well developed. So you as an 18 year old, you are not, or as an 18 year old, you're not really there yet. But let's even look at the fact that this man has been with this girl since she was 15.
1: And apparently, her father now came online and said, oh, when the mother died, the family members of this girl, her mother's side, they took the children away, that he has not seen her until the video was circulating online. I have a question for him, though, because, sir, you see that you did not look for these children at all. Because apparently, he said there were three. She and her two younger siblings. He has not seen them until the videos there. So imagine seeing your 18 years old being beaten. She was brutally beaten by this so-called husband. Brutally. When I say brutally, her faces, if you have not seen
0: like
1: that.
0: Her nose,
1: her face, bleeding, shifted, a lot of cuts. And to worsen the matter, when activists got there to
2: go at www.jordan105fm.
0: Because hey, the fact God. That he was still allowed to be in the same space with her, I wouldn't even say that we should go to the part of men wanting younger women, but it is men, or some men, let's not even say all men, grooming women or trying to go towards younger women to make them feel like they are dependent on you. Or for instance, that lady now, since she was 15, is probably the one doing everything for her.

0: probably taking her to paying her school fees.
1: She dropped out of school. She wasn't doing anything for her. No, tell me what you are doing for.
0: She's going to be doing stuff for her. She's not going
1: like
0: to
1: what?
0: She's all her provision. It's
1: all her provisions, like
0: him.
1: What?
0: So she's not eating. She has not been eating for the past 3 years. What I'm saying is, it will make her dependent on him for every of her every
1: that's
0: need.
1: Why he
0: and
1: made sure that she left school. Because, see, listen.
0: That's why she can't function without him. Or that's why she seems not to be able to function. And that's why you would have asked her, okay, why have you not left? Or why didn't you run away? Because she might have not even had anywhere else to go. Because this person is her every and every. Who knows? But when you beat her, he will come and buy her something and say, okay, don't worry, I'm never going to do it again. And even if he's going to do it again, he has conditioned her to feel like no one in this life but him is the almighty.
1: Okay, well, to give further updates on that, apparently this guy was later arrested. Because initially, and this is where we need the society talk. Initially, the activists that came in, they were even angry. No, they took her to the hospital.
0: Yes.
1: This guy came, he had the infancy and the audacity. He came and started saying, now maybe the husband.
0: Yeah.
1: This, that. When they saw that this lady too was also crying that they should not arrest her so-called husband that did not pay dowry, that they should not arrest him, or she was hugging him, he was rubbing her body. Later, some of them just said, wait, though, if we let this guy go, we are actually promoting evil in the society and promoting older men to take advantage of teenagers like this. Because as at the time it took this girl in, she was a teenager.
0: Yes, she was a minor.
1: She was even a minor, exactly. 15 years old, that's a minor. She wasn't even 16 yet when she started living with him. Now, they later arrested him. So, he's currently in custody.
0: Yeah.
1: One thing I also like us to talk about is the fact that another lady came online. I know her personally. She's a business coach and all of that. She said she has a job for this girl, that they need to get her out of where she is. But to think that, and I will not blame them. A lot of people are in the comments are just saying, you see, people like this, you cannot help them. Because the moment she gets comfortable again, she would definitely go back to this guy. And this is what I want us to talk about. As a society, we just think that, and everybody was like, oh, leave her alone. With time, she would learn. There's nothing you can tell. What if this girl dies?
0: There's no how she's going to learn. She can't learn. Except you. This person is someone that you can help. You just have to make sure that she has no way of contacting him, one. He has no way of contacting her, two. And she goes into therapy.
1: So if you like to suggest ways, you've been in this position before, maybe you've even helped somebody who has suffered domestic violence or abuse from their caregivers, and you just like to share, please, 090-6000-3352 is the number to call.
0: And you can send us a message on 0807-2214-389.
1: I mean, it was really quite sad going through the comment section saying, you want to go saying that
0: empowering her is don't give her a job, don't give her money, make sure that her mind is clean. You can't, somebody that their mind is the problem, you can't win until the mind is cleaned.
1: But
0: there's not how you want to do it. If I give them money, they will not know how to use it. It's just like somebody that is addicted to drugs. You cannot give that person money, the person will go back to the drug. You cannot give that person job, the person will go back to the drug. That's how somebody that has been solely dependent, that in her mind, if she's not with him, she does not really know her use again in the world.
1: But making her independent is part of giving her a job.
0: If you have not treated her mind right, she will go back to him tenfold, and she'll make sure that he does not have access to her if he can talk to her. And another thing is, if she doesn't file, people can file for her. For instance, her father can say that this person, I want to get this person arrested for violating my daughter. But if she herself doesn't come out to say that, yes, this guy assaulted me and violated me, he might still go scot-free. Because it's only her father that I say, okay, oh, she's assaulted. If they call her to the witness stand and say, girl, has this boy been assaulting you? And she doesn't say yes. That means the people that is fighting for her, their all effort is going to be in vain if she cannot say that this man has been violating me. So that there's a lot of things that needs to be treated as regards this lady, to make her know that what this guy has been doing to you is wrong. Maybe she, what if she doesn't even know that it's wrong?
1: But that girl, as far as I'm concerned, that girl is just a child. She doesn't even know what she is doing. When if you are supporting her, she's not a child. This one knows what she's doing. No, if you give her a job.
0: I say that she knows what she's doing.
1: No. I'm just saying, right? Yeah. Because there are a lot of people saying, oh, she does not want to be saved. And for somebody that does not want to be saved, they believe that they know what they are doing. They are doing the right thing. Let's not even talk about how pretty that girl looks.
0: No, she's very pretty.
1: Oh my God. 0906000335 is the number for you to call to be a part of the show, to share your thoughts and your opinion. Do you think that's a society? I mean, when it comes to people, especially young ladies of nowadays who just prefer to stay with an abusive guy, especially guys that are way, way older than them, you think that experience will teach them the lesson? Or we should now come together to save them? Because you'll be so surprised that there are lots of media personalities that have been posting this on their page and tagging the rights authorities, tagging the Federal Ministry of Women Affairs. Yeah. In fact, I even saw somebody that tagged United Nations Women. I said, it have reached like
0: yes,
1: this.
0: Yes, now.
1: I don't blame her, because there are lots of older men that it's the audacity that you would even sit sit in a podcast, or you make a video saying, in fact, as a man, make I tell you, if you want marry now, you see all those young girls, now them, you feel married.
0: You know these guys just to sit in their car
1: and make a video talking about that thing, Abby.
0: We are even talking about this in a country that still permits, in some part of this country, still permits child marriage. So that's a whole new conversation, because if even in the country, in some part of the country, there are some people that still marry like young girls legally.
1: Well, if see, all right, I think that okay, like you said, there's a lot of that's quite another conversation. But if you're saying that you married somebody legally, it means that a parent consented to it, or a guardian consented to it.
0: You just need, if you go to court and said you want to get married, you just need witness. Witness doesn't have to be your parents.
1: Well, honestly, you see, in fact, our societies, we need a lot of help. We cannot keep quiet.
0: There is a court marriage. They said she is the husband, she is his wife. But we don't know if they went to court to even seal it legally. She could just be a lady that is like,
1: please, if you are sending WhatsApp, if you are sending messages to 0906000335, you are very, very wrong. You should call that line instead of sending a message. If you want to send a message, send a message to 0807-221-4389. Again, 0807-221-4389. Or you call 0906000335. 0906000335. I have this message here that says, Funke, I feel you. I feel like I see as she the advocate for that girl, but 18 years old, not be small picking like that now. She know waiting, she they do, I beg. Wait, you didn't give us your name, oh please. When you're sending us a text message, give us your name. And for me, I feel like this is a part of the problem that we have as a society. She's 18 years old, she does not know what she's doing.
0: No, I don't think people are missing the part of the conversation where she has been with this guy
1: since she was 15,
0: meaning that he started brainwashing her since she was 15. Do you know a 15-year-old child can be like in SS1, SS2? So you're saying a 15-year-old child was able to make the decision of staying with him all by herself, and now she's 18. Do you think she wanted to keep receiving beatings and beatings and beatings? There are a lot of
1: if you have watched this video, you'll be so annoyed.
0: I'm pissed, because it's almost like there's another video too that I was circulating of a guy beating this woman on camera, and I'm like, who trained these people? But
1: it's not, see, I think that I don't even need the conversation of who trained these people anymore. We will begin to train them. The society will begin to trade it. And I'm so happy that this guy,
0: is the society, man. Bro,
1: you and I.
0: Oh, okay. I'm part of the society. The society, that's not it, though. The society is a patriarchal society. So it's a society that would still support men and validate some men's actions. See, it is still the same society that you're saying that it is telling the girl that, oh, 18-year-old knows what she's doing. So
2: this is Jordan.
0: Since she was 15 and it was allowed.
1: And see,
0: she might have not been living alone with him, probably with his parents, because she talked about his mother. So his mother allowed her to be in that house since she was 15.
1: And no, it was she had okay. said that the mother said she does not like her. For obvious reason, the mother could say, I don't like you because you are a small child. Leave this boy alone. You see, in a way, no, she has vindicated that woman. No.
0: She has,
1: because she said the mother said, I don't like you. I don't want you. That's what it means.
0: I don't like you. I don't want you. But you as a woman, probably a very old woman, see your son bringing a 15-year-old child and you are saying, girl, I don't like you. Are you not meant to break your son's head and say, Is it a 15-year-old child you want to be bringing to your house to be dating? Like, why is it that you don't like the girl because she's old? Leave my son alone.
1: Who is responsible for protecting the female child from child marriage? And who is responsible for also watching over the younger children, especially the vulnerable ones? Because whether we like it or not, not every children out there are experiencing love. It's because you and I have experienced this family love. That's why you can say that, there's love at home. There's no love at home for some people.
0: Yeah, there's no love at home for some people.
1: And
0: true.
1: Anything that seems to be love, they would definitely find themselves there. And, well, my final submission on this is that as a society, we shield a lot of abusers a lot. Because that's the people living, you see, I think they need to start arresting neighbors as well.
0: True.
1: There's no all those neighbors there will not tell me that they've not heard one day when this guy was beating this girl.
0: Mm-hmm.
1: But everybody keeps minding their business. So in my opinion,
0: because he no consign you, right?
1: Because he no consign you, do you get? And now you can see that it actually concerns you because it's not happening to your sister yet.
0: It could be your daughter next. That one man will come and tell her that I love you. Come and take iPhone 17 Pro Max.
1: Especially those children that
0: they'll first love
1: you do get inside. I'ma get inside with them. When they now go to school, they see one person that is lying to them. And you know, university of nowadays,
0: the shackle is broken.
1: A lot of men have access to universities nowadays without a form of identification.
0: No, I don't even think. No, that's not it. That's not because you cannot say if I go to a university now as a guy. And as a man, like, I'm entitled to be in the public space. It's a public space.
1: I'm saying that people who are not registered students of that school.
0: I could be a researcher. I could be a professor.
1: That's what I'm saying.
0: I could be anything.
1: If you're a researcher, there should be an identification that, you are a researcher and you're coming into the school for this specific period of time. Research purpose.
0: I get what you're saying, but it can't work. Why?
1: It can't work.
0: That's why it can't work because I want to go and eat noodles in the school.
1: If you are not, and I think that these are ways that we can be protected.
0: Because I'm not a registered either student or professor or researcher or anything, I can't go and eat noodles inside a school.
1: Eat noodles outside, please.
0: No, that's the thing.
1: As a passerby, you want to eat noodles.
0: What if I'm a dispatch rider?
1: You are actually.
0: It's too public to now. What if, for instance, now in some schools they have radio stations. What if I'm a guest going into the radio?
1: That's station? A different like, thing. There's a means of identification. I'm talking about those that there are no means of identification, or you should not even be in the school premises, and you are allowed to be there.
0: But okay, those are fine if that can work. If that can be put in place. The professors, you've not really heard professors or lecturers taking advantages of students.
1: Even
0: the people that are meant to be in schools
1: that meant to be protecting
0: are taking advantages. There are some lecturers that would ask for sexual favors for grades. So that kind of student, the man is meant to be there. The student is meant to be there. Like, they can't sue him because that's the thing. There are some people that are allowed or have the means of identification to be inside the school, but are still taking advantage of

0: their time, or students, or vulnerable people. Like,
1: I mean, this is a way to...
0: My brain is busting.
1: Just to tell every one of us that we are responsible for everybody around you, especially when it comes to a child, a minor. It's, I don't care if she's 18, I don't care if she's 20, I don't care if she's 21. As far as I'm concerned, those people cannot make proper decision for themselves. You can, I mean, yes, there are some 21 years old that they finish school, they can make proper, but you can tell a 21 years old that is informed from the one that is uninformed. You live in a society where an adult is literally eating this child that he calls his wife, and you're like, ah, I cannot see anything. Please, you have the right to report. We have the child protection. Just see, walk into the state ministry, go there and go and report. Please, let's stop shielding these people. Yeah. You need to see this girl. It's really, really so sad. Thank you so much. And this is the very much that we can take on the show today. We'll see you again tomorrow for the Inner Concern News segment. By the way, the news comes up at 6 p.m. Okay, we also got this message. Please talk about ladies' viewership. Okay. Ah, that's not regulating on this one. But don't worry, we'll come back and we'll definitely take that. Thank you. 6 p.m., the global news comes up. My name remains Oluwafunke Obiseson. And of course, I did this with Oreoluwa Fatogu. Stay tuned. Do not go anywhere for the global news.

0: 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Welcome to the Jordan Breakfast Show. And today...
1: Hey, everybody, this is The Sweet, and it's about to get all funky today. 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
2: 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I won't give you no move, I need you. 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
0: Hello, Lagos. 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And today we'll be discussing...
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I am Oreoluwa Fatogun. And the highlight, Tinubu transmits state police bill to Senate. NYSC DG wants core members stay away from 2027 partisan politics. In business, FAN defends MM2 concession review seeks stability. On the foreign scene, Saudi Arabia executes people in 2026 over drug trafficking. Now the news in detail. President Bola Tinubu has formally sent a constitution alteration bill to the Senate seeking to establish state police across Nigeria. Senate President Godswill Akpabio announced the transmission during Tuesday's plenary, stating that the Senate will begin consideration of the bill on Wednesday. The state have also pledged to process the bill the same day upon receipt. The proposed amendment aims to create a legal framework for decentralizing policing powers to the state, a reform long advocated by Tinubu to strengthen security against terrorism, banditry, and other threats. The move builds on his earlier calls in February and during his recent Democracy Day address. The Director General of the National Youth Service Corps, NYSC, Brigadier General Olakunle Nafiu, has cautioned 2026 Batch B Corps members against involvement in partisan politics as the nation prepares for the 2027 general elections. Speaking at a town hall meeting in the temporary NYSC orientation camp in Gombe State on Tuesday, Nafiu stressed that the scheme's long-built credibility rests on strict political neutrality. He warned core members not to visit campaign grounds in NYSC uniforms or insignia, saying any such appearances could wrongly portray the NYSC as aligned with a political party. A nephew reminded them Nigerians and the international community trust core members to serve as INEC ad hoc staff precisely because of their neutrality built over 53 years. Don't spoil it in your time, he said. He urged the youth instead to focus on hard work, positive change, meaningful relationships, and reducing unnecessary social media use. In business news, the managing director of the Federal Airport Authority of Nigeria, FAN Olubunmi Kuku, has defended the federal government's review of the Bikotany MM2 concession at Murtala Mohammed Airport Terminal 2. Speaking at the African Air Transport Convention and Expo 2026 in Togo, she explained that the renegotiation, now approved by the Federal Executive Council, aims to restore investor confidence, ensure fairness, resolve long-standing disputes, and provide a better framework for future public-private partnerships. Kuku stressed the need for institutional credibility, regulatory certainty, and clearer contract management to prevent future conflict. She also called for stronger stakeholder collaboration in aviation infrastructure, opposed to new financial institutions in favor of specialized decks in existing ones, and highlighted opportunities like co-financing the Lagos Red Line rail extension to airport terminals. Overall, she emphasized that better partnership and planning are key to growing Nigeria's aviation sector. Now on the foreign scene, Saudi authorities executed 7 more people on Tuesday, pushing the kingdom's total execution for 2026 to 100, according to an AFP tally of official figures. Five of Tuesday's executions were of drug trafficking, bringing the number of drug-related deaths this year to 65, 243 of them foreigners. Among those executed overall, 48 were Saudi nationals, with Ethiopians, Pakistanis, Sudanese, Yemenis, and Syrians also affected. Amnesty International condemned the milestone as a grim milestone, highlighting the heavy impact on foreign nationals. Often after trials, the group describes
as unfair. The rights organization warned that at least 63 Ethiopians currently detained in a southern Saudi facility face imminent risk of execution for drug offenses. Saudi Arabia reinstated the death penalty for drug crimes in late 2022 after a three-year suspension. The kingdom carried out a record 356 executions in 2025, 243 of them drug-related. Rights groups have repeatedly criticized the policy as excessive, even as authorities defend it as essential for maintaining public order. You have been listening to the Global News at 6 as on Jordan 105.5 FM Lagos. To end the global news, here are the highlights. Tinubu transmits state police bill to Senate. NYC DG warns core members stay away from 2027 partisan politics. In business, FAN defends MM2 concession review, seeks stability. On foreign scene, Saudi Arabia executed 100 people in 2026 over drug trafficking. That's the Global News at 6 is produced by the news team. Just before we go, consider this business proverb. Small businesses are built between doubt and action. Follow and like our social media pages, Instagram at Jordan105FM Lagos, Facebook at Jordan105.5FM, X at Jordan105FM. 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Thanks for listening. I am Oreo Lua Fatogun. Join us again tomorrow for more news bulletin. 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
2: 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Regular servicing of your car is to secure you, your family, and others who are traveling on the road with you. Faulty steering, poor or faulty braking system, worn-out wipers, etc. are related causes of serious accident. Regular visits to Rock Foundation will help you in ensuring everything is working properly. The maximum performance of your car for your peace of mind is our business. It will prolong your car's life. Cars and vehicles in advanced countries have a culture of regular maintenance. This is the more reason when they are brought into the country after 15 years of lifespan, they perform as brand new vehicles. At Rock Foundation, we will help you to prolong the lifespan of your car so that it can serve you better and you can invest the money to buy a new car or vehicle in a business that will double your money. 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

0: Can't you say that the land is green? But the land is greener on some other location, in different locations, for those who understand how to play around in industry, for those who understand how to take advantage of the right kind of information to do portfolios that suit the purpose with which you're coming into the industry. Good evening to you anywhere you are listening to me right there. This is Jordan 105.5 FM, your number one entrepreneurship radio and value station. Right about now, it's the show called The Real Estate Revolution Show. On The Real Estate Revolution Show, we'll give you the best of information about the real estate industry, and we're discussing something very important. We started yesterday, the series yesterday, on the topic. It's called Industry Knowledge, the importance of industry knowledge. How important is it to have industry information before you buy land, or before you buy building, before you buy apartment, before you rent apartment, as well as when you're done buying, what do you need to do? What information do you need? The knowledge of the real estate industry is very, very important for you to do right in the real estate market. Even you as an investor, for you to even thrive in the industry, you need the knowledge of the industry. And this is what we're discussing right there. And I'll be having a guest on the show today. But right about now, let me just welcome you formally to the show as it stands right now. My name is Deji Bobare on the Real Estate Revolution. Just good, beautiful evening right now. I am happy to be here once again to take you through what it is, or what it means for you to get it right with your investment in the real estate market. And like I said it earlier, it's about the industry knowledge, gaining industry knowledge that will now give you mastery, that will give you that will make you succeed in the industry, which is very important. So welcome to the show. Right about now, it's about 20 minutes after 6 o'clock, that is 6:20 p.m. as it stands right now. I will be going on a short break, and you all know on Tuesday like this, we bring the Lawyer's Corner to you, courtesy barrister Jegede, Barrister Oluwagbemini Jegede, giving you the legal aspect, what the law say about a challenge you're going through in the real estate market. You bought a land, or you have a property somewhere, or you're paying installments somewhere, they didn't give you this, they didn't give you that, or this is all you have on a property. What does the law say? How can the law guide you to making an informed decision about whatever investment you have in the real estate market? So right about now, I'll go on a short break, then I will come back in just less than a minute. I'll come back to give you the
1: Jordan Drive. Now they listen to, so we'll get better information. We won't give you no move an inch.
0: Lawyers Corner, and when the lawyers come in, all you need.
1: No, but if you don't say one move, move your radio too.
2: Hello Lagos, welcome to the job
0: to do is sit down, pick a lot from the last 4 minutes or 5 minutes, what we'll have right now for the back to take the deal.

Hello, good evening. My name is O.E. Jegede. I welcome you to Lawyer's Corner. Today, we'll be talking about the right of women, particularly a minor that is a woman, a right to owning a property. You know, generally, there is a level of discrimination when it comes to women. But then the question goes deeper, is can a young girl who is not up to 18 years, can such a girl own a property in her name? And I'm not talking about a property being held in trust for her. No, I'm talking about owning a property in her own name, even though she has not attained the age of the majority, which is 18 and above. Now, according to the 1999 Constitution, a girl of 18 years or even less than 18 years can own a property in her name. The only condition provided by the 1999 Constitution as amended is that such girl must have been married. So, which means marriage by law brings a girl child to the place of maturity sufficient to be seen as a legal entity under law, and as a result can own a property in her name. Now, yes, those of us in the Southwest may be fast to say that it does not favor us and encourages girl-child marriage. I won't want to go into the morals, but I will stick to the law that it is possible for a girl-child who is less than 18 years to own a property in her name. However, if the girl child who is not married and not up to 18 years wants to own a property, or the parent wants to buy a property for her, then she can only own a property by proxy. In the sense, either the parents, the guardian, will stand as a trustee or will stand in trust for her to own such a property. Till you hear from me again next week, I remain O.E. Jegede. Please ensure that you act within the confines of the law. Have a wonderful evening.

0: All right, welcome back to the show. Right about now, it's still the Real Estate Revolution Show. You heard the Lawyer's Corner right there with Barrista Jagged giving you information about what the law says about a real estate transaction, about a particular issue when a woman is involved. But trust me, we're not discussing that today. We'll be talking about that next week. Next week, definitely, when we'll have the barrister on ground. It's quite sensitive. We'll have a whole lot to treat on this. We'll be painting quite a lot of scenarios so you can learn a lot and bring your issues on board so you can get legal advice. My producer is admiring herself anyway, so it makes sense. All right, welcome back to the show. Still the Real Estate Revolution Show. And I said we're discussing something very important, something very, very important for you to even make headway, for you to do well in any industry, to play right in any industry, not to lose your money, and to make to thrive in any industry, you need information of that industry. You want to play in the stock market, you need information of the stock market so you not lose your money. You want to do trading, forex and the likes, you need industry knowledge of that sector so you do not lose your money. There is no industry you want to play in, basically even this real estate market, that you can just come in without having
1: the night show. And today we'll be discussing
0: information, and that is why you need people,
2: the voices you need at work all day
0: around. You need professionals to take you from the level you are right now to should be, and that is why we're here right about now, giving you information about the market, about the industry called the real estate industry. So right about now, I'll give you something very important. Yesterday I had Dr. Jeffrey Tefu, the CEO of Abode and the co-founder of Abode Asset Limited, on the show, and he talked about a whole lot what Abode shared prosperity at different times, and how they've been able to inspired and empowered people to do right in the real estate market. A whole lot of people who would not have believed they can own a whole lot in the real estate market, or they can make money for themselves, change their own story in the real estate market because of what Abode is doing. Giving industry knowledge, taking you by the hands and leading you to making it right, making the right decision, making an informed decision about what you do. We discussed something yesterday that I felt, okay, I've seen quite a number of people back then before now who just want to come in the real estate market to sell land and get commission, but forgot that they need not just the knowledge to sell. You just don't need to be a good salesperson. You need the industry knowledge to have a perfect knowledge of the products you're selling, perfect knowledge of the brand you're selling with, perfect knowledge of the location you're selling, perfect knowledge of title documentation. All of this is what Abode is doing right now, giving education, the right sensitization to people. When you're coming into the industry, this is what you need to know. And I can tell you for a fact, I was one of those who fell victim at that time when we were selling. We're happy to sell because we can sell anything. We're selling everywhere, making money until we discovered that, the real estate we sold for, that one you sold for, had issue with their location, had issue with title, had issue with this or that. We were arrested at some point. I was arrested at some point by a few clients. I sold to my church members, sold to my friends, sold to my colleagues, sold everywhere, sold to my clients, everywhere, because I can sell anything. I have that mouth to really tell you about the product, what you can do. But what I didn't know was the in-depth knowledge. What I didn't have was the

0: big risk. It looks like something meant for other people. Until one simple truth changed everything. Real estate isn't just about buying properties. It's about understanding how it works. And when you understand the system, you move differently. This is why Abode Academy is
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0: All right, welcome back to the show. Still the Real Estate Revolution Show right here, where we give you the best of information about the real estate market. And if you need to get it better, that is why we're discussing something quite amazing. We started yesterday having industry knowledge, the importance of industry knowledge. How important is it? What do I need to do to even acquire, to get industry knowledge? This is what we'll be talking about today on the show. And just about the jingle you heard right there, I say, when you understand the system so well, you move faster, to move with clarity, which is very important. So I want to welcome my guest to the show right now, as you'll be hearing from Mr. David Olawumi from Abode Asset Limited. Good evening, Mr. David.
1: Hello, good evening, sir. Good evening, Lagos.
0: Good evening, Lagos. So good to hear from you once again, Mr. David. How are you doing today, sir?
1: I'm well, sir. Thank you, sir.
0: Quite amazing.
1: You too.
0: Quite amazing to have you back on the program today, bringing the best of information, or the gospel according to shared prosperity, from Abode Asset Limited. How is Dr. Jeffrey and Dr. Damilare doing?
1: They are both doing great. I mean, they are on a mission right now for shared prosperity, right? So that's why I'm here today.
0: Absolutely. Welcome to the show once again. We're discussing it, Siri. I told you earlier, we're discussing something very important, importance of the real estate industry knowledge. Why do people need to get industry knowledge? And how can they acquire industry knowledge? Where do I need to go to get industry knowledge? That is why we have you here. So this industry knowledge, what is it all about? And how can I acquire it, sir?
1: Okay, thank you very much. Like you said earlier, right, knowledge is very important.
0: Yes.
1: So to me, whatever the industry that you're playing in, understanding that industry gives you an edge. Whether you're in the real estate, or in media, whether you're in whatever industry it may be, understanding the industry gives you an edge.
0: Yes.
1: Because knowledge reduces costs, mistakes are avoidable. So you understand the importance of you learning, it reduces your risks, it reduces your costly mistakes, as help you make decisions. Also,
0: very important, sir. So the knowledge makes you. Are you there, sir?
1: Yes, I'm with you.
0: You having the knowledge of the industry reduce the risk you're going to take, because you're going to be taking calculated risk, and reduce the loss you're going to be having, because you have the knowledge of the industry you want to play in. You can move strategically to achieve a whole lot right there.
1: Yes. That's correct.
0: That's deep, right? Just like Dr. Jeffrey said, he said it's inside of that industry. You're having a deep knowledge about the industry you want to play in, which is very important. So how can people get this knowledge? Where do I need to go to get a knowledge like this, knowledge of the real estate market that we're playing in right now?
1: Okay, so before I go into that, you know that in real estate, like the knowledge of difference between the profit and costly mistakes. So you being able to take this knowledge and make use of it, make like better decisions, right? Like I said earlier.
0: Yes,
1: so for you to be able to get this knowledge, Abode Asset is bringing an opportunity to you. That is the Abode Academy, right?
0: Sir.
1: It is a training where people come around from different areas of life, whether you're a professional, you're a student, whether you're a class, you do currently, is an open class where you learn what real estate is all about, from the basics of real estate, how you benefit from real estate, how you also help your customers make wise and smart decisions. Because if you look at it, making decisions in real estate is not just based on you getting profits from it. It's like long-term value. So if your clients make the right decision, that means you failed in the industry.

0: industry already. So the knowledge is very important. And Abood Academy is an opportunity for you to take a part of this knowledge that we're talking about in the industry.
1: This is very important. So Abood Academy, Abood Asset as a company, has this project, a baby project that has helped several destinies to make informed decision to change their story. And this is Abood Academy. This is happening starting this week, starting tomorrow, I guess. Abood Academy, this session.
0: Yes, Abood Academy Cohort 6 starts tomorrow, 24th of June. It's a 3-day session, 24th of June, 25th of June, and then 26th. And then we'll be having anniversary the 27th of June, right here in.
1: Can you hear me?
0: Yes, I can hear you. So I said Abood Academy session starts 24th of June up to the 27th of June.
1: Yes, sir.
0: This month.
1: All right, that's quite amazing. So how can people be a part of this? Someone who want to really take advantage of this, how can I register to be a part of the session that starts tomorrow from 24th to 25th, 26th, and 27th? I know it for this period, this first 3 days is virtual.
0: Yes.
1: So how can people take advantage of this? How do I register?
0: So it is very easy, right? You just need to send Academy to a phone number that I'm going to call right away.
1: Okay.
0: So I can go ahead now, right?
1: Yes, please go ahead, sir.
0: So send Academy to this phone number, 091-3444-517. I'll call it again. Academy to 091-3444-517.
1: So you want to register to be a part of these amazing sessions starting tomorrow virtually. All you need to do is send Academy to 091-3444. That is four in three places. 091-3444-517. Quite amazing right there. So all I need to do is send Academy to that number and I will be a part of this. I'll be registered.
0: Yes. All you need to do is just send Academy to this phone number. A member of our team is going to take it up from there for you.
1: All right. That's beautiful. So it's virtual. Mean that I can join via the phone, via my laptop. Anywhere I am in the world, I can join this.
0: Yes. And it's also free. So you're not paying any money to participate in this program.
1: Wow. So for me to get access to this kind of session to come and gain mastery and get industry knowledge about the real estate market so I can start making money and change my story, I don't need to pay a dime to be a part of this. And all I need to do is to send Academy to 091-3444-517. That's quite amazing right there, because Abood is giving this, changing lives, and yet you're doing this for free. That is selfless service and making it seamless for people to, because I see people, you know, I'm privileged to be on a platform with Abood, and I see a whole lot of people giving testimony. Oh, I'm able to sell this, I'm able to pull this, because what makes this difference? Why is this simple? Because growing up in those, I know it's always tough to even sell anything. How is this as easier for you or for Abood right now to make people achieve this seamlessly?
0: So it is easy because as Abood as a company, right?
1: Yes.
0: Aside from just teaching what you need to know about the real estate, we'll help you ensure that you achieve this success that you've seen in real estate.
1: Mm.
0: Right? Beyond you just Abood is a community. We are a family, right? You're going to get like a personalized accounts manager who's going to help you through your sales journey. Okay, yes. How do you sell? What do you need to know to sell? How do you close this deal? Even if you need help with closing deals, that is why we are here for you. So Abood is not just a that just sells land, right? We help people achieve success. That is why our mission is major prosperity. That's why everywhere you get up, only word you're going to hear there is shared prosperity.
1: Shared prosperity. That's quite obvious. We've seen that almost everywhere these days with Abood. It's about shared prosperity. I've had people from Jordan at different times who will call and say, okay, I want to join the session. And just few weeks after the session, they are telling me, Mr. D, I'm able to sell this. I sold that. And I'm wondering, okay, you just went for a session for a few days. And in few weeks, you're selling. What is going on? And they kept on saying, oh, because there are other classes outside the session when we're done with the session. That means you're mentoring people beyond just that day.
0: Yes, we do, sir.
1: Okay, quite amazing. So let's just go straight to before we give the number again and where people can take advantage of this, how to get registered. I want us to really take it straight. Why do people need to get the industry knowledge? Why do people need to get this knowledge? Or how can people acquire the knowledge? Okay, that was where we had in the first place. How can people acquire this knowledge, this industry knowledge?
0: Okay, so you ask the question now, like, why do people need to get the knowledge, right? So I'm going to say, knowledge is one of the most valuable assets in real estate, right? Not just you having the knowledge. Because if you have the knowledge of the products that you are selling, it gives you a better chance at selling. So knowledge is one of the most valuable assets in real estate. The more you understand the industry, the better your decisions become. Because it is much more beyond you just wanting to sell land or get commission from the land.
1: Yes,
0: because your clients, your investor, the people who trust you, they're not just trusting you because you are selling land to them. They are leveraging on you as a person, they're leveraging on the product, and they're leveraging on the company. So this knowledge that we're sharing to you today, this knowledge that we're asking you to be a part of, is beyond just you being able to sell land. It helps you even on a personal scale, even on your business as well. So for you to be a part of this, like I mentioned earlier, it's just a phone number that has been called earlier.
1: Yes,
0: right?
1: Sir.
0: If you're a student, a professional, if you, let's say you do a 9-to-5, you're a business owner, and you've been listening to talk about real estate.
1: So you're talking about categories of people that can join right now.
0: Yes, and you've been listening to people talk about the benefits, the importance, the opportunities of real estate. This is a chance for you to come and learn about these opportunities so that you don't miss out. So that's what I'm going to say right now.
1: Thank you so much. Once again, let's give when is this starting, the date, and how people can join as well.
0: Okay, the academy starts tomorrow. That's the 24th of June up to the 27th of June.
1: Okay.
0: And to be a part of this session, the 3 years is going to be a virtual session.
1: Okay.
0: And we're going to be having three conference on Saturday. About this four, and we'll be celebrating our anniversary on that
1: congratulations.
0: Day.
1: Congratulations.
0: Yes. Thank you very much. So to be a part of this, just send academy as a text message or your WhatsApp message to the phone number that I'm about to call. 091-3444-5167.
1: All right, let's take it again and take it slowly, sir.
0: Send academy to this number either as a text message or a WhatsApp message.
1: Okay,
0: academy 091-3444-5167. I call it again 0-3444-5167.
1: All right, that's quite amazing right there. You want to join this Abode Academy session? This is the last one for this year, and it is free before you start making payment. Right now, this is where to get the right knowledge and where to get the right mentorship, which is very important. All you need to do to join this session, starting from tomorrow, Wednesday, Thursday, Friday, and on Saturday, is going to be the anniversary session, anniversary conference right there. That's going to be physical, where you can join to marry and see the resource person, the people behind the board, indeed, behind the success story, and you can make your own success story. Start creating yourself right there. All you need to do to join this session with them right there. In fact, you'll be seeing Mr. David Olaomi that day as well, too. So you can make him your coach right there. All right, quiet. Send your name and email address and send academy to 091-344-4567. Your name and email address, or send academy to 091-344-4567, and it's starting tomorrow virtually. 24th, 25th, 26th is going to be virtual in the evening. What time is it starting, sir?
0: So for the virtual session, they're going to be starting by 8 p.m.
1: That's quite amazing right there. And you already gave us the categories of people that can join. So whether you have a job right now or you don't have a job, as long as you're looking for extra source of income, streams of income right there, whatever you can do to make that happen, all you need to do is send academy to this number, and you can be a part of this. All right.
0: Yes.
1: Thank you so much, Ryder. As I let you go, what would be your parting shot as the people will be coming to join you in class tomorrow? What would you want to say to Lagosians and Nigerians at large?
0: Well, all I'm going to say is knowledge is an edge.
1: Displays
0: the opportunity in knowledge.
1: Thank you so much for being a part of the show today. Knowledge is indeed an edge. This is very important. Thank you so much for being a part of the show, Mr. David Olawumi from Abode Asset Limited.
0: Thank you. Thank you very much. Thank you, Lagos, for listening.
1: God bless
0: you. See
1: you
0: on the next show.
1: See you in class. All right. God bless you. All right. Beautiful, beautiful one we had right there with Mr. David Olawumi on the show today. Right there from Abode Asset Limited, giving you information. You know, what we were discussing on the show, we started this yesterday, and we're saying this is very important, talking about getting industry knowledge. And one thing Dr. Jeffrey said yesterday was that industry knowledge is an insight, a deep insight about the industry you want to play in. And so you're talking about the real estate market. If you want a deep insight about the industry and you want to make money for yourself beyond just buying property, now you want to make money selling property, selling the right property. You know, we said something yesterday as well. Mr. David Olawumi just said the same thing right now, talking about the same way you could go. They don't just allow you to just sell or start struggling to sell. They lead you by the hand. They mentor you. They coach you on what to do part-time to sell. They even help you close the deals. Oh, I have this connect. I have this network. Oh, I'm trying to talk to them, but I don't know what. I can't push further at this stage. They help you close the deal, and you make your money. You keep moving. And one thing is that they've done due diligence. They've done so well to making sure that all of the locations you want to sell or you're selling are secured, and you have the knowledge to push them everywhere you want to push them, and you're safe as well too. So all you need to do, you want to be a part of this session that is starting tomorrow. You know, I'm putting energy on this because I know what it has done in my life and what it has done, the Abode Academy has done for a whole lot of people who felt, I don't even know how to go about life anymore. But right now, this is the way to go right now. All you need to do is send Academy to this number to join the virtual session starting from 24th, 25th, 26th, which is Wednesday, tomorrow, Thursday, and Friday is going to be virtual session. On Saturday is going to be physical session where we have the anniversary, about the anniversary. About it's four years, but they have industry experience. The CEO of Abode has over 11 years of experience in the real estate market. So that's why they've been able to achieve quite a whole lot in this space of 4 years, and that is consistency. All you need to do to be a part of this session is send Academy to 091-344-45167. Send Academy to 091-344-45167, and someone will attend to you. Definitely, you'll be registered to join the virtual session that is starting tomorrow. It's gonna be the last one for the year, so don't miss out on this one. You will thank me later. Definitely, just keep sending your messages, and let's take you by the hand through the real estate investment journey, and you'll make a whole lot for yourself right there. I'll go on this short break right now. When I come back, I will continue on the show for the next few minutes before I round up. Green, oh, the land is green, it's green, can't you see, the harvest is ready.
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0: Hello. Good afternoon.
1: Hello, good evening.
0: Good evening, ma'am.
1: Okay, who am I speaking with, please?
0: You're speaking with Aurel Lua. Someone said I should ask you for the money that you are owing them.
1: Sorry, maybe you have a wrong number.
0: Do you know somebody named Deji Bobare? He's the one that said I should call you, that you are owing him some change.
1: Please let me speak to him.
0: No, he told me to wish you a happy birthday. Wishing you merry happy returns from Jordan 105.5 FM.
1: Oh,
0: so
1: that
0: about
1: much.
0: 4 million people are listening to your beautiful voice right now.
1: Oh wow.
0: Yes. So
1: he's my cousin. Thank you very much.
0: He's your cousin. Oh
1: yes,
0: that's very amazing. He said I should tell you that wishing you a happy birthday, long life and prosperity, wishing you happiness, joy, fulfillment and satisfaction in all you do. Yeah.
1: Oh, thank you.
0: And he's right here, just listening to you and smiling.
1: Yeah. Thank you very much.
0: Happy birthday to you, Mrs. Bimbo.
1: Thank you. God bless you.
0: Yeah. Have a very, very great day.
1: Thank you. And you too.
0: Okay.
1: Bye. Thank you very much.
0: Have a great day.

All right, beautiful. Welcome back to the show. Still, the Real Estate Revolution Show. We just have 2 or 3 minutes to round up on the show, and I'm very sure you've got knowledge today on the show. You've got the right information today, because it is always very important. We'll bring the best of information to you about the market, about the industry that we preach every time, the real estate industry. And I've said it times without number that this industry is flourishing. Does not mean you cannot lose your money in it. So trust me, you need knowledge to do right. That is why you can't say you buy a property or you have a land somewhere and you don't have the right title documentation. Are you trying to lose the land you bought? Are you trying to waste your money? No. That is why you can't say you want to buy a land from a company or from an individual or from a family and all they are giving you is receipt and you feel you have something. That's nothing. Because you don't have a title documentation on it. There might be issue of encroachment. There might be issue of acquisition. You don't even know. There might be even family crisis. What if even the person that sold the property to you is not even the rightful owner? Trust me, you can have any document given to you, and yet it's because you didn't do your due diligence, because you didn't even confirm at the time you're buying or confirm the title given to you, you already lost ab initio. You lost from the initial stage. So what you should do if you're owning property or you have a property right now or you want to buy is look out for the right titles. Look out to confirm whether the property is safe from any issue of acquisition. You can't fight with government. I've seen a whole lot of people who already built houses and they were living there for years, and government came one day to demolish. Notification has been coming at different times. Maybe they didn't get the notification, but people who sold it to you, original owner, didn't give you that, but they were getting the notification. I need to let you know, you cannot buy land or property anywhere without doing your verification. It is very important, and that is where the industry knowledge is very important. You need information. You want to buy property, get the right information. You want to sell, you need the right information. If you want to sell property, that land you have or that building you have, that is why you need valuer. That is one of the information you need to help you verify a few things, to help you confirm the worth of the property you want to sell at the time you want to sell. You cannot do that by asking agent or asking, a long-term property around one thing. It goes beyond that. You can't just ask, how much do they sell property around us now? So you know the going. There are things they check. There are things they do to help you say, this is the worth of the property right now, so you can sell at the right price. And those who want to buy property, a second-hand property, you want to buy property that was built and you want to buy to renovate or do one or two things there, you need to be very sure that you're buying at the same worth or at the worth of the property at the time you're buying, so that nobody will just hype a property for you and you jump at it. You don't know. That's why you're not a good negotiator. You need someone who understands better, who will help you check and tell you the value. They call them valuers. You want to buy land anywhere and you don't carry a surveyor along. It is too important you have a surveyor who will help you check the coordinate of the land, to tell you the status of the land you're buying, to tell you whether to buy or not to buy, to help you perfect the documentation even at the time you made your payment, so you can have a registered survey plan. That means your name is approved, your name is known as a landowner at the Ministry of Land in that state you bought that property. So it is very, very important. You might want to buy property, and at the time you're checking, well, maybe one of the players in the industry, one of the actors right there, helping you to check. A professional like a surveyor or a lawyer can help you to check, and you discover that there are issues. That is saving you from losing your money already. You're walking away. That is one of the reasons you need to verify, and you're getting the right information. So this is very important. So if you have property anywhere, or you want to buy a property in any location, as much as I won't be telling you any location today, any location you want to buy a property, you can reach out to us. I will give you a number you can reach out to. Say, I want to buy land. I'm buying a property in so location. What do I need to do? I want to know the status of the location, so that if it's under an acquisition, I can run away with my money and go elsewhere. I want to know the documentation around here or around this place or that the property has before you lose your money. Before you drop that money, you need to be very sure you've confirmed all of these and you're satisfied to go ahead. This is very important. So all you need to do, I have a land somewhere. I bought a land I want to buy. How do I go about the title documentation? Send an SMS to me. I want to do a survey plan. I have a receipt. Now I know receipt is not a title in any way. Okay. You need a survey plan. You need a deed of assignment, registered deed, so you can secure your interest on that, your property. So send an SMS or WhatsApp message to this number I'm going to release right now. If you want to perfect your documentation, you have land anywhere, you want to buy property, and you want us to help you do due diligence, help you check before you drop the money, all you need to do is send an SMS or WhatsApp message to this number, 081
081-3484-8845. That is the number you can send an SMS to be a part, to take advantage of the opportunity to perfect your documentation and not lose your money and not lose your property. This is very important. I'll be running up on the show right now. If you are interested in the academy, which is very important, right there, all you need to do is just type academy. I want to join the session that's starting tomorrow virtually. How do I join? I missed the number when the analyst was talking about it, or calling the number the first time. Oh, you want to get the number right, or all you need to do, send an academy to this number. Oh, I want to join the session, virtual session tomorrow, Thursday and Friday. Send academy to this number 091-3444-5167. 091-3444-5167. And someone will definitely attend to you and help you register so you can be a part of this session to get industry knowledge that will take you far. Definitely. Thank you so much for being a part of the show today. It's an amazing time on the Real Estate Revolution show on Jordan 105.5 FM today. I will be back next week, Monday and Tuesday, to bring the best of information to you. We'll be having Barrister Jagede in the house to treat the issue, the legal issues in the room. Real estate market as well, right there. Thank you for being a part of the show today on Thursday AM, where we'll be giving you properties and locations that you can put your money in that are safe for investment. Just join the show on Thursday morning by 11:30. Thank you for being a part of the show today. God bless you. Do enjoy the rest of the day. We love you, and we love you so much, I must say. God bless you. Yes,

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1: All right, you're welcome back to Jordan Drive right here on Joe. Enjoyed yourself with Deji Bob Byre with the Real Estate Revolution Show and to all the music that we gave you. In case you are in traffic, how is it going? Those are already at home. Don't mind that they cannot relate. They are feeling proud, feeling funky. But don't worry, I can assure you that you will definitely get them safely. And I am here for you. It's because of you, God, I'm here. It's not because of those that are at home. Side eye to all of them. Because even me too, I'm not at home yet. But you are on the bed. You are listening to me. The saddest thing is that you are with man. You are touching the room of man. Oh, yeah, with woman. Ah, God is seeing you. God is what is seeing you. Welcome back once again. And it's the Value Talk segment. I am going to be one of your hosts. And my name is Oluwafunke Obishesan.
2: What up, Lagos? I hope you've had a great day so far. My name is Oreoluwa Fatogo, and I'm welcoming you to another beautiful Value Talk segment. Like I always say, we gather around and we put our candle in the middle and talk about every issue or scenario, those dilemmas that we have to bring to you here. Because you're what? You're a family and you're part of the society. And any advice or any opinion that you give to these people will go a long way. So we need you. So don't think that we are doing this just for fun. We really, really need you.
1: Exactly.
2: Yeah. So we are talking about, we have one big story here, right here. So today we are talking about a big finance bro. They call them finance bro.
1: Finance bro. Because you take break.
2: It's not a friend bro.
1: A finance brothers. It's the finance bro.
2: Yes.
1: Kill our bye. Radio bro.
2: Media girlies. Yeah, media girlies. Radio girlies.
1: Ekpele. Oluwabawashe. Go help us.
2: Anyway, today's story is about Mr. Ayo. So Mr. Ayo is a finance bro, head of the finance department. Any money that is going in and out of the company, Mr. Ayo has to put his signature like this. Before that money must move. So Mr. Ayo knows the movement of all the money in the company. But Mr. Ayo has a wife. Mr. Ayo's wife has breast cancer.
1: Tachai.
2: And he has spent a lot of money. Of course, finance bro now. He's not a small boy. He has money, but he has spent money. Money upon money upon money. So, it has come to a point where she has started chemo. And first of all, the cancer has come. They've battled it. It went. It has come again. They are starting another round of chemotherapy. And now, Mr. Ayo needs what? He needs money badly because the money he has spent is too much. And now he has applied for a loan externally. The money is about 20 million naira. And the loan is going to be approved in the next 2 months. But the doctor said, before the end of this month, if they don't carry out the surgery that they need to carry out for his wife, they are going to cut off the breast of the wife of Mr. Ayo. Imagine your wife with no breast. Okay.
1: What's it be this?
2: Okay, what is this now?
1: Oh my God.
2: So imagine that. But Mr. Ayo says, should I take the 20 million from the company? Sharp. Nobody's gonna know. Let me take the money, pay for the surgery. And they should do the surgery for my wife. Or, let me be a good man and wait for the loan I applied for outside. At least it's going to be applied. It's going to be approved by the end of 2 months. 2 months is too long. What should Mr. Ayo do? Should he just continue with drugs and treatments for his wife until the loan is approved? Or he should sign the money now, do the surgery, and let his wife be ill and healthy? What do you want Mr. Ayo to do? 0906003352.

0: that we go out of that company, that will not go through him. Also, he knows how to mago his way because he's been there for a very long time. Now he has applied for a loan outside. Mm-hmm. The loan is expected to come in 2 months. That's when the loan can only come. And his wife needs to undergo surgery immediately.
1: ASAP.
0: He's now contemplating. Come on now. Shall I go look my wife? May she die and I get access to funds. Why not just borrow this money and when the money comes, I pay back? What would you advise Mr. Ayo to do? What would you advise him to do? Would you advise him that, Mr. Ayo, take the money and go to Kirikiri if they catch you before the loan comes? Because let's also look at it on that angle. What if they catch you?
1: They will not catch you. Mr. Ayo is the what? Is the in and out of the bank.
0: Let's ask you.
1: Hello, good evening.
0: Good evening. Welcome to the show.
1: Hello.
0: Good evening, you're live already.
1: We lost Mrs. somebody that called us. Like I always say, don't flash the station. Thank you very much. 0906003352 is the number to call, or you can send us a message on 0807-2214-389. Fouke, you want him to go to Kirikiri, he's still lied.
0: Wait, not like I want him to go to Kirikiri, but let's also think about right? If Mr. Ayo says, I'm going to take this loan, and it takes the money, not even a loan, because let's call it a spade. He's stealing.
1: You want to thief?
0: In my opinion, he's thiefing.
1: He's just taking something.
0: Now he put them there. He's stealing from the company, and if he gets caught, the company will not say, "And there's a loan coming in. This, that." If the company is lenient with him, the least the company will do is to get their money back and sack him without taking him to court.
1: Yeah.
0: But if the company wants to go really, really far with him, the company says, you know what, you're going to give us the money back. And even say, this money you borrowed, right? Your intention is to pay us in two months' time. On the norm, as a company, we don't tie money down. There's supposed to be a return on investment on that money. Decide that they will collect return on investment.
1: After 20 million, you will pay investment.
0: ROI, yes.
1: Profit.
0: Yes, you will pay, because if they had invested that money somewhere, they'll take you to court. And you would also do what? My dear brother, you need to think about this thing very
1: Misayo! Fouke say you should what? You should take the money.
0: I said you think about this thing very well. I do not think taking the money from the company is a good way to go about it. How about to even say Mr. Ayo should even ask the company he's working with?
1: Right. He should communicate to them. Communication.
0: Has he even asked the company? He has not asked them yet now. I don't know.
1: What if the company say they don't want to give Mr. Ayo that? For him to be
0: the head of finance and he goes ahead to borrow money outside, it seems like the company does not seem like he can take a loan from them. But say, like, what if Mr. Ayo is not asking the company for a loan, because he knows that, of course, he can apply for a loan somewhere, take the money from the company, and in that 2 months' time, one way or the other, the money is just buried. Nobody knows the whereabouts of that money. What about that? I think very deep, please. 0906003352. 0906003352. 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My name, Oluwafunke Obisesan.
1: And my name is Oreoluwa Fatogun.

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1: 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And this is the last segment of the show. We have the Value Talk segment where we talk scenarios, real life issues going on in various families and various parts of the society. And we want you, my dear listeners, our dear listeners, to what? Come, sit down and what? Give your own opinion to the matter. My name is Oreoluwa Fatogun.
2: And my name is Oluwafunke Obishason.
1: And we are right here with another story for you today regarding Mr. Ayo, the head of the finance department of his big company. And Mr. Ayo has a wife battling breast cancer and she needs to do a surgery. What, 20 million naira? Mr. Ayo has between choosing to take from the company's money or waiting for a loan that will be approved in the next 2 months. If he is to wait for the loan that will be approved in the next 2 months, he will have to risk his wife's health, meaning she might die, she might not make it. Or he should just quickly sign the check of the 20 million naira, use the money, treat his wife, and stand a chance to end up in Kirikiri.
2: If the company catches him before the 2 months.
1: If the company catches him. So the probability is if the company catches him, he might go to a lot of process. He might go to jail and they might beat him up. Or the Mr. Ayo is going to what? Use the loan. Comes in 2 months. Cover it up. Shake it now. Everybody goes scot free. Hello.
2: Good evening. We welcome to the show.
3: Hello, good evening.
1: Good evening to you.
2: Your name and where you're calling from?
3: Yeah, this is Don Dizzy from Mongo.
1: Don Dizzy, welcome to the show. Go ahead.
3: Yeah, well, from this life, nothing matters than life.
1: Okay.
3: When it comes to life, if you do anything, I do.
1: Okay.
3: It's like, no, it's like, but I must respect. If it takes the money, it's like the head of the financial stuff, right? So, like, we respect the money that you, my papa, I like on the line, they are also reason me more. And they might not be like, okay, well, let me see, I should give you 6 months for 4 months to try, report the money. Why else, for money from salary, we work, let me see, like, 8 months, not from salary. So, there are things, there are other ways around. But for those who can't go for loan, if you have guys, for the team, when you don't die, nothing you can do. So, one day, so as there is, everyone carry the money, if you destroy 0.5 million, you carry everything.
1: Okay. Thank you, Don Dizzy.
2: Is there anything that happened?
1: He said that life is as far as his life, he can do anything. That maybe they might not pay Mr. Ayo his like 8 months salary, 1 year salary. They should shall be removing the money from there. That they can find a way around this now. Is it no money? You can do an undo.
2: Fantastic.
1: Like, you take the money.
2: Okay, so let's hear from you. What would you advise Mr. Ayo to do? Would you say, Mr. Ayo, hey, your wife's health is very, very important. So take the money. Take the money and take care of your wife. After all, your wife is poor again. Can we look at it from the other side?
1: Yeah.
2: What if he takes the money?
1: He
2: treats his wife. The wife gets better during the process. The wife is getting better, and company realized that, come on, how did 20 million naira get missing? And you remember, it's not time for him to get, or they did not even, let's assume that they didn't later give him the loan that they said they were going to give him. Now, company found out Mr. Ayo is taken to court. His wife, that he took the 20 million naira to take care of, she dumped him.
1: Yay!
2: Never even visited him in the courts. So think twice.
1: So you're saying that Mr. Ayo shouldn't do everything he can to save his wife because his wife might decide to
2: dump. That's not what I'm saying. I'm just saying, Mr. Ayo, do everything you can to think deeply. She's do anything she you can to think deeply.
1: You think deeply. Ah. Dig deep and dig deeper.
2: I didn't tell you.
1: Digging deep is what you should do, Mr. Ayo. Because this situation is a... Okay, we have another call. Hello.
2: Hello, good evening.
3: Hello.
1: Good evening to you.
3: Yeah, Zanzi, you're coming back.
1: That's easy. Go ahead.
3: Look, what is your life? Let me see things the more you have to get his life. And in the end, you might let me go for the man and, you know, give up the ghost.
1: The woman.
2: What if the man dies is what is
1: like
2: saying.
1: The woman dies.
3: Yes, like, this. That will be double allow.
2: Double wahala. Imagine. Now that one going to be double wahala
1: for dead body. Actual dead body.
2: Ah, hey, I beg you. See, this is why that prayer that we underrate so much, may we never be in a situation that would make us handicapped, even when we can literally see help, in quotes, before us. Because, yes, this is a good way for him to get himself and his family out of the current dilemma that they have. But the situation surrounding it, his wife might die, his wife might not die.
1: That's another thing.
2: His wife can get better, forsake him. His wife can get better and not forsake him.
1: And his wife, he could also take the money and his wife would die. And he might still go to court. Can you imagine? Mr. Ayo, there's a lot to talk about. To think about on your matter. Because, Jordan Drivers, it is up to you, right? What do you want Mr. Ayo to do?
2: 0906000352 or send a WhatsApp message to 0807-2214-389. Again, 0906000352 or send a WhatsApp message to 0807-2214-389 to be a part of the show. Or you've not explicitly giving us your
1: because
2: stance.
1: I don't know what to tell Mr. Ayo. You know the situation where you say, if it's me, I'm gonna do this and this. If it's me, I can never know what I would do until it happens to me. And God forbid it happens to me. So for Mr. Ayo, I would ask you to think, pray. Right? Pray about it. And you know God cannot even tell you to take a couple of money.
2: Exactly. I was about to say that.
1: I don't even know. So just pray about it. Because you are between a rock and a hard place, right? You are between like River Niger and River Benue. You might sink and you might not sink, right? So what you should do is pray, because you might now find help, or your company might just decided, Mr. Ayo, your wife is sick and you didn't tell us. Oh yeah, sign 20 million naira to her now. So like different things can happen.
2: But should we also talk about organization? This is a wider conversation for us. Should we also talk about, because I'm very certain that for Mr. Ayo to be the head of finance, he knows what the company is worth.
1: Yes.
2: But there's just something, maybe he thinks this company has never come through for people that are sick.
1: Yeah.
2: Before, maybe even when they come through, they would, the interest you pay on it is even more than what you would pay if it takes the loan outside. Right? And this is to say that there are companies that you would work with them for several years. Yes. When you are in a situation like this, they cannot bail you. They will tell you work is work. Work is work. Whatever is going on with you is your personal life. After all, they're paying you your salary. And I do not think that, because as far as I'm concerned, I feel like a lot of 9-to-5ers, I'm so sorry, but they leave for their job.
1: Do you know that recently a lot of people have been saying that 9-to-5 is actually a good place to work? Like 9-to-5, you can do a lot with 9-to-5 these days.
2: All right. I don't want to argue that. I'm not really seeing it yet.
1: Okay.
2: But I'm coming from the angle of you step out of the house as early as 6, 5. Most likely you're up by 4 a.m. Yeah. At least for most people.
1: Yeah.
2: And you get back to your house 8 o'clock, 9 o'clock. What are you living for? You're living for that job. You only get to live for yourself and your family during the weekend.
1: Yeah.
2: And you not say that, We accepted your offer to work. What you came to do here is to work and not for us to borrow you money. I think that company needs to begin to review. In fact,
1: review that.
2: Exactly.
1: Because company needs to. Are we a loan company? Yeah, I mean, that
2: company needs to review things like this. It's as bad as with the way house rent and everything is so expensive. You cannot even, there's no, because, I mean, you take money from our housing now. There's housing in some people's deduction.
1: Yeah.
2: And when they need accommodation, when they have an accommodation problem.
1: It should be government skinny now.
2: Government
1: will have to apply for like a government housing scheme. You know, there are some people when they pay taxes, inside the taxes, housing is also deducted from it. So you now approach all these government housing schemes and say, okay, I've been paying my tax, I've been paying my housing taxes. So please, this is how I need it. Because some companies do not offer accommodation, but some do.
2: Yet they still take, they deduct housing from the salary. It makes up the, is it not the gross? Yes, the gross of your salary. Some of you just need to thoroughly sit and check that. That's why you are surprised and they tell you they'll pay you 350,000. At the end of the day, you are going home with 280,000. There are lots of deductions that has been made. Again, if you'd like to be a part of this conversation, 0906000-3352. 0906000-3352. Or send a WhatsApp message to 0807-221-4389. What would you advise Mr. Ayo to do? Mr. Ayo is the head of finance in his company and is currently in a dilemma as his wife is battling breast cancer and he needs 20 million naira to get her out of that sickness.
1: Yeah.
2: Now he has applied for a loan. Based on all the efforts he has made, the loan can only come in the next 2 months and he needs to pay for his wife's medical bills as fast as possible.
1: Or else they cut her breast.
2: Hey, now he's thinking, wait, I'm the head of finance, so I can move money out of this company and nobody will know because everything passes through my table. Other signatures that need to go there, I know I can just, you know, mago everything.
1: I can just add a zero.
2: And it's not even like I am stealing the money. It's just for me to borrow. In 2 months' time, when this loan comes, I will pay the company back. So it's just in that dilemma because at the same time, he's looking at it that, what if my wife dies?
1: Right.
2: What if she gets better? She's better or she's receiving treatment. I am in Kirikiri
4: on social media, Facebook,
2: because company finds out now there's even nobody to stay beside her. Or I end up going to Kirikiri
4: 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Listen,
2: my wife is fine. People remember that, oh, I'm in Kirikiri because of her. She very nice, Mr. Ayo, to do 0906000-3352 or send a WhatsApp message to 0807-221-4389. What will be your part in church anyway?
1: Well,
2: let me
1: for
2: ask.
1: Me, right, I would ask him once again to pray about it. But if it's quite urgent and he is sure that loan will be approved, he should take it. Yes, he should actually take it. Well, we have a call.
2: Hello, good evening.
1: Hello, good evening.
2: Good evening to you. You're live already.
5: Okay.
2: Good evening. Welcome to the show. Your name and where you're calling from?
5: My name is Kelechukwu Ivan. I am coming from Lagos.
2: Welcome to the show.
1: Welcome to the show.
2: Where in Lagos, actually?
5: What?
2: Where in Lagos are you calling from?
5: I'm calling from Lagos.
2: Okay. Go ahead.
1: What do you think?
5: I don't understand the question.
2: Okay.
1: The story we told, what do you think about it?
5: Okay, I just think the man should take it from the company, but it's not so it pays the money back.
1: Okay. Okay. Thank you.
5: Okay.
2: Okay,
1: thank
2: you so much for calling. I think that was the first time call, actually.
1: Yeah, he said he should take the money and when the loan comes, he should make sure he pays it back. And I think that's it for me too. That if he's sure that the loan is going to be approved, he should take it, pay for the bills, and when the loan comes, he should pay it back. Because if he's somebody of value to the company, even if they catch him, he will be able to explain himself and say, okay, this is the reason why I did it.
2: You have more jam companies that we Oh, but you're shocking. Let's say bye. You will think that.
1: But as far as you can pay the money back, right? Even if, okay, before the 2 months, they catch you, you pay the money back, you apologize to them, and you leave your job. Because they might not, they will actually sack you. There's no two ways about it. Hello.
6: Hello.
1: Good evening.
6: Good evening.
1: Welcome to the show. Your name and where you calling us from?
6: My name is Femi. I call you from Aja.
1: From Aja?
6: Yeah.
1: All right, go ahead. Go ahead.
2: Oh, we lost that.
1: You just
2: call.
1: Want to tell us that it's calling yours from Aja.
2: You can send
1: call
2: us a WhatsApp
1: back.
2: Message. If we can still meet up with that, we'll take your message. Yeah. But this is 7:54 already. It's high time that we pack our bag and baggages.
1: Yeah.
2: And start going. Mm-hmm. You know, I think, baggages, not like baggages. Yeah.
1: Bag and baggage.
2: Yeah. Luggage is also luggage. There's nothing like luggage. So, do you understand?
1: Yeah, Frankie.
2: Clock.
1: If you don't learn that one, if you don't learn anything,
2: luggage is
1: today.
2: Luggage. Mm-hmm. I'm taking plenty of luggages to the airport. Iro. Luggage is luggage. Mm. Okay, thank you.
1: If
2: and
1: you
2: for
1: learn
2: me,
1: anything, pick that
2: my
1: one.
2: Parting shot would be Mr. Ayo. You can always ask the company for this morning. See, the company might have done other people dirty to say, oh, we're not going to borrow them. But
1: now.
2: You never can tell. And that's why I feel like the going to God, that always says you should go to God to pray.
1: Yeah, prayer, but
2: of course, life God will never tell God will never
1: but
2: tell
1: okay,
2: you.
1: What
2: to
1: if what if wait, he needs wait. 20 million and company now say that it's only 2 million we can afford?
2: Wait,
1: but Mr. Ayo has seen that you people have 200 million in your account.
2: All
1: right. Let me just take
2: Mr. Ayo, there's always something called crowdfunding online. It might be hard, but you can definitely do it.
1: It's
2: and you would see yes, it's embarrassing. It might be embarrassing, but when saving a life is involved. I don't think that's embarrassing. There are other options to explore. Please never, ever take money from the company because you are in a tight corner.
1: Yeah.
2: I'm telling you, the company would not think that you're in a tight corner when they would mess you up real good. That's the very much that we can take on the show today. Thank you so much for calling in. You can follow me on Instagram at obisef360. 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
1: And my name is Orelua Fatogun. You can follow me on Instagram, OreSpeaks. That is OreSpeaks. RSPeaks_RSPeaks, anyone you want, you can reach out to us. 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
1: 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And welcome to the Jordan Breakfast Show. Everybody. And today,
2: hey everybody, this is The Sweets, and it's about to get all funky today. 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

0: from Lagos, this is Jordan.
1: Good morning, Lagos. 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And today...
2: Hey, everybody, this is The Sweets, and it's about to get all funky today. 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
4: God said if you fail to pray, shout.
5: Gbogbo en to be samilogbe ada jina soro.
4: Oluwa
5: ji o salaisi laarin wakati meta.
4: To everyone that wants,
5: oh yeah, to are that.
4: Never be healed. Lord, let them die within 3 hours in the name of Jesus. Gbogbo en
5: to be samilogbe ada jina.
4: To push me and give me a
5: car.
4: That will never be in, oh Lord.
5: Like
4: within 3 hours, let the person die in the name of Jesus. The person that wants to push me, oh Lord, that wants to give me a son that
5: I do
4: will
5: never
4: be
5: you.
4: Daddy, within 3 hours, let the person die. Let that person die in the name of Jesus.
5: Yeah, oh dear. Yes, Oluwa. Elaji Oluwa ni etunga.
4: God said we should repeat it.
5: Meje ni agbogbo adura ti ma gba meje.
4: All the 7 prayer points we need to render here today is just 7.
5: Oluwa ni etunga.
4: God said we should repeat the previous one.
5: O be yin ni o.
4: I beg you all.
5: Daddy, eyin baba leje baba fun wa. E oro yi eyin ju emi lo. 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Sa. Don't ban on sire, Lobeck, me go for the yard.
4: I'm on sire, ladder.
5: Oh, don't ballo at you, Daro. Say, Boyoba. Oh, don't say, can you? Tio, say, can you? And your kilo, you are duplicate.
4: Duplicate that thing that they want to collect from you without having any duplicate again.
5: Anyone quick, no sire, Lobeck.
4: That is the meaning of when someone is being starved or giving it.
5: You know, I'm a toby, I'm a tola, no, you don't need that. Tio, tabaga, ularo. Ogbe buruku ni.
4: That is a terrible scar.
5: Iwo to ri se nbi. Oh my yo. Eni to ri se tan ba di ona yi se to tin ri se tan di mo won sa ologbe ni. E tun adua yen gba nta.
4: Take that prayer point again.
5: Eni ti o ba gba ikani o.
4: Whoever failed to pray, that person is a wicked person.
5: Eni to be sami ni ogbe ada jina e so be. Oluwa laarin wakati meta. Olajo salaisi. Oh yeah, do I read
4: that? The person that wanted to bruise me, that wants to give me a wound that will never be, that will never be.
5: Whosoever
4: that wants to give me a wound that will never be, oh Lord.
5: Larry, what cut you met?
4: Within 3 hours, oh Lord.
5: And you're ready, salaisi.
4: Heavenly, let that person die in the name of Jesus. The person that wants to give me wound, oh Lord. This guy that will never be healed. Within 3 hours, let the person die. In the name of Jesus.
5: You are in your salice. Mukbasha.
4: I decree.
5: And that will be no opening.
4: The human that was being punctured, human.
5: But in the are you shocking? That is sound.
4: The one that have raised the terrestrial sword to
5: don't
4: pierce you.
5: Don't think that's okay. That is sound.
4: The one that have raised the
5: terrestrial sword. Yeah, me never look. And I bet, and me jabola.
4: Amen, amen, amen. In Jesus' name, fire.
5: Talola, talola, dry.
4: Who is the owner of this authority and prayer?
5: Hey, mama, you got dry.
4: Mommies, please take this prayer.
5: Hey, what big boy here?
4: Focus on the prophet, everyone.
5: Mori ani e to e bacteria won to ma to aka won to ta bread e bi to ba kiri a ma to ma ga soke ben mori ani e to nkan mi mo nkan to nto bo funfun ajede 1 2 1 2 ben mori a fefe o ra fe where sin to nto ye bo le se fe kini e kan danu oluwa kini tumo ile oluwa ni so kan kan gbadua adua meje la adua to oluwa ran mi o so ra adua keji.
4: God said, if you fail to pray, the second one.
5: Ese ati yagbadua e. Kila adua na. Eni ton fi gbolo nda ilagun meno.
4: Whosoever that is using statements of pronunciation to waste all my strength.
5: Lo fin da ton ko jon.
4: That person use statements of pronunciation to destroy that thing you are trying to gather.
5: Oluwa je ki eje gbe lara e.
4: Lord, let the blood dry from the person's body. Will you take this prayer very well?
5: And don't forget to untie the lagoon, Mika.
4: Whoever that is using statement to scatter all my soul, my
5: efforts. And don't forget to untie
4: Montoka. That person use statement.
5: And
6: Lord.
4: Let the blood drive from that person's body in the name of Jesus. Whoever that is using, oh Lord.
6: And it don't pick no loan.
4: Whoever uses
6: the
4: possession
6: in the name of Jesus
4: to scatter what I'm arranging, what I'm.
7: Praise the Lord.
6: Hallelujah.
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6: Ehin te wa nbe ni ojo ti ya in so.
4: Those of you that were there the day this woman is talking.
6: Amen. Lojo yi. Lojo yi.
4: That day.
6: O wa lori ota ti Thursday keji na re.
4: Yes, it was 2 weeks ago.
6: Ara ko ti boya Thursday keta bayi. Mo yin proud Oluwa so pe
4: Afia,
6: come bambi.
4: There's some pregnancy woman.
6: He say, I can gani to read any jadi.
4: It's not because of this woman, that is why the issue came out. We have a particular pregnancy woman.
6: That
4: is not how you will do it. She's going to do surgery.
6: There
4: is no how. No way. That is the way it was
6: waiting.
4: But we should pray.
6: King
4: I should pray for her. For the baby to
6: leave.
4: And also for the mother to leave.
6: Inu nkan fi pe eyin te wa me lojo e mo ni to ba fe ka wo ti ma fe mo ka so ta loju gbogbo eyan eyin te ranti testimony e lo be rin so le no inu pe eni to lohun ti tori e wa pe asojo e gan na lo surgery
4: not knowing that the God the will
6: be emi o de mo won de so fun mi
4: mi ko
6: jise oluwa jeje
4: hospital that day to go and do the surgery they didn't tell me
6: that one day ka se mo ni I want lo surgery by mo ni surgery wo.
4: They told me they want to go for
6: a prayer
4: session.
6: I have to go.
4: Once she has
6: come out,
4: she has come out. It was
6: not
4: her
6: choice.
4: They told me that night they did that operation.
6: So, testimony is a kawe pe.
4: It was that night they did that operation.
6: So, fi testimony is a kawe pe. On tolu abani o shembi. I won't say sakatura I won't be
4: here. You don't scam.
6: Timbani on da owo fushe uluwani.
4: You don't scam people here. If I ask you to give money to God, it is for the work of God.
6: You know me do fairy. Don't you about him for Oluwa there, but him tell the devil you alone in sorrow. Alone in sorrow. I'm so happy. Ever be care hallelujah for your man.
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2: 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Lord, do your Lord fellow, Prophet Shengwa Demolu, Prophet J, and Deba your first sweet. But Lord, your Lord, what I will learn. 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No man so tell you, look, Jesus, Tisha, but you must shake. But the lack of your Saturday, 6th June, the Friday, 26th June, 2026. I go me fire on the Lama Patelujo Jumo, Bubweya Tini, Uyanimijo, Christ Ambassador Praying Ministry Incorporated, 21 number 27, Awuni Street, off Lutro, Mushin Lagos. I became up with 08029766529. Ninu ni yata do alojo bokale lo 2026. Untaye nkan le lori wa so testimony
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0: And you just logo.
1: Logo.
0: Along thing sanu gbogbo aye.
1: God shows mercy to the whole earth.
0: Iwo ni ope oni ye o.
1: So you will bring our praises today.
0: And ton fi anu gbe wa soke.
1: He that by mercy upholds us.
0: Oh, iwo ni yin ye o.
1: So you will give praises.
0: Gbogbo ile ti won ti n gbo mi.
1: Every home where you can hear me.
0: Ibe lati so pe o se o.
1: You are saying thank you, Lord.
0: E je ki gbogbo alaye.
1: Let every living soul.
0: Ki won so pe Oluwa seun.
1: And Lord be thank you.
0: Bible wipe.
1: Bible says.
0: Oni tori Oluwa seun.
1: For the Lord is good.
0: No, I do all
1: my life.
0: Lamentation chapter 3.
1: Verse
0: 22 to 23.
1: By his great mercy.
0: Oh love,
1: I will preserve. Not by power. Not by mind.
0: Because
1: by the spirit of the Lord.
0: Oh, but
1: why not thank him for the mercy? That you are even using present. You are being alive alone. It's purely by
0: going
1: home and returning is all by mercy. Working and benefiting is all by mercy.
0: Making
1: love to see your children every day. Oh, it is mercy. Being in good health, it is mercy. You can lift your hand and legs, it is mercy. As
0: anybody
1: can receive mercy
0: in the
1: name of Jesus,
0: and
1: from today,
0: hey,
1: mercy we are bound.
0: Ki ojo re ma posi anu la torun wa
1: from the heavens
0: ko ma posi
1: abandi
0: mo kede oju rere
1: favor
0: ati anu
1: and mercy
0: sinu aye re
1: into your life
0: sinu ile
1: into your home
0: sinu idile
1: into your family
0: gba anu ati
1: oju rere receive mercy
0: gbogbo eni gbo mi
1: abandi yari mi
0: ti ori anu gba ri
1: you never receive mercy before
0: loni
1: today
0: eri anu gba
1: mercy
0: gbogbo en to nda aye egbe
1: just living their lives alone
0: gbogbo eni si adagbe adaso
1: you are in loneliness
0: waiting can live for
1: you that is the heart for
0: by Loluwa we
1: thus says the Lord
0: anu gbe idi je
1: never celebrate
0: koti pari fun
1: it is not over for you sir
0: ojo ti anu ba de iran ojo pipe a ma se
1: long time future that can
0: ti e to gbo mi loni
1: you are hearing me today
0: lo ko Jesus
1: in the name of Jesus
0: labe anu
1: under mercy
0: wa gbo ire wa gbo ire wa gbo ire wa gbo ire gbogbo to fe se ti pare o ka ni abe anu
1: under mercy
0: o ma ri se o loruko
1: Jesus
0: anu fun fun e so pe mo gba anu
1: I receive mercy
0: mo wonu anu
1: I enter to mercy
0: ma je mu anu
1: come let of mercy
0: o soro fun mi
1: speak for me
0: lati oni lo
1: today
0: anu olohun
1: mercy of God
0: ati oju rere
1: favor
0: o pe awon omo mi
1: de le my children
0: o pe isa mi
1: de le my career
0: say amen oga
1: my brother
0: e pe gbogbo en te ba le pe
1: if that as many as you can
0: e ma pe won
1: begin to call
0: them wa lori social media
1: social media
0: e ma invite ya we e ma share video eredi ni pe won fi ran mi si o oju rere idaji odun
1: of the half month
0: my year gavale marusia eye ne mezua idaji odun la wa
1: where the media
0: o wi pe
1: and he says
0: emi o fun ni oju rere
1: I will give you favor
0: loju awon eyan
1: before this
0: meeting gba ti e o ba
1: lo where you shall go
0: si apa keje odun
1: to the second half of the year
0: o ni lo
1: lo behind
0: gbogbo ti o ba ni lo lo
1: as many that will not go empty handed
0: won ni loju rere
1: they need favor
0: gbogbo yen pariwo
1: favor favor
0: e so pe mo gba oju rere
1: receive favor
0: o lo je ma pe gbogbo
1: eni yes I'm inviting everyone
0: eko
1: lagos
0: o ma gba le ko laaro
1: is going to host us this morning
0: gbogbo bi to ba ti n gbo
1: mi anywhere you are hearing me from
0: to yi lagos state
1: in and around lagos
0: woli yin bo le
1: your prophet is coming lagos
0: eyin oluwa logo
1: go go go go go go
0: eredi ti won fi ran bo
1: the reason I have been sent down
0: here o ti aye gba lo re
1: it's because of what they took from you
0: baba mi so
1: my father told me
0: oni woli sam
1: professor
0: oni omo mi o
1: my son
0: mo ran si won
1: I've sent you today
0: gege bi woli
1: as a prophet
0: lati gba won
1: to deliver them
0: lowo ikosile
1: from rejection
0: ni kan ni sir
1: somebody
0: emi na nfe oju rere
1: I too deserve favor
0: ninu lukwa
1: in lukwa
0: verse 28
1: esake di logo
0: lukwa 28 angel lo ba maria
1: the angel went to Mary.
0: Bo se wa ba e.
1: As
0: he came to you. Bi o se ran mi si e.
1: That he sent me to you.
0: Na angel si Maria.
1: He sent the angel to Mary.
0: Pe alabukun fun
1: 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That blessed are thou.
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1: Iye.
0: Iye.
1: Iye.
0: Iye.
1: Jesus.
0: I lift up the hand of the Lord. I pray for you. For living.
1: Tomo, tomo.
0: With your children.
1: T-shirt.
0: With your work.
1: Hello, yes.
0: You will live.
1: For you.
0: Those you have trusted.
1: That are
0: my enemy.
1: Oluwa,
0: amen. The Lord my
1: shepherd.
0: Where you have been injured.
1: Tata osomo.
0: The enemy you connect with.
1: Oni eyi ni ogbon ti mo gba.
0: He said this is the wound that I see.
1: Lati odo awon ore.
0: From the place of my friends.
1: Yeah, I lick it up. Mi do fi ole
0: mi mi ma o.
1: Ogbe ada jina.
0: That incurable wound.
1: Don da wo lojojumo.
0: To
1: ti odo awon ore
0: wa. That came from your friends.
1: Won sa ologbe.
0: Injured you.
1: Lori olu omo.
0: Because you are a glorious
1: child. Awon lo n ben die.
0: They are the one behind
1: you. To fi n da kusu.
0: That you are weeping alone.
1: Won ti da marriage elomi.
0: They are not simple marriage.
1: Oga.
0: My brother.
1: Won ran mi si o.
0: I have sent to you.
1: Any talk bara le.
0: As you try to trust that is under
1: yo fuki akia mo pase oluwa yo gbe o nija
0: for you
1: oluwa yo gbe o
0: nija for you
1: ade ti won si lori e
0: can remove from your head
1: ni po oro didun
0: by sweet words
1: male mo si agada
0: ma
1: e ka baduzia
0: ni words
1: ade ti won si lori e
0: can remove from your head
1: ni pa advice buburu
0: negative advice
1: ade re pa
0: now your credit
1: to talk gbe ni fowo soya
0: those that are boss
1: pe wa kuki akia
0: we die
1: won gbe ku re
0: pa there is your place.
1: Hey, instruction you lay.
0: This instruction is tough.
1: 28, 29, 30.
0: On 28, 29, and 30.
1: Bogbo ilu atori lede.
0: All nations.
1: Ori oke ogo la lo.
0: We are heading to mountain of glory.
1: It is not over.
0: Koti ikariyo.
1: Oga.
0: My brother.
1: Bo ba fe dide.
0: If you want to be lifted.
1: Ipe nukwe mo le se.
0: You need to decide that I can.
1: On lo le gbe yo.
0: You need that decision.
1: Bogbo wa lo lori oke.
0: We are going to mountain of glory.
1: Ni asegi.
0: Asegi re.
1: On the 28.
0: On the 28.
1: 29, 30. Bogbo enyo
0: kore. Amen.
1: Money special package for you.
0: I have a special package for you.
1: At the Father's this time, on the 19th, lawyer can't be shepherded.
0: We have done our program since Father's
1: Day. I'm a man, send of the
0: month. But we shift that to end of the month.
1: We want to buy damage.
0: So that do not be done.
1: We don't be a woman to share
0: the love. Because of the transport fare.
1: At the back, what she want.
0: And because of scarcity
1: of fare. Bear me and what bring
0: up. Also, women.
2: We need no dread.
1: Don't
0: I need favor?
1: See what they marry or do ever.
0: I do obtain it.
1: Number one, and when lying,
0: this one
1: they must accept defeat and work on it without blaming anybody. If you don't accept without lying at anybody, without blaming anybody,
0: forget about the family you came from.
1: Oh, Rockman,
0: there's nothing to do about it.
1: Oh, Ninkato,
0: there's nothing you can do.
1: Glory and Toby,
0: oh, who gave back to
1: you? But you
0: can do something.
1: Tori, I want Toby
0: because of those you give back to.
3: Rema,
1: Oga,
0: yes, sir.
1: Oh, Lesenka, come
0: on. No, there's nothing you can do again.
1: And how I wish, Koya daddy, me call Obi.
0: That is not my prayer that
1: how I wish. Come on, your cutting mo ferry. It has happened. Accept it. I curse it.
0: So you want to fight?
1: More like come on, me call America.
0: I don't want to join America.
1: I don't saw Lana.
0: We were discussing.
1: Only Baba.
0: Said that.
1: Only Batiji.
0: When the storm came.
1: Only Kakoko ni
0: kwe. The first thing I did.
1: Me o blame
0: I never blame anybody.
1: Mo back pay me.
0: I accepted the fault.
1: Ni mo fa.
0: That I was.
1: Sorrow konto bati deba.
0: Anything that comes your way.
1: O slack ni bika.
0: It's because you were slack somewhere.
1: Kini sekwe ani yele bori.
0: You that Batiji could
1: have. Iwo lo fun laye.
0: Them the chance.
1: Abraham,
0: Abraham,
1: love for Lot, like
0: it was one that gave Lot chance.
1: If that's your good day,
0: when the battle now
1: oh,
0: came, he accepted it.
1: Let me lose everything.
0: What I, think, but
1: I can start all over. This is what you need to say
0: what
1: to yourself.
0: Of all, I know this.
1: Mama,
0: I know.
1: Motisia Segbe,
0: I'm taking the wrong
1: Shubban, step.
0: But
1: Mole Touche,
0: I can restart.
1: I can fix it.
0: What the Touche,
1: I'm on in a Kuna,
0: Rodigas, so.
1: Nick Bato Tanfun.
0: When this God for him,
1: he says, Nibio Rode, Mama,
0: I know.
1: A minimum of
0: I caused this. I have
1: spent
0: everything.
1: Shubham, ma di de.
0: What I
1: oh, my God.
0: I will arise.
1: Ma di de.
0: I will arise.
1: Ma to ba
0: I will come back to my father.
1: Ma suffer ba ba
0: I will come back to my father.
1: Me
0: I am not worthy.
1: Let me abakwe.
0: To be called your son again.
1: Shubham, fi mi se
0: ika. Just make me one.
1: Ninu ala.
0: Of your servant.
1: Igbe ba ba ma ri.
0: But when the father saw you.
1: Ola aki inle oma buruku fun e kumpa
0: you have just a weaker.
1: Kaabo si ilayi.
0: Yeah, you brought
1: this. Oni ekbe onje wa.
0: They brought
1: and be a shower,
0: they brought clothes,
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1: you cannot fall and remain
0: down may your me
1: rejoice not
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0: ma dide
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0: mo pe Jesu
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0: ta lo sami o dide pada
1: hey now you rise again
0: shakada
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0: ọkunrin ti disappoint
1: you the man has disappointed
0: o ti bọkunrin jiya
1: you have stopped that man
0: o disappoint
1: he disappointed
0: you o ti fe yawo
1: you have married a woman
0: o disappoint
1: he disappointed
0: let your past pass
1: iyẹn ti lọ jẹ o lọ
0: let your new beginning begin
1: ibẹrẹ otu e bẹrẹ
0: mo lu agogo
1: I say goodbye
0: wa dide pada
1: you will rise again
0: mo tẹnumọ
1: I say it again
0: wa dide pada
1: you will rise again
0: oju ere ma se fun
1: yoo
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1: Jesus
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2: hey
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1: o ma sori re
3: se amen you will prosper
1: lo sori re
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4: all the testimonies you are hearing
3: on lo fi en pe ti e na nbo
4: sure that surely your own twist
3: and ko gbagbe ana
4: just forget about yesterday
3: maje mu ola daju
4: there's covenant of tomorrow
3: ko se ni jiya ti ki joro
4: there's one that suffer that no enjoy later
3: e mo ti nkan isaju mo
4: remember not the things of
3: e mo ro
4: don't even think of
3: it si
4: behold
3: emi o so
4: nti I will do a new thing
3: nisin yo
4: now shall it
3: to ba ma wu jade
4: if it got to spring oga my brother
3: ama di pelu ana yen
4: we need to deal with that yesterday.
3: Ni ronu nipa
4: don't think about it
3: mama separate ara wa
4: rather separate yourself from that your yesterday
3: bawo lo se ma se
4: how do I do that sir
3: nkan merin ni o
4: 40s
3: number 1
4: akoko
3: ipinu re se pataki
4: your determination is important
3: the time has come
4: akoko to
3: enough is enough
4: o to get
3: to ba determine
4: if you are not determined
3: o le se meta to
4: you cannot do anything
3: tori elekeji
4: for the second one
3: o gbadua tawe
4: you need to pray and fast
3: duty ana lo
4: even more than yesterday
3: lo fi le gbe ana mi
4: that's not to swallow yesterday
3: awon to gba
4: don't receive it
3: o fun won lagbara
4: you get power
3: agbara o de si
4: and there's no power
3: why see awe atagba
4: so
3: gbogbo eyi ti e mura le
4: all of us that are preparing
3: 28 29 and 30
4: odu
3: agbara ni
4: at days of
3: eyi te wa leko
4: just in Lagos
3: mo n bo laaro
4: I'm coming this morning
3: gbogbo n ba gbagbo
4: I made that believe
3: sagam osan
4: sagam in the afternoon
3: glory of your lord
4: the gate of god
3: gbogbo eyi ti e wa wa ni ekiti
4: the gate of you ekiti
3: ola lojo ekiti
4: tomorrow is your day
3: inu awon eyan dun
4: people are so
3: happy woli ti n wa se ekiti
4: prophet is now coming
3: ma je mu lo gbe mi wa
4: his covenant abroad
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3: tó lè bá ọjà
4: that can fight them with
3: your behalf. 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
4: mi that's what I'm sent me to do.
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4: o you will tell me at this time
3: mo gbàdúrà fún
4: ọ I pray for you
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3: number four Therefore, ready to pay price always.
4: The dollar is set. Yele.
3: Osinto feti onene ni kaka.
4: You need to not cost you
3: something. Oh, ni feli la.
4: Yes, never
3: you not feli. Prayer number one.
4: Adura koko le.
3: Oh, to show me at your will.
4: That thing that cannot be with us on that.
3: Oh, bon to show me at your will. Dile papa.
4: Anything that cannot be with us on that.
3: Ina ma jalara.
4: Break by fire.
3: Oh, bon to connect.
4: Every connection.
3: Ma ogun ile wa.
4: Between me and house on that.
3: Ina mi mi ma.
4: Holy Ghost fire.
3: Separate you. The helpers you need,
4: the benefactors you need, the enemy chest away.
3: She now
4: understood what's meant by the call.
3: It's not
4: been
3: inside. oro bayi bo yin.
4: Bible say when we feed you with the word.
3: Eyan ma question to ye
4: fun wa. You provide the needful things to us.
3: Olo ma je ka ma pada wa.
4: That help us to come back more.
3: Awon kan lo je ma pada wa.
4: Help us to come back again.
3: You can join.
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3: Today ni mo gbadua.
4: I've been praying.
3: Lori gbigbe se re dide.
4: On the better
3: that. Bo se si ore yen.
4: I shall give that
3: do and bo lodo e.
4: Prayer is coming.
3: Mo gbagbe Jesus pada bo
4: le. Don't forget Jesus is coming back.
3: E mura si.
4: Prepare to meet him.
3: Pade mi laaro yi.
4: Meet me this morning.
3: Mo to ba ma na.
4: Whatever to cost
3: you. Lo bo.
4: At lo bo so.
3: Fagba le go.
4: Fagba le go.
3: Gbogbo en to ba
4: ri. Everyone you see. Tell them I will use

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2: And it's you, Rinty, and you, Rincon, Ronico Sincon. May dog bon wow in Conwa. How long the 23 counseling movement? On your job Monday on the 22. I pray for when it was La Rola 23. Counsel Muferi La Rola Mufes a problem with phone. Ma do a gwa ye of a mother for any solution. For our la, titidi. And our messages, you know, could they tell you? I love you so much. Atagome Falola, I will see you in Jesus' name of Nazareth.
3: You know where Joan Ori Kanuye? John chapter number 5, verse number 8, 9, and 10. Idanamope, 90 or more Korean, but not 38 years. 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

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I'm going to go to the house. Now, this way I'm going. Only Shoro. One year Jack Benolia. To go to pa already only Shoro. 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
1: Glory to Jesus in the highest.
0: Ko sen to dabi Olorun.
1: There is no one like God.
0: Eni
1: today, I greet you in the name of the Lord. I greet you in the name of Jesus. And I greet you. You know of heaven and earth. Say that I should greet you. God of the whole universe. I greet you this night. The God that preserves you.
0: You
1: should be able to thank him very well. God that preserves you. You should be able to thank him.
0: Oh, she locked by
1: we are not in the Latin hospital. Thank him.
0: Oh, she locked by
1: we are not in prison.
0: Oh, yeah, could do pella.
1: Thank him very well. Everybody,
0: that
1: we obtain mercy.
0: Oh, yeah, can you allow
1: you should be able to praise him this night?
0: The
1: Bible says,
0: oh,
1: it is something that is good to give thanks to God. Someone that
0: knows
1: you're being alive, it is not your right, it is by his grace, not by anybody's right to be alive. It is not your right to be alive. I say the third time, not the right of anyone to be alive. It is the grace of God. If it is your right, you shouldn't be alive. There is nothing you are due for to be alive. Is it truth? Or fasting? Or your power? It is just this God.
0: The
1: reason why we know that it's not right.
0: I won't come out with bad. You
1: are not to fast more than us.
0: We won't that one.
1: See, our fasting did not preserve them.
0: You
1: are in a position than us.
0: Our
1: position not allowed them to be alive. Some people are righteous than us.
0: Their
1: righteousness did not preserve them. What you
0: obtain
1: is the mercy of God. Now I pray for you this night. Everywhere hearing us,
0: in
1: the name of Jesus.
0: Oh Maria, no
1: Jesus.
0: Oh Maria, no
1: Jesus. This week, I will tell you the program. This program, the Lord told us to go to Mount Ariel. That Mount
0: Ariel.
1: That is where the commemorative church started. That the God of our Father told
0: him
1: wants to send him to the world. As a shepherd. From that time he spoke to our father. It is from one miracle to the other. It is that covenant that God says to use this week. That is why I came to tell you on radio. The testimony we took on Saturday. I have not seen this kind of God before. God has spoken and do it.
0: I
1: want to carry that testimony that people should
0: there
1: know.
0: There is still God that speak and do.
1: Olorun kan wa to soro to tun se.
0: Mo ma so fun wa wi pe.
1: I told you that.
0: Only Olorun to ba soro.
1: Prophet of God that speak.
0: Abi t'Olorun riran.
1: Or says he has vision.
0: Abi ti Olorun fi nkan kan.
1: That God showed him something.
0: Yo si onu abayo.
1: And there are no way else.
0: E se emi mimo.
1: It is not Holy Spirit.
0: Lo gbenu ru won.
1: That dwells in him.
0: O ti won pe ni emi mimo.
1: What they call Holy Spirit.
0: A Holy Spirit we see. And we speak.
1: As sorrow.
0: And something we happen. There was problem upon the face of the
1: day. The Bible says there is problem in the world. Genesis 1. The world is a chaos and it was in vanity.
0: What does the Spirit of God do?
1: He
0: revealed this and we should bring solution. Every Spirit of God don't just reveal this. They reveal this for solution.
1: ọ̀nà báyọ.
0: A lot of people are seer.
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0: Kí ìrìn àjò tó jẹ.
1: He should journey that long journey.
0: Kí pé kí n sọ ìdíyelé.
1: That he should pay the price.
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0: Oye o ni aye awon eniyan ti ayan momo so pomo.
1: This there are so many destiny that tie to it.
0: E wo ti mama yen pada so.
1: See what that woman come back to say.
0: Oluwa so pe ki so fun pe olore to ti ku.
1: The Lord say that's died.
0: Oluwa ni ohun ma da mi pada.
1: The Lord says he's going to restore
0: me. Nigba to ma di Saturday yi.
1: Saturday.
0: Testimony yen lo ma gbe lale.
1: They will carry that testimony.
0: Oluwa ni ki so mama e po olore tutu ma wa.
1: The Lord says you tell that woman that new helper will come.
0: Ise to ti
1: the work
0: ti omo re tin wa
1: that has been long a child have been seeking for
0: ise meji ototo lo fi wa omo
1: to work they use it for to give that child
0: to we pay
1: she told her
0: awon olore to ti pe to ti pe o
1: the long benefactor that has called her
0: so lenu wo li e pe
1: the Lord speak for the prophet
0: pe pada
1: they will call her back
0: so ti ogun ba se
1: when the problem is over
0: fi onu abayo ti
1: the prophet must show solution
0: ti ogun ba se
1: when the problem is over the miracle we follow.
0: So ni ojo Saturday.
1: On Saturday.
0: Oluwa fe ri o.
1: The Lord wants to see you.
0: O to fe se Saturday.
1: What was it on Saturday?
0: Asiri ogun re ma so
1: the secret of your battle, the Lord will reveal it.
0: Emi mi mo lo fun mi.
1: And his Holy Spirit that give our father.
0: O to fe se Saturday.
1: He was going to do on Saturday.
0: Igba ti oko ati awon omo re ma bo.
1: You, your husband and your children come.
0: Awon ogun to ja o.
1: The battle waging you.
0: Asiri e ma tu si woli e lo.
1: The prophet will see the secret.
0: Ọnu abayo je ma tele.
1: And solution we are bound.
0: Ama yi bere si n dupe.
1: That woman begin to thank God.
0: Ayipada rere ti de baye.
1: A good transformation has happened to
0: her. Saturday.
1: You too on Saturday, man.
0: Timba lati
1: he is coming from the mountain. He will pour that anointing on you. On Saturday, that.
0: Gbogbo tí wọ́n pè ní promise of it.
1: Everything called promise of it.
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1: What they call promise of it.
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3: God raised another one.
2: Kò sí olóore tó kú.
3: There is no member that died. That God will not raise another one. You to pray this
2: and cut him what they promise.
3: Some people that they promise.
2: Moses
3: Moses
2: happened to be the source of the Israelites.
3: Moses Jerry suit Israel.
2: Everything they need. God has placed it upon Moses.
3: Alone if he saw the Moses.
2: If they want to eat, it's Moses.
3: Moses.
2: If they want to ask from God, it's
3: Moses.
2: Moses. If they want to do anything, it's Moses.
3: Moses.
2: And Moses now died.
3: Moses waku.
2: And the Israelites thought that was. But one thing I love about God, there is no destiny helper you lose. Either the one that is dead, or the one that has separated, that God cannot give you a new and a better one.
3: Moses died. And another one rise up. Which means that when Moses died,
2: Joshua
3: was raised. On Saturday, my father has died.
2: After
3: that, Joshua wants to arise. You know what
2: surprised
3: me? Moses cannot even tell you the promised land. What's the meaning?
2: I won't know they can promise you.
3: There's some people that promise you. They promise. Like Moses. But they are gone. They cannot deliver.
2: But Joshua.
3: But Joshua.
2: On the day.
3: Joshua rise up. And deliver. And end the finish. Your father can be your brother. And my dad. The destroyer was crying. They are all. Was hopeless.
2: When
3: the messenger of glorious God, when Moses died,
2: Joshua did it.
3: Joshua was raised.
2: Like him,
3: when
2: one helper died,
3: God
2: rose another one. When one helper died,
3: Moses
2: could not fulfill his promise
3: for
2: the Israelites. But God did everything to make sure that the promise upon the Israelites
3: fulfilled it.
2: Destiny helper,
3: that has left you. That has died.
2: Hey,
3: I'm telling you, if this way come upon you, hear me. This is not a joke.
2: When
3: you hear me, this
2: time,
3: you are not in the program.
2: On Saturday, 9 a.m. African
3: time,
2: to 11. Mọ̀kànlá.
3: 11
2: a.m. 2 hours with God.
3: Wákàtí méjì pẹ̀lú Ọlọ́run.
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3: They put that oil on you.
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3: 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When he came from the mount of Ariel.
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3: 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The brother has died.
2: Má gbàgbé.
3: Don't forget.
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3: What makes Joshua deliver?
2: Òróró ni o.
3: It is the oil.
2: Òróró ni o.
3: It is the oil.
2: Bí Mose tó kú.
3: Before Moses died.
2: Ó transfer tó wà láyé.
3: He has transferred what is
2: in life. Ó transfer sorí Joshua.
3: Unto Joshua.
2: Kí ló transfer sí?
3: Why did he transfer?
2: Òróró orí rẹ̀ ni.
3: Transfer his oil on
2: him. Agbára Ọlọ́run láyé rẹ̀.
3: The power of God on him.
2: Olówó ayé Joshua.
3: Enter Joshua.
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3: So many people promise you.
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3: 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It is there that remove them.
2: Mose rẹ tó bá kú.
3: Your Moses, if your Moses
2: die. 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
3: There is another Joshua that will replace.
2: I don't know the Moses that may die in your life.
3: Èmi ọmọ Moses ti kú láyé.
2: Your boss can be Moses.
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2: Your friend can be Moses.
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2: Awolore.
3: Benefactors.
2: Ti won ti seleri rere fun.
3: That I promise good to for you.
2: Ti ko je ko jise.
3: But dead no allow them to deliver.
2: Bami re ba le.
3: Amen is tough.
2: Oluwa fi Joshua paro
3: lo bo. Yes.
2: Oluwa.
3: Lord.
2: Ni asale
3: yi. This night.
2: E tu adua ye gba.
3: Pray that prayer.
2: Eyin iko eje agbadua.
3: Let's pray it very well.
2: Awolore to leri.
3: Benefactors that has promised.
2: Ti ko je jise fun mi.
3: Dead no allow them to deliver.
2: Oluwa fi Joshua paro.
3: Lord is Joshua to replace
2: you. Awolore kon leri.
3: There's some pepper that I promised. That is what we come
2: man can promise.
3: The young lady,
2: but they don't have the power to fulfill.
3: Oh, yeah,
2: because death may take them away. But God I'm talking about is the one that is resurrection alive.
3: Oh,
2: ohun lo je ajinde ati
3: iye. God cannot take him away.
2: Iku ti ale mu lo.
3: If he promise you, he is able to do more and exceedingly.
2: O ni agba lati se toju be lo ju be lo.
3: God can change.
2: Ko se nkan to le yi pada.
3: The promise of God upon
2: him. O le yi le Olorun gba lori
3: aye re. Mose fe jise.
2: Moses one of the
3: leader. Iku o je.
2: O je na la.
3: Baba re no fe fi ole
2: ba. Ara no want to leave.
3: O fe ko kawe da
2: da. Want to greet
3: gba ororo yi o.
2: Come and take this
3: oil. Ti baba re ti ku.
2: When your father died.
3: O ku ti wa fi ile.
2: Then the
3: proper
2: the
3: wa agbara gba mo
2: yi. You save
3: your
2: own. O fe ro pa awon
3: ayo mo. Everything. That happens to be your inheritance. The Lord wants to give it to you.
2: Love
3: everyone.
2: This June.
3: Ni ojo Saturday. Saturday to beg
2: you. This Saturday of
3: the last week.
2: I tell you.
3: I want to know this salary.
2: Who are promised?
3: Tiko Jojise.
2: I
3: want to know
2: what you say.
3: Tiko Jojise.
2: I want
3: to know what you
2: say. If this one come upon you.
3: Ma anointi. Awon omo re.
2: Raise your children.
3: Ati oko re.
2: And your husband.
3: Gbogbo awon to fun any contract.
2: All those giving you contract.
3: Koruko won wa o.
2: Write your name.
3: Eyin te je contractor.
2: You are the contractor.
3: Ti won fun ise gidi mo.
2: Not giving you good work.
3: Ma fun ni ororo.
2: Give you that oil.
3: Bi mo se ko ba gbese fun
2: omo. Mo won mo don give you work.
3: Joshua come and dide.
2: Joshua will rise.
3: O be ni Oloma dide
2: se. He is going to rise.
3: Oloma dide.
2: He is going to rise.
3: Nitori wi pe.
2: Because.
3: Bi mo se ba ku.
2: If Moses is dead.
3: Joshua dide.
2: Joshua rise.
3: Oluwa gbadura ye.
2: Lord.
3: Pray.
2: Joshua said to Ben
3: Ojala. Moses could not give them that inheritance.
2: Moses only fun wa ni ogun
3: yi. Joshua gave them that inheritance.
2: But Joshua joined that
3: for. Olore keji yen se asepe.
2: The second benefactor
3: perfect it. Mo gbadura kan.
2: Hear that prayer.
3: Ba to gbadura yi.
2: Before we pray that prayer.
3: Oluwa.
2: Lord.
3: Be Olore candidate.
2: Arise one day.
3: Come and se asepe ise lori
2: re. Do a complete work over my life.
3: Moses o sasepe ise.
2: Moses did not even do complete work.
3: Olore to ma sasepe ise.
2: And Father, we do complete work. Father, arise them for me.
3: All
2: my children arise them.
3: Glory on my
2: life.
3: Father,
2: arise
3: them.
2: Look at
3: Account of the church. Oh, say you have this solid program. We are to follow.
2: This week we have been saved there for it.
3: I'm a show radio.
2: You need to pay for radio.
3: Sorry to Obafeka Dura Rema Fu.
2: If you want your prayer to be answered,
3: Ma Shiruba Dura.
2: To sacrifice your prayer. So many should have gotten the result of their prayer. But
3: oh, King Fiedi Dishia Dura.
2: You don't see only your prayer. Not because if you don't do the sacrifice, your prayer will not be answered. Offering on prayer. It makes the result of prayer to come quickly. If two people pray, if one do sacrifice, the one that do the sacrifice, we see results quickly than someone that not sacrifice. You got to see sacrifice. Something must happen. God himself. If he sees sacrifice, he will make him have compassion. He will show compassion. See when Abraham sacrificed his child. God speak. See when Noah sacrificed. Not angel, it is God himself that spoke.
3: God sees sacrifice,
2: ta Olorun ba ri iroba,
3: he will not send angel,
2: ko ni ran awon angel,
3: he will come by himself,
2: awa fun ara re,
3: he will come to accept that prayer,
2: awa lati je agbadura na.
3: Nigbati
2: Solomon,
3: First Kings chapter 3,
2: iwe oba kini ori keta,
3: Solomon made the sacrifice,
2: but Solomon ni toru ebo,
3: God did not send angel,
2: Olorun ran awon angel,
3: it was God himself that visited,
2: Olorun fun ara ba
3: pa, Olorun fe be ya fi e fe o fe be wo Olorun,
2: God want to encounter you.

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1: 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Joshua is the one that do complete fulfillment for each other.
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0: of prayer. Send
1: help for complete fulfillment. Want to pray for them.
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1: Joseph Oluwatope Israel.
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1: Our phone lines are 5 0 5 0 4 4 4 7 5 0 5 0 5 0 5 0 5 0 5 0 5 0 5 0 5 0 5 0 5 0 5 0 5 0 5 0 5 0 5 0 5 0 5 0 5 0 5 0 5 0 5 0 5 0 5 0 5 0 5 0 5 0 5 0 5 0 5 0 5 0 5 0 5 0 5 0 5 0 5 0 5 0 5 0 5 0 5 0 5 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0 5 0 messages,
2: yala fun erin
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1: he's talking about this night.
0: Olore to ma se ase pe ore fun o,
1: help that we do complete fulfillment
0: ki osu yi to pari
1: before this month
0: end. 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
0: Jesus.
1: Name of Jesus,
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0: Ninu ose yi,
1: this week,
0: Olori alase pe,
1: help that we do complete fulfillment,
0: they
1: are not the one that they will in that,
0: Jesus.
1: In the name of Jesus,
0: orun ran won si o,
1: Jesus.
0: Wa je gbegba okan
1: lo Jesus,
0: Jesus Oluwa wa,
1: amen amen amen loko Jesus.
2: Emi wole Olutope,
1: I Prophet Olutope,
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1: Joseph ogbe mi say
2: won lo.

0: you pray to deliver us from women heavyweight? 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Louder and fast, louder and fast. Louder. I told you you have one encounter. It's not just a live recording we are doing today.
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0: Baba mi ni so fun.
1: My father said I should tell you.
0: Wipe.
1: That.
0: Anu sese bere
1: lo. Mercy has only just begun upon you.
0: Oba ti le ma dupe.
1: What you come here to appreciate.
0: Won ni kin kilo fe yin kan.
1: But I'm asked to want some of you.
0: Pe ope yin o to mo.
1: Your appreciation is not enough again.
0: Aniyan. O ti gbe ope ku lodo.
1: Yes, I worry of taking appreciation from you.
0: Ibi kibi to ba ya wa.
1: Anywhere you are right now.
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1: I want to become appreciative from you.
0: Mo de gbadua.
1: And I pray.
0: Emi ope o ni fi ole.
1: Hey, my spirit of appreciation will not leave you.
0: Samuel Adebayo.
1: Papa Samuel Adebayo just the name.
0: Tawon yan pe ni baba.
1: That we call authority.
0: Baba ori oke ogo.
1: The coordinator of mountain of glory.
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1: ba. All of you hearing my voice now.
0: Nje lo mo.
1: Do you know sir?
0: O so kankan.
1: You have lost something.
0: Ola wa wa loni.
1: That's what we came for today.
0: Won ni ki se pade.
1: I'm asked to have a program
0: lori radio yi
1: on air
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0: you. 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
1: 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Somebody shout where you are.
0: Nibo ni original.
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0: O ti nbe ni original re.
1: What is in that original?
0: Ojile pupo.
1: It's so very deep.
0: O ta damo.
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1: 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That's why I will not be what I came to be. What
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2: on,
0: wale.
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0: Wanti fowo soya.
1: They have boasted.
0: Koseni ta won ba fa.
1: That they don't want to fight with.
0: Ti awon obori.
1: That they don't overcome.
0: Koseni awon gbo.
1: That they don't want to war.
0: Ti awon ki gbe.
1: That they don't swallow.
0: Ki e lo so fun won.
1: But tell them.
0: They ro won mi ni o.
1: Ibe je o ta plan ni ki. It can never work.
0: E so fun won.
1: Tell them.
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0: Oh, return some more logo.
1: Ah, see what the best girl is going to be.
0: Any bogo, why you are rogo?
1: Not a bogo, you cannot use
0: bogo. 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
1: you are. Not a war against us.
0: Anything tough, I be.
1: Don't shoot evil arrows.
0: Any logo, you are
1: new. Don't let this girl will not speak.
0: And me, I go so.
1: Hey, man, lose your life.
0: Barely, I'm
1: in the name of Jesus.
0: Epe, I'm waiting.
1: Invite everyone.
0: Epe, all right, if you want.
1: Give this word to them.
0: Esso, if you want.
1: Tell them.
0: Epe, I'm going to go to Sarah.
1: The part of blood is thundering.
0: I'm going to go to me.
1: The part of blood shakes the middle.
0: I'm going to go to me.
1: But the blood has get on
0: you.
1: He's the Lord.
0: Soro ki gbogbo
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0: okun ori o sa
1: dada
0: ni pada
1: se
0: awon oke la fo
1: bi e
0: kekeke bi
1: odo
0: ki lo si o okun to sa dada ni
1: ko
0: pada
1: se
0: eyi oke la
1: ten
0: fo bi e
1: okekeke. And you healed, even like lamb.
0: What is it?
1: Tremble.
0: What is it?
1: Tremble.
0: You wailed.
1: Go ahead.
0: Ni wailed your Lord.
1: What the Lord?
0: Ni wailed your Lord.
1: Because God of
0: and it was swag pata.
1: Who made the rock?
0: The adag woman.
1: As a string.
0: At your putai bone.
1: And the flint.
0: The ori swami.
1: As a string of water.
0: And the diogo.
1: And when direct you back to.
0: Boom, man, shreddy
1: that. That was something useless.
0: Yo, Yahweh.
1: Hey, man. The wrong man.
0: Oluwa yoja.
1: Hey, man, love to fight.
0: Oluwa yoja.
1: Hey, man, love to fight.
0: Oluwa yoja.
1: Hey, man, love to fight.
0: Oluwa yoja.
1: Hey, man, love to fight.
0: Ogu ile.
1: That house of that.
0: Tope swema.
1: I want to tell you that.
0: Lonnie.
1: Today.
0: Kosha.
1: Hey, man.
0: Kosha.
1: Hey, man.
0: Kosha.
1: Hey, man.
0: Kosha.
1: Hey, man.
0: Oh, mon kakawa.
1: You came with something.
0: Oh, near a
1: you have a potential.
0: Oh,
1: you.
0: My God.
1: You have
0: near Bukala.
1: You have a gift in you now.
0: Oh, near Rumba.
1: You have a good thought.
0: Subububwe.
1: But all of it.
0: Mokbesele.
1: They trample it down.
0: Mokbwe ni di alawa.
1: How does blocking your way?
0: Mokpare.
1: Hey, man. They shall be raised.
0: Mokpare.
1: Hey, man.
0: Mokpare.
1: Hey, man.
0: Mokpare.
1: Hey, man.
0: Wadi de.
1: You be lifted.
0: All di de.
1: Hey, man.
0: Wadi de.
1: Hey, man.
0: Wagoka.
2: I'm the most happiest person today because I've been at home doing nothing and I've been talking to my husband. I said, I want to start up something. He said, you must be a housewife. I said, I don't want to be a housewife. So we have been having small arguments over this issue for years. But suddenly, when I came to this church, there is God here.
3: Yes, sir.
2: And I prayed, and I cried. When Papa was declaring a word, I claimed it, and I cried. I said, God, if you are the one that really called this man of God, if you are the one that called this prophet, prove to me, as I will reach my house and talk to my husband, may my husband's heart be hard, let his heart be soft. Let him accept what I am pleading since how many years that I want to start up business. Behold,
4: God, it just happened like a film.
2: When I just called him, I said, I want to start up something. I want to be like other women. I want to start having my own savings. And my husband just picked up his phone and asked me, which business do you want to do? I said, I want to go to Lagos and be carrying a cracker, coming to this place and be selling it. He said, just consider it done. He said, don't worry, just transfer $3 million for me.
0: Yeah!
2: He said,
0: how much?
2: And he just said, take it for the start. When I see the way you start, when I see what you are doing, I will add more money for you. So
4: So I was so happy. I said, I want to come and thank God. This God of this altar that have done it for me, may his name be highly exalted in the name of Jesus.

0: Dalani. 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
1: You can't remember Jesus once.
0: Wa fokele meta.
1: Ni jamba trita.
0: Ni tori an to fe yeye mi.
1: Because I've done that to back
0: me. Egbe mi na dide.
1: Elevate me, O Lord. Yeah.
0: Egbe mi. Ki awon to fe yeye mi ba lenu oro.
1: So that my mouth should not have mouth.
0: Se egbe eyan mo. To ba dide wa bere Olorun re o.
1: If you are not little the house of your God.
2: Yes, sir.
0: Want to hear me, Rio?
1: They have mocked
0: me. Yes,
1: you will shout.
0: Tori, I want to do the layer me.
1: Because I've done something for my disciples.
0: Allah bring me today.
1: Oh Lord, deliver me.
0: Ekani kope. Ki ariwo re ma loke. 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
1: We will pray.
0: Oluwa.
1: Oh Lord.
0: Fun mi ni eri.
1: Give me testimony.
0: Ti o se deny.
1: Undeniable testimony.
2: Yes, sir.
1: Undeniable testimony.
0: Agbo.
1: Yes, sir.
0: Mo fe eri.
1: I want testimony.
0: Ti eniyan o ni le deny.
1: There no man can deny.
0: Eri nikan na le fi mo pe o mo woli o.
1: Only testimony when we know a prophet. Only testimony. You lift your legs.
0: Mo feri.
1: I need testimony.
0: Mo feri.
1: I want to have testimony.
0: Abo setan fun.
1: Mo setan o.
0: Wa ni laarin 72 hours.
1: Within 72 hours.
0: Oluwa fun mi ni eri ti o ba ye laru.
1: Get the testimony that frightened the world.
0: Eyin oga ye nilu eri o.
1: Yes, sir.
0: Matthew 7:7.
1: Matthew ni keje se keje.
0: O ni e bere a fun yin o.
1: Ask and you shall receive.
0: E wa kiri e ri o.
1: Seek and you will find.
0: E kan le kwa o si o.
1: Ki shall be open.
0: Mo fe ri o.
1: I want testimony.
0: Na owo e mejoji so.
1: Let that be your two hands.
0: Lori awon omo mi.
1: Over my children.
0: Mo fe ri.
1: I want testimony.
0: Lori iyawo mi.
1: Over my wife.
0: Mo fe ri.
1: Testimony.
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1: Make me great in life, O Lord.
3: You thunder the name of Jesus three times.
0: The battle
3: my parents fought that I'm fighting.
0: Out
3: completely from my life.
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3: lift up your hands.
0: Ogun to ja baba to ja iya mi.
3: The battle that fought my father and mother.
0: Fi aye mi omo le.
3: Let me the charge.
0: Oh yeah, yeah, yeah, yeah.
3: Yes.
0: Yes.
1: Latonilo. You will turn around and say, as from today,
0: my life
1: transformed for better.
0: Oh, yeah, yeah, yeah, yeah, yeah.
1: Yes. Latonilo.
0: I
1: pray for you.
0: Mommy Samuel.
1: Please say amen.
0: Lati onilo.
1: From today.
0: Ebre si lo ma serere.
1: Amen. You begin to prosper.
0: I sell it.
1: This is what you are going to authorize.
0: Well, lati onilo.
1: You say, as from today.
0: Mi o mu amu bomo.
1: I will fail no more.
0: Mi o de ni ni ijakule mo.
1: I will not go to disappointment again. No more failure, no more disappointment. From today, lati onilo.
0: To ba le fi sokan inu mi ade dun.
1: If you can remember it, I'll be so happy.
0: Si awon odo yen gbo.
1: I hope the youth are hearing.
0: So pe lati onilo.
1: And from today,
0: emi Samuel Adebayo Ojo.
1: I Baju Gabriel.
0: Mi o mu amu bomo.
1: No more failure.
0: Mi o ni ijakule mo.
1: No more disappointment.
0: Oh yeah, yeah.

0: Thus says the God that called me.
1: Gbogbo to ba ti na owo isi.
0: Everything you stretch your hand for,
1: I'm a boss you for.
0: Amen. You shall achieve them.
1: Atunwo one line. Ejo ti won ti yan poju ma ti eyan.
0: That day they chose for your disgrace.
1: Ojo eri lo ma ja
0: si. Amen.
1: Adua to gba.
0: That prayer you have prayed.
1: Ose ami ni igba meje.
0: You are going to say 7 amen to this.
1: O de ma dun bi ara.
0: Make them very tender.
1: Kori pe!
0: Amen.

0: When you see a stagnated life, you have seen a life without
1: effort.
0: You maintain where you
1: are last year.
0: You need someone that can push you. You need someone that can take you along.
1: Any man fight
0: for Lojuka.
1: The one that will drag you from where you are.
0: Till you finish what Lojuka.
1: So that you never be stagnated.
0: I swear, my wala.
1: You are connected today.
0: I swear, my wala.
2: Yeah.
0: I swear, my wala.
2: Yeah.
0: Oh, but you do not want to.
1: If you see a child whose life looks like that of the parents, they have no birth with help.
0: Your life must not replicate your parents. You must triumph them.
1: You must excel them.
0: Agbara to ma je
1: ko tayo nu ebi e. You to excel in your family.
0: Iranlowo ni won pe.
1: It is God's help.
0: O ya gba iranlowo.
1: Receive the help.
0: When you see a life that is full of debt.
1: Aye te bari to gun fun gbese.
0: It's a life that lack resources.
1: Ko ma ni alumoni ni o.
0: The life that God wants to give you
1: iru aye to lo fe fun wa
0: is a life of excess and more than enough.
1: Aye ati to ani seku.
0: That you will have, you will give, it will still remain.
1: Why
0: pressing together, shaking together, overflow.
1: Oh.
0: There are people that don't even know
1: depths.
0: Help us, I'll
1: bring you out of death.
0: Oh, yeah, Lord, by the way. Lock my door. Lock my door. Lock my door. When you see people that are doubting God,
1: tell Bala what to say. Make you alone.
0: He said, "But one fair doubt you alone."
1: It's not that they really wish to doubt him. But what is happening to them is they know that what they are doing.
0: I want can say to one new
1: result. Others are doing it and getting results.
0: If your life is full of insults, you need a help.
1: And
0: that
1: help you need
0: is what that
1: can bat your potential.
0: Keep my mind, let my phone away.
1: For that woman to know she did not come to the world in vain. You have not got a helper yet.
0: Brothers,
1: all you my brothers,
0: oh, kapadento le file one.
1: You have not met someone that will hold you and lift you.
0: See all the suffering come one note.
1: I said there's something in you also
0: to le form
1: that can speak what.
0: Now where see me connect?
1: Stretch your hand to the prophet.
0: Go to pay sumeta.
1: The past 3 months.
0: Any magbe ara inu ejade.
1: The past that will bring out your potential.
0: Allah yo swema one.
1: Did not connect you to that.
0: Allah yo swema one. Allah yo swema
1: one.
0: So kwenye bola wala no miwa.
1: Where are my benefactors?
0: Ole kibe juba ilo.
1: Where are my benefactors?
0: Ejade wa.
1: Abia.
0: Mi obodo kuta ratara.
1: I must not die with my potential. Oh. There's potential in you.
0: The
1: lame wish to dance. But where is the feet?
0: 2 more
1: I will utter. I'll read the place. And then I'll tell us 11 things that anointing can do for you. Spread those hands. Your journey should no more be slow.
0: I see in a law,
1: but lack of help,
0: I'm on for Dorian and Yasuf.
1: We'll be wasting one's age.
0: May now valley in the Harashia.
1: Mimima,
0: connect mom into
1: just connect with your prophet.
0: And Nutimawa society.
1: This is all I came to say to your life.
0: I send him on us.
1: I send authority unto you.
0: Say what, let's say,
1: if you can say, man,
0: give me a gem back, my
1: for your journey to be no more delay.
0: By your law,
1: receive help this morning.
2: Amen.
0: Bear alone.
1: Amen. Receive help this morning.
0: Bear alone. In a lower tomb, I'm okay.
1: That help that will enlarge your life.
0: The great God with great mercy.
1: Olorun la pelu anu la.
0: Is an helper.
1: Olorunlowo ni sir.
0: Aran ni lowo ni.
1: He is a helper.
0: Ile to ba wo.
1: Any house he enters.
0: If you want level.
1: No, he will never lift up the same. Place your hand on your head.
0: Oba omokunrin yen leti odo Bethsaida.
1: He met that man by the pool of Bethsaida.
0: In verse 6.
1: Anu
0: re se.
1: He had compassion on
0: him. Any day God show compassion on you.
1: Ojo tolo ba ti le shanu fun e.
0: Next thing, it will help you.
1: O doko ni pe yo run e lowo.
0: I see riran lowo.
1: Your lack of help.
0: O mi pe anu ti dodo.
1: Means that mercy has not gotten to you. Ah, Olorun.
0: Anuki de kamara nyelo.
1: Mercy cannot come at people.
0: Any langa se.
1: Even the stingy, they will help.
0: They will be compelled.
1: It's a law fi babu wo.
0: That if you don't do it,
1: go by share on the way.
0: Your life is at risk.
1: Ah, emi ele lossi. Emi mi mau.
0: Se ami to le.
1: The largest man.
0: Ori re oni ko ina lowo mo.
1: He's not the color of the car that moves
0: it.
1: What moves that car? Nobody applauds it.
0: Only engine.
1: And it's the engine.
0: Engine.
1: If you don't have that engine, you will remain the same. Oh. The engine of success in life is help.
0: Aye, Piazata.
1: Allah, you are
0: the one.
1: Look at that person.
0: Oh, you are the one.

0: Se won ni le wa ti je ki won ran emi na lo wa.
1: What usually happens to them in a home that make me that type?
0: Jade lara mi ba.
1: Out of my body.
0: Ogun to ma ja won ni le wa.
1: The battle of my household.
0: Ti won fi reyan ba won Satan reyan ba won gberu won.
1: That better not to receive mercy.
0: Ton fi mo se adagbe adaso doju ale.
1: Do things alone. Hey.
0: Be more saying bad words.
1: I am praying.
0: Jada! Oh, yeah, yeah, yeah.
1: Hey, be me.
0: Oh, God, I show my love.
1: Stop me, my child. I got a
0: love. Stop me, my child.
1: Oh, God,
0: love me. Love me.
1: Love me.
0: Love me. Oh, let's sorrow. Oh, do you want you back there to show? Yes.
1: Don't I started with Jesus.
0: One my brother said Jesus.
1: Then we start with Jesus.

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1: old. 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
2: Don't even think of
1: it. Kíyèsí.
2: Behold.
1: Èmi ó so
2: tuntun kan. I
1: will
2: We need to deal with that yesterday.
1: Ah, ni ronu nipa.
2: Don't think about it.
1: Mama separate ara wa.
2: Father separate yourself
1: from it. Ko lo wa na.
2: From that your yesterday.
1: Bawo lo se ma se.
2: How do I do that, sir?
1: Nkan merin ni o.
2: Four things.
1: Number one.
2: Akoko.
1: Ipinu re se pataki.
2: Your determination is so important.
1: The time has come.
2: Akoko to.
1: Enough is enough.
2: O to je.
1: To ba determine.
2: If you are not determined.
1: O le se meta to.
2: You cannot do anything.
1: Tori elekeji.
2: For the second one.
1: O gba adua tawe.
2: You need to pray and fast.
1: Duty analo.
2: Even more than yesterday.
1: Lo fi le gbe ana.
2: That's not to swallow yesterday.
1: Àwọn tó gbà á.
2: Those that receive it.
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2: You get power.
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2: People are so happy.
1: Wòlíì tí ń wá sí Èkìtì.
2: Prophet is not coming.
1: Májèmú ló gbé mi wá.
2: His covenant has brought
1: me. Nàgábà lè Brazil.
2: Thank you, Jesus.
1: Agogo mẹ́sàn-án láàárọ̀
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2: Those that
1: are taking
2: note of
1: school
2: have Don't joke with
1: Thursday.
2: On Thursday, if you
1: meet
2: the Tom of Abuja,
1: we are coming back Abuja.
2: To Abuja again.
1: You are made Jacoba.
2: There are some several points.
1: If Peter Bagbadele,
2: anywhere we can pray to pray today,
1: continue.
2: We will continue from
1: here. Abade Church.
2: We will get to church.
1: Yela Roy.
2: That is this one.
1: In Kakata.
2: Number 30.
1: So much.
2: I need to do.
1: Loni Woli to go
2: now. Have a tough prophet.
1: Any ti jagun rile kwe masenja.
2: Someone that at all battles can teach you how to fight it.
1: Only a meal for any woolly beat your
2: car. I'll give you prophets after my hands.
1: Believe
2: it, the Lord your God. And you shall be established. Believe his prophets. And you shall prosper.
1: Now, what will lead to Bona?
2: Have a tough prophet.
1: That knows
2: about foundation. That can find them on your
1: behalf.
2: That's what I've sent me to you. If God has not sent me to you, you won't tell me at this time. I pray for you.
1: Number four. Ready to pay price always.
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1: ojo friday
2: on friday
1: ati saturday
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1: 2 days
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2: is our own fasting
1: and prayer ama wa ni package b
2: we will be at package b
1: ninu sports indoor
2: at
1: stadium
2: the indoor sports hall
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2: of the stadium
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2: that's where we are going to
1: ni friday ati saturday
2: on friday and saturday
1: eski sir and ti o ba ja
2: if you don't fight
1: ko le jade o
2: you cannot come out
1: won ti ti gbogbo amo ologo ile yi mo le
2: block up all the glorious ones here
1: o ti semi na ri o
2: it has happened to me before
1: o na mi ni omije
2: it cost me tears
1: o na mi ni eku
2: it cost me weeping
1: sojo meji yi
2: so those 2 days
1: a ma wa ni ilu abuja
2: we be in abuja
1: egbe ese
2: lift your legs
1: gbogbo eniyan
2: everybody
1: ka ki gbe
2: shout
1: ki o dabi pe ara san
2: like thunder
1: oluwa
2: o lord
1: da awon olore mi pada
2: restore my benefactors
1: eyin olore mi
2: my benefactors
1: ni bo le wa
2: lada yo
1: e jade wa
2: atome
1: yo yo yo yo
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0: 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And today...
1: Hey, everybody, this is The Sweets, and it's about to get all funky today. Great music and fantastic teams in making you the best entrepreneur you can possibly be.
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